0: DJ Severe for the KFC Lunchtime Mix here on Mine, your home of the hottest hip hop and R&B. We've got Bow Wow and some Bruno Mars coming up after the break. Plus, a lot of questions have been asked about when the All Whites' first official match for the FIFA World Cup is going down. So I'm going to give you an update coming up in the next 15 minutes here on Mine.
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3: Hello, officer. 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I mean, I might have been going a bit fast back there, but I know these roads like the back of my hand. I've been driving them for years. 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I'm a local.
4: 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Suspected head and spinal injuries. Ambo required. We've heard it all. We've seen it all. 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

the latest from Giveon. It's called Jezebel here on My, your home of the hottest hip hop and R&B. Your My Days here with Storm. All thanks to our good friends at Skills Trade. 30 years of trades training, your apprentice learns from the best in the business. The All Whites over in the United States at the moment, getting ready to embark on only our third World Cup campaign. The last time we were in it was in 2010 in South Africa. It was giving Vuvuzela and all that sort of stuff. But I've had people come up to me asking, like I'm part of the team, asking when does it all start? Like, how can we be a part of it? How can we watch it all the way here in Aotearoa? So the All Whites first FIFA World Cup game will be against Iran, and that'll be next Tuesday, the 16th of June. They'll be there playing at 1 p.m. New Zealand time. It can be watched on TVNZ, apparently free to air on TVNZ as well. So 1 p.m. next Tuesday, 16th of June, will be our first match, and they'll be up against Iran. All right, let's chuck it into the calendar. We've got Michael Jackson and some Tuwehi on the way. Oh, wow. I can see some music that you may want to know about, but that'll play shortly. Here's Fetty Wap, Trap Queen, here am I.

0: You thought it was over.
1: Let me see.
2: Close, but not close enough. Storm instead of Chris Brown, so no chance for you to enter to see Chris Brown and Usher live in New York.
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0: Graham off a brand new album, I'm Home, is going to be performing Hamilton on Friday and also performing Tamaki Makaurau this Saturday night. We've got all your deets up at my.rover.nz. While I'm yapping away, did we get you?
1: Did we?
2: See Chris Brown and Usher live in New York City, only with My.
0: Just a couple of silly buggers over here. You would have heard that we played Kehlani, Usher, Shoulda Never, and then you thought you got Chris Brown, but you didn't. Rihanna, did we get you?
3: Yeah.
0: Sorry, Rihanna. How long have you been trying for? Like, what? How many days straight have you been listening out for back-to-back Chris Brown Usher tracks?
3: Oh, it's because I'm working. I don't always get to listen, but I've tried a few times and I've just missed. Every time, I've just missed.
0: And when I picked up the phone, you're like, no way, I think I'm in.
3: I did. We were like, you're just texting my partner. We were like, come on, Chris Brown.
0: Oh.
3: Damn it. And then we heard that gotcha.
0: I'm so sorry, but I tell you what, you, like the rest of the country, we're all back into the pool to run it back. So hopefully you get another chance, okay?
3: Thank you. I'll be listening.
0: And we'll be waiting for you, Rihanna. The little caveat, my whānau, that some of you may have forgot was the fact that if you do hear those two tracks play back-to-back, they've got to be the vocals of Chris Brown or Usher, not old Silly Bugger Storm over here. We are getting you into the draw to win flights for two, four nights ACOM, two GA tickets, the R&B tour, plus we'll chuck some cash in there. Text R&B to 463. 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Keep listening out for Chris Brown, Usher, and we'll get you into the draw. Coming up after the break, we've got Sam, French Montana, Nelly Furtado, and Drax Project in the mix.
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Kanye West, Jamie Foxx, Slow Jams here on My, your home of the hottest hip-hop in R&B. And it was really devastating news when the All Blacks announced that Razor was going to be stepping down as head coach, because we looked to our side and saw Tony Brown, but unfortunately he had already committed to doing some money with South Africa. But big news, we finally got who we were after. He's going to be joining the All Blacks in 2028. You know what they say? Absence makes the heart grow fonder, and I think the heart of one Tony Brown certainly felt absent. He's going to be doing a 2-year contract starting in 2028, and honestly, it's an anticipated return for an All Blacks coach I think I haven't seen in quite some time. Here's the latest from Ariana Grande. It's My FM.

0: Tyler, Zara Larson, she did it again here on My Your Home with the Hottest Hip Hop and R&B. I know, we had Peter, Sean Kingston, Wiz Khalifa, and Chris Brown. The amount of you that were calling through early to try and get into the draw to win tickets to see Usher and Chris Brown in New York. Like you, Jace, hey, that was a bit of you trying to get in.
1: I am, brother.
0: Not this time, Chief, not this time, okay?
1: Oh,
0: not the, oh. Unlucky there, Jace, come

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On the way, we got Rihanna and Neo. Here's a little bit of like G-Funk, a little bit of East Coast flavor. We got a little bit of 50 Cent on this one with Big X the Plug, and like almost everybody in LA part of this song. This one's called Six Apart. Here am I.

Neo and Closer here on Maya, your home of the hottest hip hop and R&B. Your Maya Days here with Storm, thanks to Skills Trade. If you've got an apprentice, Skills Trade Training delivers electrical and PGD apprentice training nationwide. I got to go hang out with the team from Skills Trade. Got to do a little bit of plumbing, a bit of electrical. Honestly, big fan. If it wasn't for this, probably give it a bit of a hoon.

0: tends to have like very good reads. But he said about Bob Marley, Bob Marley was an industry plant. Bad read, Chief. That's coming up after the break. Here on my
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1: Disclaimer, all research was conducted by Storm Itawa, presenter of My Days, and he only studied one person and it wasn't

if you throwback 30s here on your My Days of a Storm. That is Sunshine. If you are driving around Dunedin in certain patches, you're going to find cars, road, probably wildlife, and in the sense of wildlife, you may find sea lions as well. So all our drivers down in Otepoti, Dunedin, you are being warned to watch out for the sea lions on the road. They are endangered species, and they are increasingly venturing more into urban areas, with a marine scientist warning it is only a matter of time until, you know, something happens that we don't really want. So for the most part, probably just drive to conditions. In fact, probably drive a little bit slower. I'm trying to find where specifically you may find this on certain roads. Like, I don't think you're going to find this in, like, the city or some such. But according to Dunedin City Council hearings, they were recommending lowering the speed limit on Thayeti Mouth Road, south of Brighton, from 100 to 80 k's, partly in response to sea lion activity in the area. So there you go. You've been warned. Be safe. Look after our friends from the Moana. All right. Wackle Jean's on the way with some Big Pun and Joke. Here is Lloyd. This one is grab yourself a bed, get in it, lay it down here on Mike.

0: just walked into the producer's booth this morning because Aaron's been fighting all morning. Poor yeah. Eats has to deal yeah. with it.
1: And it smells real
0: And now
1: gross.
0: It smells like Glen 20 in there.
2: So and I've just bought him a wrap with egg in it. It's going to be worse.
1: Storm.
2: I didn't even think. I'm sorry.
1: I have to seek asylum in the studio sometimes because it's too much.

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0: Ty Dolla $ign and YG teaming up for Teach You How to Love Me here on my your home, my daughter's a pop and R&B, the only station giving you the chance to jet set off to New York all for free to see Chris Brown and Usher live at MetLife Stadium. We've got flights, accommodation, tickets to the R&B tour and $1,500 spending money. All you have to do is listen out for a Chris Brown song and then followed immediately by an Usher song or vice versa. Call 0800-WIN might be the first caller through to get into the draw. There is a little bit of silly business, a little bit of silly buggers going on as well. There is some songs that have been produced to make it sound like Usher and Chris Brown, but it's actually some of us here from Maya, which we tricked Willow today, rung her back, and once she found out that she didn't win, this was her reaction.
1: Oh, no. You're kidding!
0: Oh my dear, I am sorry. Yeah, a little bit of cheeky buggers from us. But look, we're back into the draw like the rest of the country. Any Chris Brown, Usher track back to back. When you hear that, try again. All right.
1: Oh my God! Thank you so much.
0: Are you calling from like a bathroom?
1: Nah, I'm just in the kitchen.
0: Okay, I was like, no way, sis tried to call while she was on the toilet. Honestly, that's probably what you're going to have to do. There's only been two people put into

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0: That is me done for today. All thanks to our good friends at Skills Trade. 30 years of trades training, your apprentice learns from the best in the business. Nate, Randy, producer Shay, taking over in 3.5 minutes. That is your My Home Run. Great rest of your day. Catch you back here tomorrow from 10 a.m. Love you, bye.
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9: Start from the beginning.
10: Hold on.
9: Yeah, let's go. Turn my headphones up.
10: Turn it up.
9: Turn the sound up.
10: Yeah.
9: Get it. Squad. Squad. Gang, gang.
10: Here we go.
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11: Nate and Randy with producer Shay.
12: Oh, thanks to Popeyes. Love that chicken from Popeyes. We've got Nate in the building.
13: Hey.
12: Producer Shay with us as well.
14: Kia ora to the darlings.
12: How are we feeling off the back of the weekend, guys?
13: Grateful to be here. Always happy to see your faces, man. It's good.
12: Shay?
14: Very much that. Also feeling good that I'm finally alive. It was about a three-day recovery.
12: Ah, right.
14: but I feel good. I'm feeling great and also catching up with everybody else that I didn't quite get to catch up with on Friday. Mm-hmm. Everyone's got some stories.
12: Mm-hmm.
13: How you doing?
12: I feel good. I soft-launched after the show that I was feeling real like sick.
14: Yes, on
12: and
14: Friday.
12: And I went home and you guys will be proud of me. I stayed home the whole weekend.
14: Yeah, I noticed there was no stories.
12: Yeah, it was bed rotting, and then I woke up this morning and I was like, oh, I'm glad I did that.
14: 3 days.
12: Now I feel good. Now mm-hmm. I feel refreshed and I'm ready to go. Hope everyone else had a beautiful weekend as well. We have a $1,000 sports giveaway to give away a little bit later, right? Well, thanks to 2 Degrees. So make sure you guys are keeping a lock for that. Traffic Jam is right around the corner too. We'll let you guys know what songs are gonna go head to head for a Mad Monday. Kickstarting the show for the My Home Run. LMA, welcome in, guys. If you are just tuning in, this one is called 100. Oh my.

0: Why did you look at us like that, man?
1: Because you guys weren't even born.
0: Yeah, Peter Andre. That one is Mysterious Girl. And this is what we like to call Traffic Jam.
2: The My Home Runs Traffic Jam. You might be stuck in traffic, but don't worry. This is where we ease it with a jam.
0: And today is a Monday, which means a Mad Monday. Any song that's going to get you hyped up for the week. I don't know why, but this song came up on my Spotify shuffle over the weekend, and I just had it on repeat. Jack Harlow teaming up with...

I discovered this morning while I was doing my morning scroll. His name is Zarrell. He does R&B, and I'm a big fan of this song. It is called Out of Order.

0: is hard.
1: I know. So when I saw it this morning, I was like, I've got to bring it.
0: My song, if you're feeling a bit fragile, is good for a mad Monday. I've gone with Frankie J and Obsession.
1: Oh, my God.
2: Wow.
0: Shout out to Randy's people.
1: I was saying he looks Filipino, but Randy didn't confirm it.
2: Is Frankie J a Filipino?
0: Mm.
2: Damn.
1: He looks like you.

0: I knew he wasn't.
1: What is he?
2: Mexico.
0: Yeah. Because Noe Amor is not Filipino.
2: Yeah, but islanders like to speak Spanish as well.
1: It's true.
0: If you want to get your votes in, text through the keywords Nate, Randy, or Shay through to 463. Your own name and Popeyes through to 463, because we do have that $50 Popeyes voucher to give away as well.

0: Femi. That one is Noble. Here on the My Home Run, Nate, Randy, and producer Shane. It's time for Traffic Jam.
1: The My Home Run's Traffic Jam.
2: You might be stuck in traffic, but don't worry. This is where we ease it with a jam.
0: And today's theme is Mad Monday. Anything goes, anything that's going to get you hyped up for this week. The song that I have chosen for today is an old one. Jack Harlow teaming up with Bryson Tiller. This one is called

And the song I'm going for, maybe you want some brand new music in your rotation. I discovered him this morning. His name is Zuriel. Apologies for before, I think I said Zuriel. But this track is called Out of Order. And I

0: All right, those are your three options right there. There can only be one winner. Taking out Traffic Jam for a Mad Monday. I think the people want to hear new music. So, woo-hoo! Shay, can you please introduce your brand new song?
1: Thank you, everybody, for texting through on 463, wanting to hear some new music. Add it to the rotation. I know that he's going to be in my top listens for the next few weeks. His name is Zuriel. This one is Out of Order on mine.

0: The Traffic Jam winner right there. Woo-hoo. Zuriel, spelled Z-U-R-I-E-L. For anyone that liked that song right there, it's called Out of Order. Courtesy of Shay, and congratulations to Marlon. Voting for that song right there. That $50 Popeyes voucher is all yours, my friend. Congrats.
1: Well done. Hey, coming up in headlines, a worst case scenario has happened in China where a humanoid robot has gone rogue.
2: Psst. Oh,
3: I see dead people.
0: Okay. Oh, man, we'll talk about that up next. Here's Kendrick. Come on.

0: headlines.
1: It seems like all the big tech companies around the world want to create their own version of a humanoid robot. It's no different in China, but this time around, one of their robots went rogue and roundhouse kicked the small child in the stomach.
2: I did see this video. The kid was trying to be all friendly with it, and then it got kicked, and then the kid started crying.
1: That's a Unitree G1 robot. It was performing at a show in Xinjiang. And witnesses said that it was actually a perfectly executed roundhouse kick.
2: Well done.
1: Well done for that.
2: Nice.
1: But it's not an isolated incident. Last month at a school sports day, also in China.
2: Why are the robots around so many children?
1: Who knows? Probably trying to get them used to what the future is about to become, right?
3: Yeah, that makes sense.
1: So a different robot got confused by the crowd at a school sports day, tripped over itself, and then when people started laughing, it started throwing kung fu kicks at people.
2: In the video of the roundhouse kick, the robot is doing like the kung fu like stances.
3: It's programmed to do a little showcase.
2: And in front of the crowd, it's just like, it's all like children. And this one kid like tries to move from spot A to spot B, and you just see the robot just whoop-a!
3: Walks into the kick.
1: I've been seeing a lot of those humanoid robots pop up on my algorithm, but like for dispersing protesters, at least with police officers, they can kind of gauge how to treat people.
3: I saw
1: a humanoid robot cop like beat up an old lady. I was like, damn, that's the future.
2: Yeah.
3: They don't discriminate.
2: There's a lot of those humanoid robots in New York at the moment as well. In Times Square, because you know how the NBA Finals is on at the moment. There's a massive crowd of people that are there, and these humanoid robots are like dancing with the crowd, getting amongst it. Bro, the future's crazy, man.
1: Until they attack you, eh?
2: It's all fun and games until you get roundhouse kicked.
1: Those are all your headlines. All thanks to MJ Home for warm, healthy, quality long-term rentals. 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
2: Hey, quickly, that kid's all good though.
1: Yeah, sweet. I actually don't know, but yeah.
2: We're back into the beat up next. 3 minutes away. Make sure you guys are keeping it locked on my.
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0: Bruno Mars. That one is Risk It All here on the My Home Run.
1: The weekend that was.
2: Hey, we've nailed that, guys. We'll make it.
3: I burped.
0: The week.
3: Apologies.
0: This is where we let you know what we got up to on the weekend, how we felt on the weekend, XYZ. I'll start and kick us off because mine's short and sweet. Mm-hmm. I did absolutely nothing on the weekend. I was bed rotting, trying to get better because I felt sick on Friday. So
3: took one for the team, though.
0: That was my weekend. So I could be here on Monday with you guys, man.
4: Very nice.
3: What a legend. Mine was actually pretty chill. I'm in the process of organizing my house so I can pack up. But I went and tried K-Barbecue for the first time. I've been wanting to go for a very long time.
0: For the first time?
3: Yeah, I've never been to Korean barbecue because I always get like scared and intimidated and I don't know what to do. Turns out you just go in, pay for yourself, and then it's like a buffet vibe.
0: Yeah.
3: Yeah.
4: Why are you eating by yourself, man?
3: I wasn't eating by myself. Oh. I went with my partner.
0: going K-barbecue by yourself.
3: That's hungry.
0: That's a different experience, man.
3: But yeah, did that. And then the next day I woke up and I was like, man, I really want K-barbecue again. But I couldn't justify the cost.
0: Yeah.
3: So instead I went to the Asian mart that's out in Westgate, Foodie. Best one in Auckland, I reckon. And made it at home instead.
0: Nice.
4: Nice.
3: That's pretty much it.
4: I got 186 DMs on the weekend.
0: Oh!
4: Yeah, after the Broncos lost.
0: Oh! Yeah. My next question was going to be but...
3: Everybody.
4: Just a whole bunch of men's in my DMs talking about...
3: Hey, that's someone's dream.
4: Hard
0: out.
4: But yeah, other than that, I got to spend some time with my mum who flew in for the day.
0: Nice.
4: Just realised that we got the same attitude in life.
3: Hey, what
0: do you mean?
4: Bad tempers, man.
0: You get it from someone.
4: Yeah. So we almost had a rumble at the fish market in Auckland City.
0: Like as in you and her or her and someone else?
4: Her and some other old lady and then, yeah. But it was just, you know, I couldn't get involved because it was like another two old ladies. So I just had to sit there and watch.
3: Yeah, let it happen.
0: That CCTV footage would have been crazy, man.
4: I'll drop you. Nah.
3: No.
4: I'd never.
0: Yeah.
4: Other than that, it was pretty quiet, man.
0: Yeah, it was a tame weekend this week round. Hey, if anyone wants to watch anything new, or not new, but like just for memories, Nacho Libre is on Netflix.
4: Oh,
3: I did see you post that.
0: Bro, that movie hits the same. It's so good.
3: Give me your best impersonation.
0: I looked like a fool last night.
3: It was the best.
0: That's my favorite line.
4: Can I tell you guys why that line makes me and Randy laugh so much? Because we saw that in real life here at MediaWorks. There's a guy that works here who got in trouble for something that wasn't him.
3: Yeah.
4: And he got angry at the person that did actually do the mistake.
0: Yeah.
4: And he used that line, not as a joke, but he used it and he sounded exactly the same.
0: Yeah, he came into the room and he goes, I looked like a fool last night. Nacho Libre, Netflix, if you guys want to.
4: Shout out to Johnny.
3: Look at him. He's got enough.
0: We're back into the mix right now.
3: He's coming in.
0: Nicki Minaj, Chris Brown on the track as well. All eyes on you.

0: Nate Rainey and producer Shay.
1: You might have seen this pop up on your socials, or you might not have, but Meta's launched its subscription tiers for its social platforms. 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
2: What do you get with the Plus version?
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2: Like Bebo.
1: You get super reactions.
3: Wow. I can't believe it.
1: What else do you get? You get additional insights for stories, which means you can see who re-watches your stories over and over.
4: That's the one that I saw over the weekend, and I was like, damn.
1: You need to test it, eh?
4: I'm going to have to delete my account.
1: Get Instagram Plus and then put up a photo of your Benty. Catch all the snakes.
4: You, bro.
0: Nate Nauer. 67 times.
4: In 1 minute.
1: Thanks for having my back, Randy. The company's also testing premium AI features under the Meta One brand. So just confirming Facebook, Instagram, and WhatsApp. They'll still remain free to use with no restrictions on the standard versions, but if you want the supercharged version, $6.70 a month.
4: The people that are paying for this and getting that sort of subscription, you'll be able to tell, right? Because they'll have the blue tick.
2: Oh, does getting the premium version give you a blue tick?
1: I don't think it automatically gives you the blue tick.
4: Oh, so you won't know.
1: It's a different fee.
4: Oh, okay.
2: But you might know if they have like a skin on their profile.
4: Yeah.
0: Everyone looks the same, and then one has, like, I don't know, photos of
4: the
0: Rihanna
4: teal,
0: or something.
4: The Bebo teal cookie.
2: Yeah.
1: Most people don't even go to profiles anymore. They just watch their stories, and that's it.
2: Yeah.
4: Oh, yeah, no.
2: Unless you're specifically looking for something.
1: If you do have Instagram Plus or Facebook Plus, let us know, man. Let us know and send us a screenshot of who's rewatching your stories.
2: $6.70. I thought it would be more expensive, to be fair.
4: With, like, every launch, though, things are cheap, and then I reckon they'll get, like, increasingly more.
2: I want to know what the super reaction is. Like, what?
4: Oh my gosh!
2: What does that entail?
3: Shanna! Totally! Ooh! Brotherhood!
4: Stop it. Oh, man. If I ever get a response on a story, it's like, Brotherhood!
1: You know, there's laughter.

0: Imran, Nate Randy, and producer Shay.
1: If you missed it just before, we talked about Instagram Plus, which is the new paid version of it. There's quite a few people who look at the free trial.
0: Yeah.
1: And had this to say about the story rewatches. So we assumed that you could see who rewatches your stories. Mm-hmm. It just shows you how many times they rewatch it, but not who.
2: Oh.
1: So this text says, my sister has Instagram Premium and you don't see who's rewatched your stories. You just see how many times people have rewatched your stories, so not worth it.
0: Yeah.
1: Another one says, for the story rewatches, it only shows the total amounts of rewatches. You should just jump on the free trial and see for yourself.
2: Ooh, we're back in business.
1: You should jump on, have a look.
2: Should I do it today?
1: Yeah.
2: See what's going on.
0: Yeah.
2: But later on in the show, we are giving away a $1,000 grant, sporting grant.
0: Yes.
2: And it is not too late to get amongst it. So Mayan 2 Degrees have teamed up for the 2 Degrees Support Her Rugby Series, backing the next generation of Wahine rugby stars. 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We are giving that away today. So get amongst it. It is all thanks to 2 Degrees. Build skills, confidence, and discover pathways beyond school rugby.
0: Yeah, so if you nominated someone earlier or maybe you chucked your own team in, just keep your phone closely nearby because we might have that sporting grant for you a little bit later. We're back into the Beats Up next though. I'm Mai.
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0: Nate and Randy with producer Shay.
3: Kia ora, yes, welcome into the show. If you are just locking in, all thanks to Popeye's famous Louisiana chicken. Hey, coming up in the next two songs, I have found out something that I didn't know happens in New Zealand. And I want to touch on it coming up in the next two.
4: Oh, random.
3: Here's Kehlani. Usher, this one is Shoulda Never here on the My Home Run. Nate, Randy, and producer Shay. I'm on. Shoulda never.

0: Nate Randy and producer Shay. I found out something buzzy on the weekend about a family member that I have.
1: Talk to me.
0: And the side hustles that they have going on at the moment. So they buy and sell betta fish. Do you guys know what betta fish are?
1: No.
2: Betta fish.
0: Betta fish. So betta fish are essentially Siamese fighting fish. They're known for like being super aggressive and very territorial. Now, the family member that I have buys and sells these fish so that people can battle them.
2: Aye.
0: I didn't know that happened in New Zealand.
1: Is there a market for that?
0: There must be.
3: Hey, are you throwing your cousin under a bus here?
0: No. He has nothing to do with that part.
1: He's like the main source. Good one, Randy. What do you mean?
0: But he was telling me and I was like, this is buzzy.
3: Your family's going to get raided.
0: So, yeah, he buys and sells these fish.
3: Can you just buy them anywhere?
0: You can get them from like the fish shop.
3: Oh, okay.
0: Yeah. But because I had like a million questions and I asked like, oh, because I thought that, you know, if a betta fish and another betta fish saw each other.
3: Wait, sorry. Is it a betta fish or a battle fish? Because you said battle fish and betta fish.
0: So betta fish is like what's it called? The
1: breed?
0: The breed of fish. Mm. But there's like, they call them the battle fish because
3: battle fish is the nickname.
0: Yeah, essentially. Aye. They're a Siamese fighting fish.
3: Someone goes, are there any masters?
0: Grow up. Grow up.
3: Yeah, okay.
0: So essentially, long story short, if you put two like male betta fish in the same
3: tank,
0: it's like to the death.
3: Wow.
0: They're very territorial. It's very highly recommended that if you're going to buy one of these fish.
3: Why is it? Have they got testosterone or something?
0: They're just very, very, very, very territorial fish. Like, so even if you have like a school of fish, right? And you got different types of breeds, if that's what you call them, only have one of them in the tank because if they see another one, it's on.
3: Wow.
0: Yeah.
3: Insane.
0: Yeah. So I just want to know what, obviously not illegal, but like, what are people selling out there?
3: Like buzzy stuff.
0: Yeah, buzzy stuff. Because when he was telling me, I was like, bro, that's so niche. Mm. It's very, very niche.
1: Yeah, I didn't think there was a market for it.
0: Because he was saying that from certain places, they can be quite expensive, like per fish.
3: Yeah.
0: And obviously, the range differs between like the color and that kind of stuff. So he was saying that like he likes to buy and then, yeah.
3: Damn.
1: Right. Actually, speaking of selling, I'm not actually selling anything, but I need to clear out a TV that's in my house. Just while we're on the topic.
3: What kind?
1: It's a 46-inch TV. I think it's a Samsung. I just need it gone. Absolutely free.
3: So got a remote?
1: No remote, and it's not smart. But I was using it. So I was using it. I was just like plugging my PlayStation into it and just using it as like a spare like gaming TV, watch movies or whatever. But it's a 46-inch, not smart, no remote, but works absolutely fine if you've got a Freeview box, a Google Chromecast, or a PlayStation. If anybody wants it, text through TV right now. You can live in Auckland. You can come pick it up. I'll bring it into the office. Sorry, just to like fully hijack.
0: You're good.
3: Yeah. I seen this guy on Facebook. I seen this Indian guy selling

0: day.
1: Oh, yo, I'll start calling people after this.
2: Okay.
1: But you have to be able to pick it up from the city in Auckland, Tamaki Makaurau.
0: Also, yeah. How many of you guys just want a spare TV? Also text through if you don't have a TV at all.
1: Yo.
2: Yeah.
0: Because then we'll decide. Oh, everyone's got to lie and say they don't have a TV. Yeah. Yeah. Now we've got to come to your house and have a look.
2: Here's Bryson Tiller.
0: If we do want to get amongst it though, what are you selling? That's

0: You only chasing real. Yeah. I mean, you looking at that? They got it out the mud, baby.
1: We
0: some mud babies.

0: Perfect timing. You got the My Home Run, Nate, Randy, and producer Shay. Shay wanted to get rid of this TV.
1: 46 inches, maybe a Samsung, no remote, but she uses it to play her PlayStation 5 on.
0: Yeah, and we asked you guys to text through TV through the 4634. Anyone that really needs a TV out there, you just got to be able to pick it up here in Tamaki Makaurau. And we got a few people here on 0800 Wimwai. Shanti, welcome to the show.
2: Hi.
1: Shanti, why do you need a TV?
2: I just got gifted a PS4. My brother gave it to me, but I have no TV to connect it to.
1: Hey, you want to swap the PS5 for a TV?
2: Do you want to gift me a PS5?
1: Oh, I thought you got one already.
2: I got a PS4.
1: Oh, damn. Actually, you hold there for a second. I'm just going to talk to someone else real quick.
0: We got Maunganui here.
1: Kia ora.
3: Kia ora.
1: You need a TV, brother?
3: Yeah, that would be my seat.
1: What are you going to do with it? What do you want to watch?
3: I've got a PlayStation 5.
1: Hey!
3: And I've also got a bit of a Fire Stick.
1: You got a Fire Stick?
3: To watch some shows on.
1: Yeah, that's what I'm talking about, eh? Close the curtains when you watch those ones, eh? Shay, it's your decision. It's your TV. You got Ashanti or Maunganui?
4: The thing is, it sounds like they've both got consoles but no TVs. Unfortunately, I'm only giving away one, okay? Yeah. But I think I'm going to go with the bro, Maunganui.
0: Maunganui, did you just hear that?
3: I did hear that. Thank you.
0: Congratulations,
1: well
0: my
1: done,
0: friend.
1: Mate.
0: 46-inch TV. You know that it comes with no remote and it's not a smart TV, yet.
3: Yeah, this one.
4: Okay. Maunganui, without giving away too much, you live in Auckland, right?
3: Yes.
4: Ah, perfect. We'll sort something out for you to collect the TV, but I'll bring it into the office tomorrow.
0: Hey.
3: Thank you. Thank you very much.
1: All good. Shay, what are you going to say to Shanti now?
4: I'm going to say that you're going to give her a TV.
1: Nah, I got nothing. I don't even watch TV.
0: Congratulations to Maunganui. Free TV coming your way, man.
1: Hey, before you go, because I know you were talking about what buzzy things that you're selling.
0: Yeah.
1: I found one.
0: What? What do you mean you found?
1: I found something that's buzzy that's being sold online.
0: Talk to me.
1: So there's a massage therapist.
0: Oh my God, Nate.
1: That will beat any price by 50%. Because she's only got one arm.
0: What kind of massages?
1: Massage therapist.
0: Okay.
1: Not your ones.
0: No, stop saying that, bro.
1: I hate it when you nervously laugh.
0: So you're telling me that I can go to this massage therapist and get 50% off because she's just got the one hand.
1: You go with a quote that you've been given by someone and you give it to her and she'll beat it by 50%.
0: Location.
1: Bro, what do you have to say? Like, this professional.
0: No, where is she based?
1: Auckland.
0: Not even.
1: Mount Roskill.
0: True.
1: Yeah, just off Dominion Road.
0: Okay. It's Rihanna.
1: You asked for the location.
0: This is you to one. Here on mine.

0: one. New music on my last called Jezebel.
1: First one off is a brand new album. Massive shout out to Manganui, who took away my TV. We have organised for him to pick it up tomorrow.
0: Congrats, ma'am.
1: I did feel bad for Shanti, though. She was a really lovely person, so I did sneakily go into the prize cupboard and hook her up with some movie tickets.
0: Nice.
2: Headlines. The number one reason people break up in 2026 is due to, surprise, surprise, money.
1: Oh, yeah, no, that makes sense.
2: A new relationship survey found nearly 1 in 5 adults have considered ending a relationship because of financial stress. Experts say debt, different spending habits, and struggling to afford shared goals are becoming some of the biggest sources of conflict between couples. Are you guys doing that?
1: The thing I did when I got with my girlfriend is I was completely honest financially. And she said, it's okay, there's potential.
2: That you're a burden?
1: No. You know, just that there's like some other bells and whistles in the background that I'm sorting out right now financially. So, you know.
3: She's not materialistic.
1: She's not materialistic and she understands.
2: I don't know if it's materialistic, but you know, like.
1: But that like financial strain is like quite damaging.
2: When someone comes with their baggage.
1: Yeah. So
3: I think there's a difference between like not making money and working towards making money, and then there's not making money and then like not doing anything about it.
2: What did you say to me, Randy? You said the beauty has to offset the financial stress.
3: I did not say that, bro. You're putting words in my mouth. I hate this guy.
1: If you're broke, you better be fine.
3: Bro.
1: Damn, okay.
3: I did not say that, man. Huh? I hate you, man.
2: Honestly, I've got to record our conversations from now on. Calling me a liar.
3: You are.
2: So, you know, same old with housing costs, everyday expenses continuing to rise. Money is increasingly being seen as one of the biggest pressures on long-term relationships.
3: Fair.
2: So, you know, when you first start going out with someone, because you got, obviously, Shay, you're locked down now. So I'm going to remove you from this conversation.
1: Thank you, sir. Thank you.
2: Randy, are you asking for payslips or like,
3: No, not at all.
1: Nah, he's looking at their shoes. He's looking at their wardrobe. I already know this guy.
3: Nah, what do you mean by asking for their payslips?
2: Like before you're about to embark on a journey with someone, right? Because I know you like to date to marry.
3: Yeah, I date with intention.
1: Intention, yeah.
2: So if you want to be financially, I guess, not stressed, are you going to ask for like, you know, ballpark figures or what you're bringing in, what your expenses are?
3: I feel like that's a tough conversation to have. I wouldn't like ask about that, but if I could see signs down the line, let's just say, for example, this person wasn't making as much as they would want to, and they just weren't doing anything about it, and they were complaining nonstop about money, this, money, that.
1: They're not making any changes.
3: Yeah, it's like that's when I'll go, okay, maybe this is not working out. But I'm not gonna like.
2: But what if they're like, fine.
3: Then maybe.
2: jokes.
3: Yeah. I'm just joking, man.
2: Those are your headlines. All thanks to MJ Home, where long-term rentals feel like dream homes.
3: We're back into the V-Time next. 4 minutes away. We do have that $1,000 sporting grant to give away.
1: Yes, we do.
3: All thanks to 2Degrees and their support her rugby series, which is coming up. So if you had entered someone or entered a team yourself, keep your phones nearby. We could be giving you a call back soon.
4: 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Points to mum. Mum's wearing a bikini top because I got man boobs.
1: Sorry. That's crazy.
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0: is, ever since you left me, you got the My Home Run, Nate Randy, and producer Shay.
1: Man, this is really cool. My and 2Degrees have teamed up for the 2Degrees Support Her Rugby Series, backing the next generation of Wahine rugby stars. And we have been asking you to register your high school rugby team and put them in the draw for a $1,000 sporting grant to help take that team to the next level.
0: Now we have Ash here joining us on the show. Ash, welcome to the My Home Run.
2: Hi there.
1: You should have just said it. Congratulations.
0: Congratulations, Ash. That $1,000 sporting grant is all yours.
2: Thank you so much. I'm just standing on the sidelines watching the girls play as we speak.
1: Oh, you're all about it, eh? You're walking the talk.
2: Just watching it. Yeah, it's an amazing game right now. We'd just hope, just about to score a try, actually.
0: Can we touch on this team that you've nominated?
2: We're Wellington East Under 15. We're from a girls' college in Wellington.
0: Nice. And how much would the sporting grant mean to you? Like, what's some of the gear that you're going to chuck in the shed?
2: Oh, it'll be absolutely amazing. At the moment, we're borrowing from some clubs around for some of our gear, pit shields and things. So being able to buy the girls ones that we can use will just be amazing. The girls just feel so much better when there's stuff around them and, you know, they feel wanted and that sort of thing. So this will be absolutely amazing for them.
0: Well, Ash, congratulations one more time. All thanks to 2Degrees. You got that $1,000 sporting grant.
2: Thank you so much.
0: No worries. Hold the line. It's all thanks to 2Degrees. Build skills, confidence, and discover pathways beyond school rugby. Shout out to everyone that got amongst it and nominated as well. We're back into the beats right now. Here is Mahalia. LMA's on the track as well. What you did? On mine.

0: 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What's up, Birds?
1: I'm on top of the world today for two reasons. One, because my boss is back, and two, I finally bought me a Duxay.
2: Duxay.
3: What's that?
0: What's that?
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0: But for a Monday afternoon, that one is called Honor here on the My Home Run.
1: Hey, I got a question.
0: Okay.
1: What are we up to tomorrow night?
2: Tomorrow night?
3: Tuesday. Tuesday.
1: Are we going to Leon Thomason now?
3: Is that
1: tomorrow? Wait, does he know it's tomorrow?
2: Is Leon Thomas tomorrow? Can you just double check that shit?
1: I just seen the date here. It says 9th of June.
2: Oh, hopefully.
0: I don't know where
1: Who's
0: we're going to find
1: the porphyry?
2: I'm not too sure.
3: Yeah, it says 9th of June. Oh my gosh, I completely forgot about that.
2: Yeah.
1: You guys got your tickets on that? Damn, we're so unorganized, bro.
3: The thing is like I did ask, you know. We are in a position where sometimes they do give us a ticket, but haven't heard back, so it's okay.
2: I would love to go to Leon Thomas.
1: Who's got his number?
2: Who, Leon Thomas's number?
1: Yeah.
2: If it's going to be anyone, it'd be Shay. Or you, to be honest. You've got a great network.
1: Oh, someone said he's been here for a week practicing.
2: Hey. He's at Auckland Town Hall up here in Tamaki Makaurau.
1: All right. We're going to have to play a song, come back, see if we can get some tickets to give away.
3: It still seems like tickets are available to buy as well. They're about $91.65 each from Ticketmaster.
1: It would be nice to sell it out.
2: It would be. It would be good to sell it out.
1: Busy, that's on a Tuesday.
2: Yeah, real random. Unless they did the one, he's doing one of those ones where he does the concert early so he can explore the rest of New Zealand.
3: No, it's quite late as well. It's at 8 p.m.
2: Oh, damn.
3: But that's like perfect timing for us to go.
1: True that.
2: True.
1: All right. If you're interested in the double pass, just text through, say you're keen.
2: Here's Nelly, am I?

0: On the My Home Run, Nate Randy and producer Shay.
1: Congratulations to Rowena Moiroa. You've got a double pass to Leon Thomas.
0: Hey.
2: Just like this.
0: So tomorrow, 8 p.m. Leon Thomas?
2: Yes, Town Hall.
0: Is anyone opening for him?
2: We don't know that yet.
0: Really?
2: Yeah. Secret. I'm low-key hoping it's Sasha Keeble. Because
0: do you reckon?
2: They've worked together, they've got a song together, but, you know, who knows?
1: You know what's funny about this whole concert? I just found out that Randy and Shay has tickets, but no one decided to ask me because I thought I was too old.
2: I'm sure that's not the reason.
0: That's not how it went down, okay?
1: How did it go down?
0: We have a group chat. The person who handles the tickets messaged in the group chat and said, hey, if you would like tickets, react to this. Nate was the only person that didn't react to it.
1: Unprofessional group messages. Send an email. Do your job, mate.
0: Here we go.
2: And then if he sent an email, you'd go, I don't check my emails. Tell me in person.
1: Well, the boss actually told me not to put emails on my phone.
0: Why?
1: He said he doesn't want to stress me out. So I said, don't put emails on my phone. That's why I don't have the work email on my phone.
0: Fair enough. Fair enough. You're lost, mate. Hey, we're back into the beats. I'm next 3.5 minutes away. I'm my.
3: Let's party.

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15: Yes, welcome into the My Home Run. All thanks to Popeyes. 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
16: 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Let him know.

0: to the year 2006. Akon, that one is Don't Matter. You got the My Home Run, Nate Randy, and producer Shay.
1: I'm feeling for NBA superstar Kevin Durant at the moment because he's getting clowned everywhere you see on the internet because he had to hide in a bush. The paparazzi were chasing him and trying to get footage of him together with his, I'm assuming, his new girlfriend.
0: Yeah, just dating rumors. Yeah. Mm. They were leaving a restaurant together.
1: But it looks like Homer Simpson in the bush.
2: When he disappears into the hedge.
1: Yeah, but he's way taller than the bush. So it looks like a stupid hider.
0: for reference, he's in the high 6 feet, 7 foot area. Mm. Oh. He's mad. He's a basketball player.
2: Imagine going on a date with him and he's like, oh, just quickly walk ahead of me real quick and jumps in a bush. Why? Mm.
0: The thing is,
2: there not anywhere else to go?
0: The thing that's funny about that video is that, so the woman gets into the car, mm-hmm. but it's as soon as she gets into the car, that's his cue to get out of the bush.
2: Oh yeah, it's safe. It's safe, I can walk now.
1: I wanted to know this afternoon, where have you had to hide?
2: Can I tell you where Nate had to hide?
1: Oh, here we go.
0: Where?
2: So obviously, and I just want to preface, this is obviously Nate's past life.
0: Mm.
2: We don't claim him anymore. But there was a night that I went out with Storm from My Days, and one of the girlies we were chatting with outside, she was like, oh, do you work with Nate? And I was like, yeah, I do. I'm on the same show with him. And she goes, can I tell you a story about him? And I was like, literally, I've never been so sad in my life. And I was like, please share with the group. And she was saying, so in his past life, they were she was out in the club, completely separate, and she was in the girls' bathroom. And then all of a sudden, this big, large and in charge man comes busting through the door. And they're like,
0: what a description.
2: They're like, you can't be in here. This is the girls' bathroom. He completely ignores them. And then he goes into a cubicle and locks the door. And the girls are like, that's so random. Who is that? And then less than 30 seconds later, the police come into the girls' bathroom. And they go, is that radio guy in here? And they're like, sorry, who? And they're like, Nate Nauer, is he in here? And she was, her and her friends were like, no, sorry, we haven't seen anybody come in. No man has come into the girls' bathroom. And they're like, oh, okay, so who's in that locked cubicle then? And they're like, we don't know, some drunk auntie. And so the cops go, okay, yeah.
0: I got a million questions.
2: And then Nate comes out and he goes, thank you, walks out.

0: Nice heels. They're like, oh yeah, okay, yeah, he's not in here. He's not in here. But there was a past life.
1: Yeah.
0: There was a past life.
2: I don't want to do this topic anymore.
0: Resourceful. Who would have thought?
1: If you want to get amongst it, 0800-946-624. Where have you had to hide?
2: Not like the serious ones. Oh,
1: yeah, this was supposed to be a fun one, Shane. Ah, oh, man. And we'll talk about it more coming up in the next two songs. Also, if you want to remain anonymous, we'll keep you anonymous.
0: The information you find out when the girlies want to have a conversation in town, you know? I love it. Knowledge is power.

0: All night here on the Maha and Ryan, Nate, Randy and producer Shay.
1: We're asking the question, where have you had to hide? It's all based on Kevin Durant having to hide in bushes to avoid the paparazzi.
2: Yeah.
1: Nothing too serious, just a bit of fun.
2: Yeah.
1: Yeah. So we're going to read all the police ones sent through.
2: Yeah.
1: This text says, I saw my landlord at the shops 3 months behind on rent.
3: Oh, now you got to hide immediately.
0: Where did they hide? Just in the shop?
1: Climbed into a display tent in Kmart.
3: Smart. I like that. Resourceful.
0: But that's crazy because normally the display tents are like on top or something.
1: Damn.
0: That's commitment.
1: You just got to act normal, way. I reckon just act normal.
0: Yeah, because the moment you start acting flustered in public, you stand out like a sore thumb.
3: Yeah.
1: Spotted my personal trainer at Krispy Kreme. Didn't know where to hide, so I just stared at the table. What?
3: Yeah. All those ones when you like see someone you don't really want to talk to and you just pretend that, oh, I'm taking a call. And turn around.
1: Yeah. Crawled under a clothing rack at Kmart to avoid a debt collector.
0: Man, Kmart seems like the place.
1: This one says, I lay flat on the back seat of my car at the supermarket car park for 20 minutes because I owed my neighbor money.
0: He didn't just think to drive off, maybe?
1: Hid in the work toilet for 45 minutes to avoid my manager on a Monday morning. He knocked on the door to check if I was okay. I said I was fine. I was not fine. Oh, yeah, fair enough. Hid behind my own wheelie bin outside my house to avoid a chatty neighbor. It was my bin night. She watched me put it out. Yeah, these are all pretty tame.
0: I thought there was going to be some creative ones in there. The one that I'm still buzzing out is the tent. If the tent was like, the display tent was above or on top of a shelf, wow.
1: Have you had to hide?
0: Nah. Not like that. I don't put myself in those situations.
3: You'd be easy to hide, though.
0: Yeah. I'll go straight to Kmart.
1: Yeah. Have you had to hide, Shay?
3: I haven't had to hide, but I've had to hide like my friends in my house. It was like in high school when I'd be like, oh, can my friends come over? And then my mum would say no, but they were already there. So then I would shove them into the wardrobe and then I'd try like convince mum that they could come over. And then when mum would go, yeah, they can come over, whatever. And then they'd just come out of the wardrobe, which was weird.
1: So far, almost everyone's hiding in the work toilets. Kmart is in at number three. Most people, second spot is people's cars. They're hiding in cars.
3: I think if you set the tone that you're partially like blind, then it's all good. And then when they message you later, they go, oh, like, well, yeah, but oh, I didn't see anything. I was wearing my glasses.
1: That's good too. Very good. Very good, Che.
3: You're welcome. Not
0: working hard. It's Pitbull Neo.
3: Oh my. Picture with a Kodak. Or better yet, go to Times Square, take a picture of me with a Kodak. Took my life from negative to positive. I just want y'all to know that. And tonight

0: Headlines.
1: Researchers at Kyoto University Hospital have begun human trials of a drug designed to regrow teeth by activating dormant tooth buds. The treatment targets a protein called USAG-1, which normally suppresses tooth development. Scientists hope it could eventually allow people to grow a new set of natural teeth instead of relying on dentures or implants.
2: Cool. That's actually really cool.
3: Would it be less painful?
2: Well, because do you remember the pain of a tooth growing in when you were a kid?
3: Nah.
2: There you go.
1: True. I will say this. It does add that if you are born with crooked teeth, it doesn't solve that issue.
3: Oh, so they'll just grow back the same?
1: Mm-hmm.
2: Yeah. What a waste of time.
1: Nah, it's all good. It's all good.
2: I mean, so, yeah.
1: But imagine overdosing on the pill, eh?
4: Just have like way too many.
3: So let's just say I'm missing my front tooth. And I just need the tooth to regrow there.
1: Yeah.
3: Is that how it works?
1: Yeah.
3: Oh, okay.
1: Well, where do you want it?
3: No. I thought it was like they... Nah, never mind.
1: It does add here, though. So the first trial involves adults, and then they'll work on the kids. So if anybody's keen on jumping into those human trials, search them up, man.
2: Yeah. I am actually, I don't know if you guys know this, but I am actually missing a tooth.
1: Where?
2: So I'm fortunate enough that it's like one of my back molars. Yeah, that you can't see. I could probably give it a who.
1: What's that from? Accident or just?
2: Nah, I had my wisdom tooth was growing in sideways and it cracked through the one next to it.
3: Oh.
2: And completely took it out. So it's like bumper cars.
1: Damn.
2: Yeah. But good stuff for people that, you know, might be missing their two front teeth.
1: Very good. You still going to go turkey? Nah.
2: Oh, we'll see.
3: Great teeth. I don't know what you need to change.
2: They could be great. I think they're too small. I feel like if I smile, you would have noticed I don't smile with my teeth in photos.
3: Can you just give us one?
2: Nah.
3: Just a...
1: You're not even going for teeth, are you? Going for something else.
3: BBL!
1: There's your headlines. All thanks to MJ at Home. That would be massive. It's really big. Helping Kiwis into healthy, long-term rentals.
2: You just wait till that twerking video comes out tonight.
3: Oh, my God.
2: You're welcome. You're welcome.
1: Pancakes.
4: Back to the beats. In the next 4 minutes, make sure you guys are keeping it locked on mine.
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6: Just walked into the producer's booth this morning because Aaron's been fighting all morning. Poor Eats has to deal with it.
7: And it smells real
6: bad. And now it smells like Glen 20 in there.
3: So I've just bought him a wrap with egg in it. It's going to be worse.
7: Storm.
3: I'm sorry.
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0: 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Let it
3: finish. 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All day.
4: All day.
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1: How good was Radio Awards? I hate to keep bringing it up, but I had a really good time.
0: It was fun.
1: How long did you last?
0: I lasted maybe until 12 a.m.
1: Oh, yeah.
0: You saw me leave. You were the one person I said goodbye to.
1: Oh, I appreciate that. What about you?
2: I was at home by 9.
1: Oh, early nights.
2: Yeah.
1: Early night. I think it was about 9 o'clock where something happened, and I was having a really good time, but I've had over the weekend to like really think about it, and there's just like one thing that's like weighing on my mind, so I want to get your opinion on this. I was sat at a table at the initial after party, which was at Sweatshop, so shout out to everybody that was hosting there. I was at a table with all of the girlies here at My, and I don't know, I feel like I got lil bro'd.
2: You got lil bro'd?
1: Yeah, you know what that means? It's like when you're the bum boy of the group.
2: No.
0: Hold up.
1: Okay, let me explain the situation and you can let me know whether or not I was lil bro'd or not.
2: Okay.
1: So I'm sat at the table. There's probably about 9 of us at this table. And Tegan from the My Morning Crew, she goes, "Sis, can you go grab the drinks?" And I was like, at the time I was like, I'm just happy to be here. You know what I'm like in these situations, like very grateful, always having a good time, just happy to be here. And I was like, yeah, of course, sis, of course. And then I went up to the bar and there was just like this mass of people, huge lines. Like I feel like there was so much more people there this year than there was last year.
2: Mm-hmm.
1: And I was in the line and I was like, bro, it's going to take like 35 minutes. And I was like, wait a minute. Out of all of the people at that table, why did Tegan ask me?
0: Were you next to her? Were you?
1: Nah, so I wasn't even directly across from her. I would say like across and then down 2 people to the left. And
2: damn.
1: out of the group of people, she's like, can you go grab the drinks? I got little bro'd, eh?
2: You're the little homie.
3: Yeah, that was little homie vibes.
1: And so at the time, I didn't think anything of it, but I've obviously thought about it over the weekend, and I'm just like, man, how do I get my mana back?
0: For 9 people too?
2: Damn.
0: Yeah, like if it was just you and her, like I could maybe understand.
1: Yeah.
0: But for 9 people, like, Shay, can you get drinks for the table?
1: Yeah, and I was like...
0: And you got up and said, yes, ma'am.
1: Yes, boss, how high? I'll jump, how high do you need it? So, I'm just kind of sitting here like, what?
2: I don't think it was like malicious.
0: Yeah, I don't think she meant it. Maybe you were sitting close to, because it was crammed. So maybe you were just closest to like getting out, you know?
1: I wasn't.
2: Hey, are you telling the truth?
1: Yeah.
2: Someone texted through saying that we heard that Tegan asked if anyone wanted to grab drinks for $20. Did you get paid?
1: Oh, yeah, that was the second round. That was a second round.
2: Just say you did it for money, man. We thought you got a little bro.
1: But I got a little bro. Yeah, but because why would you ask me? I'll offer the other table. Other people. She knows my pay slip. That $20 is still in my bag, by the way. Mm. If anybody wants it, Tegan held it. I'll sell it for $100.
2: Was it the $20 note that was rolled up or no?
3: Don't do that, bro.
1: You're such a little shit, bro.
3: Don't do that.
0: Here's Ella May.
1: You're a little shit.
0: That's the one that's called Trip. Got the My Home Run on My.

0: Fano.
1: Whitey from Levin. Hi, Whitey.
2: What kind of Frank you feeling?
3: Today's Friday and, you know, I'm feeling pretty blessed. Got a job, got a beautiful family, so I'm feeling quite frankful.
0: Join the crew with Teagan, Fame and Nixon. 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

0: Don't Oliver Rimmer. Second hand. You got the My Home Run, Nate Randy, and producer Shay.
1: UFC Freedom 250 is on this Sunday. It's the UFC main event that's being held on the White House South Lawn.
0: Yeah.
2: Oh, what?
0: Buzzy, yeah. So it's going to be held in Washington, D.C. at Donald Trump's house.
1: Crazy. That's just no class, these guys.
2: Yeah, you tell them.
1: There's a 40% chance of thunderstorms, so it looks like it's going to get rained out unless they put up tarpaulins.
0: That would look budget if they put up tarpaulins at a UFC event. Like,
1: nah, there's some fancy tarpaulins. Like, you know when you go to those weddings?
0: Yeah, but that's like two different situations.
2: Oh, like those ones when you go glamping.
0: Yeah, because if it's going to be held, because is there going to be a crowd?
1: There's going to be a crowd. So the arena's going to have a canopy. I don't know how they're going. So they're saying 85,000 people will be on the lawn.
0: That's what I mean. Like, you're going to
1: say, that's not even right.
0: How many tarpaulins do you need, bro?
1: Yeah. So one forecaster warned the storms could turn dangerous quickly and urged organizers to have a shelter plan ready. And Donald Trump, being Donald Trump, said, don't worry about it.
0: Yeah. Because what they
2: bring it inside.
1: Yeah. Sorry, it's Monday for New Zealand. Thank you, Chris.
0: What are the rules around going inside the White House?
1: Sorry, so there's 4,000 people inside, and there'll be 85,000 more around across the street watching on big screens.
2: So it'll be like 4,000 of like Trump's besties, inside. He's probably not going to let just a random person in.
1: Part of America's 250th anniversary celebration.
0: How much tickets to be inside?
1: I think it's invite.
0: Ah, okay.
2: Mm. Okay. Like the Met Gala.
0: Almost, yeah. Who's, not that we're like big fight, like, but who's the main card?
1: I know Ilia Topuria is one.
0: Okay.
1: What's his name? Poatan Chama. He's fighting as well?
0: Mm-hmm.
1: I forgot who's fighting.
0: If you know the card, can you please text through? I know there's some UFC fans that listen to the My Home Run, so.
1: Yeah.
0: Because it's got to be somewhat of a big deal to be fought on the White House lawn. Like, you know what I mean?
1: I reckon it's a one and done. It's never going to happen again, so it's going to be historic. But yeah, so Monday New Zealand time it'll be.
2: Who's the oldest UFC, like, still standing person right now? Like, it's still, like, going into fights?
1: I have no idea. That's a good question.
0: That is a good question.
1: Mm.
0: Anyway, moving on. Yeah. We're back into the beats. I'm next. 3.5 minutes away on my...
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14: 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Still kicking, and Field Days kicks off this Wednesday, and we have a few more passes to be given away. 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
12: Hey,
13: next on the home run, a woman's gone viral after revealing what she does for money. 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
14: Have I done it?
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14: Period. Okay,
12: we'll talk about that up next. Here's Breezy on Mai.

0: So we're here. That one is Damn here on the My Home Run. Nate Randy and producer Shay.
1: So a woman's gone viral after revealing her job, and it might be the most 2026 thing we've ever heard. So she gets paid to attend concerts and VIP events in premium seats, and then sends the photos and videos to clients who post them online as if they were there.
0: Oh, wow, what a job.
1: Yeah, so people are literally outsourcing their entire social media. So fake holidays, staged lifestyles, and now experiences you never had, memories you never made, life you've never lived.
2: Yeah, that's what, because a lot of people on social media these days as well, it's called LARPing. So they pretend that they live this luxurious life on socials, but have never gone, maybe, or everything's just edited.
0: This is like the classic case of like one man's trash is another man's treasure, right? Because, man, she must be living it up, being in situations where you probably would have dreamed to be in.
1: You know, I was watching a video of her doing her job.
0: Yeah.
1: So she's taking photos. She was like front row at a gig, at a concert, and she was like taking photos and then sending them to about like 100 clients. And they were posting them up saying, oh, so happy to be here. Oh, so grateful to be in the presence of da-da-da-da. So all these fake influencers, man.
0: Damn. And she's just sending the one photo to multiple people?
1: Nah, different angles.
0: Ah, okay. Yeah. Man, her camera roll must be stacked.
1: Insane.
2: That could be something we could get amongst, though. Because you know how we're in a position where we get a lot of these opportunities to like go to certain things. We could like send people photos.
0: We should do it for Nate. Because Nate always says no.
1: You wouldn't be able to trust me with that, because I would take photos, send it to the client, and then once they post it, I'll go, hey, you owe me forever now, because I'll tell people you're a fraud.
2: So don't do business with Nate.
1: I was joking, I'd never do that.
2: I used to send photos to my mate, because I'd be like, oh, you know, I'm going with my best friend. My best friend was never going, I was going with somebody else, but I would take those photos and videos, send it to my mate and be like, put this on your story right now and tag me in it.
1: I don't think you could do that in New Zealand, because the country's so small. Yeah, everyone's at the same gig.
0: Yeah.
1: And then people are like, I didn't see you there. Like, no, I was at the front. Why are you lying?
0: That's true. But good on that girl, though. I wonder how much she's getting paid.
1: She's making in excess of six figures.
0: Wow. Damn. Six figures to do some of the coolest things and get access to the coolest things as well. That's so cool, man.
1: Well, she's not being given access. She's paying for the tickets herself and then offsetting the cost by what she makes.
2: Oh, she's a genius, bro.
0: Yeah, true.
1: Hey, man.
0: Good on her.
1: Identify a market, make the money.
0: Hard out. Hey, we're back into the beats right now. Here is YG Marley. Praise Jah in the Moonlight on my...

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0: Drake. 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
2: This story is kind of sad, but kind of beautiful. I don't know how else to explain it, but researchers have found that the most common last word people say when they die is mum.
3: Wow.
2: Yeah. So a study tracking over 1,400 dying patients found more than 80% called out for their mother in their final moments, even if she had been passed away for decades. So it's been recorded on battlefields and hospices, and palliative care units across different countries, across different cultures and languages, every time the same. Damn, buzzy, eh?
3: That is deep, bro.
4: Really sad.
3: That is deep.
2: So be a good mum.
4: What would your last words be?
3: Delete my history.
4: Please.
2: You know me too well.
3: You guys are idiots, man.
2: I was trying to be serious and see how you know, Shay. Shay, you're the devil, bro.
3: It was somber as, and then.
5: Good for me.
2: Shout out to our mums. I mean, the good ones, they do their job.
3: We're back into the meantime next. 4 minutes away. Gonna catch up with Uso Desh from the My Heart 20. See what's going down on his show after 7 p.m. So make sure you guys are holding tight. On my.
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0: That one is up down here on the My Home Run. 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
1: Kia ora, happy Monday.
0: How you feeling, us?
2: I'm feeling good, man. Off the back of the weekend, just real chill and relaxed, but also spend time with the whanaks.
0: Can we just say, man, we've been admiring your latest Instagram post, bro.
3: Yo, straight up,
0: my God. You look good, man. He's you good. Look great, bro.
2: Just the top half, but I just gotta lose the stomach. But nah, thanks, guys.
0: Hey, progress is progress, man.
3: Bro, you're a beast, bro. Yeah.
4: You put it on your story first, and I was out for dinner with my partner, and I just stopped everything. And I was like, look at this.
0: Yo, it's coming together.
4: We were like, damn.
3: You know why I love you? Is because you're not like those other guys when they put up like a before and after photo. For some reason, they wear the most like tiniest undies. You know what I mean?
2: Nah, yeah, I get what you mean.
0: I feel like you're looking in for progress in the wrong places.
3: Who, me?
2: Nah, but we'll see how it goes for the next few weeks. But after 7 p.m, whanau, counting down 20 of the hottest hip hop and R&B tracks from around the world. But also, bro, over the weekend, I was having lunch with the family, and my uncle came from Samoa. I don't know how to ask him for this. My jacket back?
3: Oh.
2: Nah. So here's what went down. So when my mom and dad left, they must have packed all of these clothes and stuff. And I have this one jacket. It was from my best friend. It was his Flying Fijians training jacket. Mm. And he got it during his first Rugby World Cup campaign. So I was like, man, that's mine. Like,
0: special.
2: It's a Nike jacket as well. So it's really nice. And then when my parents left, I couldn't find it. I was like, man, where's my jacket? Well, obviously, my parents are in Samoa living with my uncle, and my uncle came on a Sunday to Kōngai, and he was wearing the exact same jacket. But I didn't know how to ask him for it back, eh? And it's Eras because he's a priest.
3: Oh.
2: So I don't know the way around it. And also, my grandpa's got my Origin jersey.
3: Oh.
2: I don't know how to ask my grandpa for my Origin jersey.
3: Are they staying in the same place?
2: My grandpa's in Samoa as well, but nah, they don't stay together.
3: Is your uncle staying with you right now?
2: Nah, he's up in Grey Lynn. He's up in Grey Lynn. Shout out to the priest out in Grey Lynn.
3: Easy fix, man. Fake kidnapping. Nah, but we just take the jacket. Okay, maybe not. Yeah, okay, sorry, man. Sorry.
2: I need some advice on how to ask a family member for. And it's hard when it's the Samoans, like, because everyone's gonna just call you, like, you know,
3: just like for like. Go buy him a new jacket.
0: Yeah, that's a good one.
2: Oh no, that's a good show actually.
3: Yeah.
4: Mm. What if you? So your uncle's up the road. Why don't you just invite him out for a dinner and then be like, oh, I'm a bit cold. And then he'll give it to you.
3: Now we've got to stop lying to our family. Start being honourable, Shane.
0: I think the
4: I'm learning.
0: I think the one for one's a good idea.
2: Yeah,
0: the
2: one for one.
4: You're a funny guy today.
0: Hey, they're shutting it down on the My Heart Sony after 7 p.m.

0: Marley, Britt Young. Broke Heartbreak, wrapping up the My Heart. The My Home Run, sorry.
1: Hey. Oh, that's a while ago for you.
0: Yeah, the My Home Run on a Monday. That's us done and dusted, man. How are you guys feeling?
2: Nervous.
0: Why?
2: Because I'm going to ask you for a ride home.
0: When have I ever said no to you?
2: Nah, I know, but like, I just don't like overstepping my boundaries, you know? Like.
0: Oh, man, we're past that, bro. Oh,
2: okay, cool.
0: It's no longer a boundary anymore, mate. Shay, what are you getting up to after work?
1: I'm going to make banana bread.
2: Mm.
1: I feel like I'm very much in my inside coupled up era.
0: Yeah, you're settled down.
1: And I'm loving it. So I'm going to make some banana bread, watch a movie.
2: Can you make two loaves?
1: Yep.
2: Yo.
1: Yep. I'll bring one in tomorrow.
0: Nice.
2: What are you up to?
0: I'm going to go see my rents tonight.
2: Mm.
0: Yeah. Go catch up with my parents.
1: Very good. Did you not see them in the weekend?
0: No, I did, but very like briefly. Very short. So I'm going to catch up with my mum and dad. Also, crack up. Web girl Azu has an opportunity for my dad, because this Friday I think is the Filipino Independence Day.
1: Yes.
0: And wants my dad to be a part of a video. So I have to go and ask him for his permission, because remember, he's not from the Philippines, he's from Indonesia, but the video is around like being married to a Filipino woman and getting to enjoy like Filipino delicacies like food and whatnot. So
2: what's his rating of being married to a Filipino woman?
0: I would say, well, they've been married for like over 45 years now, so I'm assuming that he really loves it.
2: 10 salamat out of 10.
0: Po. Yeah. Nice. Have you learned any Filipino?
1: Just salamat po and things that aren't very nice.
0: Okay.
1: I follow this guy on TikTok who lets you know how to say things, but they're very, I would never say it to.
0: Yeah. Be careful who you say that stuff around. Yeah.
2: You know, sometimes when we look for the answers to life, it's sitting right beneath our nose, you know, like to cure your heartache. I think your future's with a Filipino wife.
0: Who, me?
2: Yeah.
0: I don't know, man. I don't know.
2: What, you think you're too good?
0: No!
1: This guy today, hey?
2: I'll check it.
0: We'll catch you guys back here tomorrow. Same time, same place from 3 p.m. Until then, we'll see you guys later. Peace.
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4: And I remember swimming in a pool with my eyes open. It was chlorinated water. And so it got really blurry. And I remember coming back into the room going to my mum, you look like an angel.
0: Oh. That is the cutest thing.
1: Cutie.

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23: 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It's Hala Falava. Kia ora. Welcome on into the My Hot 20 Countdown with Dish. 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Happy Monday, whanau. If you're back at work, hey, congratulations. You've made it through the weekend. And if you've got like school or anything on, congratulations as well. But if you're on your way to work tonight and you've got night shift, hey, good luck. Have fun. I'm going to be hanging out with you all the way up until midnight tonight. But welcome on into the My Hot 20 Countdown, whanau. Let me know how your weekend went. I'll tell you guys about my weekend just after your number 18. Right now, there, we got to kickstart off our show as we normally do with the previous night's number one song on the My Hot 20. Last Friday night, Chris Brown. This came in at number one. This one is Obvious on My 20.

0: till midnight tonight, counting down to any of the hottest hip hop and R&B tracks from Aotearoa and around the world. Let me know how your weekend was. Whanau 463 is the number to text. But coming up in the next 18 songs, I got a bit of like a PSA for all those that are claiming to be country fans, but you know, like you really don't fully listen to country. We'll talk more about after number 18 right now. Here's your number 20. Kickstarting off our countdown for the week, Drake. This one is Too Hard for the Radio on my.
1: Hey, well, yeah.

Let's get the party started. See you at the bar, you was hardly talking. That's when I knew that your heart was scarring. Friends to lovers need a part to star in. Like, wait, babe, let me

It is my, the hottest hip-hop and R&B here on your Maha Tuni with Desh hanging out. Bro, you guys really think that song's a top 18 song on my FM? Speaking of music, I've seen there's been like a, with respect, there's been a bit of an influx of like all these country fans, right? Just everyone like rocking cowboy hats and stuff. And it's cool, man. That's a cool thing. I've been a country fan for a minute now. And there's just this thing where like, there's some people who say they're about it, but when you go to look at their playlist, they're not real like country fans. And I know I sound like a bit of a teats dude right now, but I just wanted to be a helpful friend. You know what I mean? Like I've listened to country. I know a lot of like country artists, a lot of country songs that I feel like would benefit if you really want to be like about it. I've got like a few artists that I could think of, but I wanted to like get a gauge, eh? Like to those of you who are tuned on in right now, let me know on 463-0800 when my, if you're really like about country music, text through your favorite country artist, and I want to find a real country fan that listens to my FM right now. 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And then the next time you go to a country party and then someone pulls out like, I guess this song right here, you know, like the typical Morgan Wallen, you can turn around and nah, gee, I got this real country banger, and you can play them like a cool country banger. Let me know on 463-0800-946-624. We'll talk more about it after number 16. Right now, here's a bit of a My Heart 20 throwback, some 50.

0: And I remember swimming in a pool with my eyes open. It was chlorinated water. And so it got really blurry. And I remember coming back into the room going to my mum, "Mum, you look like an angel."
1: Oh. That is the cutest thing ever.

0: supposed to let you go. Number 16. On your Maha 20 countdown for your Monday night, Don Toliver featuring Rema. That one is Secondhand. Now, if you're just joining us on the Maha 20, we're putting together, I guess, we're not putting together one for ourselves. We're helping each other grow our country playlist. Just because I've noticed that there's been a bit of an influx in like country fans, and that's sicky. But if you really want to be a country fan, I put the question out there for everyone to text through on some, I guess, country artists that don't get much love from the new country fans. Someone texted through, shout out to the brother Chris. He said, you've got your modern day classics that everyone knows and likes, Luke Combs, Morgan Wallen, but there's many more I was brought up on. Don Williams, Kenny Rogers, Johnny Cash, and I'm not even that old, I'm only 30. Oh, that's not too bad, Chris. I've got Artie here on 0800. When my Artie, you're a bit of a country fan, eh?
1: You know, I know a few artists, bro. Yeah.
0: All right, man. Help them, my whānau. Who's your number one country fan that you, country artist that you feel like all these new country fans should start listening to?
1: I feel like people are fake if they don't have a Conway Twitty in there somewhere, bro.
0: Ooh, you're going deep into the archives.
1: That's an oldie, bro.
0: Yeah, how long have you been listening to country music for?
1: Oh, man. man, since the old parents drink ups in the shed.
0: Do you feel like we should play more country music on my FM?
1: Oh, yeah, it'll be nice to hear, bro. It's always good, especially, you know, on the night shift. It's always good to hear some country music.
0: Bro, you know what, Artie? I'll relay this back to the bosses and we'll see what we can do. But, Artie, thank you very much for calling us through tonight, eh?
1: Hey, all good, bro. You have a good night.
0: Have a good night, my brother. I've actually got us some help tonight, Fane. I've got the man himself, the Western Guide, who is a New Zealand country artist. Kia ora, Mauso.
2: What's going on, Uso? What's going on?
0: Oh, should I say howdy? Howdy, partner.
2: You can say that,
0: aren't you? Uso, I've got you on tonight because there's just, it's just a me thing, right? I've just been a bit off with people saying that they're country fans, but when I look at their playlist, they don't really listen to country. So I wanted to bring you in to bring your thoughts and your opinions on the top three artists that you think new country fans should start listening to.
2: Well, firstly, I think like it's just cool that people are jumping onto the genre and listening to the genre, because I think everybody's welcome and you can listen to whoever you want. Mm. If we're going to narrow it down to three artists, I think you go like for a more old school artist, you might go Vince Gill.
0: Ooh.
2: For some of the new school artists, I'd say someone like Braxton Keith.
0: Yeah.
2: And then just because I think most people naturally find this guy as gateway into country, you probably say someone like Morgan Wallen, you know, so...
0: Oh.
2: Like there's three different sort of big areas of country that I think people should start listening to, and then you get a nice kind of wide spread of, you know, different sorts of country music.
0: And if we want to support New Zealand country music, listen to The Western Guide?
2: Yeah, you can listen to me. I'm not too bad. Otherwise, you can listen to the bro, Zach Griffiths. He's doing really well. Kaylee Bell, also amazing country artist too, so... You know, heaps the country music to listen to, bro.
0: Man, Western Guide Mauso, thank you very much for joining us on the Hot 20 tonight. We appreciate you.
2: No worries, brother. I appreciate you too, so.
0: Ah, man, if you want to go support New Zealand country music, fun, and if you're wondering like what that sounds like, this is what it sounds like. Here's some of the Western Guide. This one is 50 Note.

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2: I got my own bands, I got my own ends, I got my own money. I don't need you to do anything. But if you want to be there for me, be there for me.

14 on Yamaha 20 Countdown. Femi, that one is Noble here on Yamaha 20 with Desh, hanging out with you for your Monday night. Now, the phone line, everyone's been calling through every time they hear like one Chris Brown song or one Usher song, but here's the deal, Fanu. We have the biggest flyaway ever. We want to send you and a mate over to New York City to see Chris Brown and Usher live at MetLife Stadium. You're going to draw to win the flights, accommodation, and the two tickets, of course, to the concert. But here's how you win it. If you hear a Chris Brown song play out and then an Usher song right after, you got to call through 0800-WIN-MY, and it has to be Usher's vocals and Chris Brown's vocals, or vice versa. If you hear an Usher song play out and then right after you hear a Chris Brown song, call through 0800-946-624 and you'll go in the draw to win yourself that flyaway to New York City to see Usher and Chris Brown live. We're back into your countdown right now, after this throwback, sorry, JoJo and Bow Wow. This one is Baby It's You on MY.

0: Mahatuni Hisika, Jesse Reyes featuring Stormzy. That one is Palo Santo here on your Mahatuni with Desh hanging out with you. We're going to take a quick break from the beats. We're getting straight into your top 10 in the next 3 minutes. 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
8: 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Welcome on into the My Hot 20 countdown. If you're just joining us, where we count down 20 of the hottest hip-hop and R&B tracks from Aotearoa and around the world. We've got 10 more songs to count down tonight, whanau. If you've just wrapped up from Mahi, congratulations. You made it to the end of your working day. If you're on your way to Mahi, though, because you're on night shift, hey, good luck, have fun. I'll be hanging out with you up until midnight tonight. And then remember, just after 10 p.m., playing out all your requests. If you've got any, you can get amongst the early. Text through right now on 463 if you want to hear any particular song tonight. And I'll play it up for you guys after 10 p.m. But coming up in the next three songs, I want to talk about, like, you know, asking for your things back from your family. I don't know how that goes, because it feels like a bit ira sometimes. Here's your number 10 for your Monday night.
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0: Lauryn Hill. That one is Can't Take My Eyes Off You here on Yamaha 20 with Desh hanging out with you for your Monday night. Man, I feel a bit irritated saying this, but I need your guys' advice. So here's the deal. I had this mean ass jacket, gifted to me by my best friend, and it was like a sentimental piece. It's a jacket that, like, I guess it was a gift to the fact of the matter is it's a very special jacket. So I had this jacket for a while, and it was one of my favorite jackets to wear. My mom and dad moved to Samoa, and they packed all these things, and then for some reason the jacket went missing, and I was like, man, where's this jacket? Couldn't find it. On Sunday, I got to hang out with my family. We had a family lunch. Everyone was here, and my uncle from Samoa came down. So we were all there chilling, and then I looked over to my right, and I see my uncle wearing the exact same jacket that I was looking for ages. Yeah, the problem is, my uncle's a priest, and I love my uncle. So I don't know how to ask it. I'm not going to go in like how to ask for it back. The problem is, I don't know how to do it, eh? Like, I'm not gonna force it off him. If he's gonna have it, he's gonna have it. But if there was a way that I could potentially just, you know, work around it and ask him for this jacket, would anyone out there have, like, a bit of advice on how to go about it? Like, how you ask for your things back from your uncles, especially your family members that you have so much respect for and so much love for? Because to be honest, man, that's a pretty tough subject to talk about, eh? Imagine that, like, and he was just telling me how much he loved the jacket because he said it kept him warm, but he doesn't know it's mine. I mean, well, it's not mine anymore because I feel like the bro owns it for good now. But if there was a way to ask for it, let me know on 463-0800-946-624. I'd love to have your guys' help on this. And hopefully I can go in. I'll update you guys if I go ahead with it or not, eh? We're going to get back into the beats now with your countdown. Here's your number 8 for your Monday night.
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Bruno Mars, Risk It All, your number 6 here on your Maha Tuni Countdown for your Monday night. Now, the FIFA World Cup is upon us, Whanau. It's kicking off very shortly. And apparently there's like a few rules that everyone has to follow. So FIFA has officially banned reusable water bottles at the World Cup. You know those Frank Greens, Hydro Flask, Stanleys and stuff like that, all banned from the FIFA World Cup. And here's the reason why. They say that reusable water bottles are no longer allowed inside the World Cup stadiums because they could be thrown and cause injuries. The organization says the rule is being applied across all tournament venues for safety reasons. FIFA says reusable water bottles could be used as projectile and cause injuries to not only the fans, but the players as well. Because, bro, I don't know if you know, but FIFA, like football fans are the most heartiest fans ever. There's this movie on YouTube, and apparently it's inspired by a true story. It's called Green Street Hooligans. So I suggest you go watch it, eh? Because if you think you're like a hard-out fan, these guys are the real hard-out fans. But yeah, if you're planning on going to a FIFA World Cup game, you can't take a reusable water bottle inside. We're going to get back into your beats, your countdown after this My Heart 20 Heatseeker. Here's some Sway Lee, Rich the Kid, Don't Even Call, on my...

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1: Yes, sir. That is right, Funnest. That time of the night, we've done it. We've counted down 19 of the hottest hip-hop and R&B tracks from out there or and around the world. And now it is time to play out that number one song to wrap up our countdown for tonight. Last week's number one song, Chris Brown, Obvious, played out at number three, which means we got a brand new number one for tonight. And to be honest, I don't mind this one, eh? You guys are big fans of this. So here it is. Here's your number one on the My Heart 20 for your Monday night. Kickstarting off our countdown for the week. LMA, this one is 100 on mine.

Your number one song for your My Heart Tuni countdown for your Monday night, LMA. That one is 100 here on your My Heart Tuni with Desh hanging out with you. That wraps up our countdown for tonight, Fane, but we still got some bonus tracks to play out before we get into our after party right now. Here's a bit of a throwback, throwing it back to 2006, Lil Jon in the

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0: 50 Cent, Leon Thomas, and Fetty Wap. No One Told Us. Here on your My Heart Tourney with Desh, hanging out with you. We are getting into your after party in the next 2 minutes, whanau. Make sure to keep a lock. 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

Giveon, Jezebel here on Yamaha, turning up the party with Bish, hanging out with you for your Monday night. That's a pretty cool song, eh? If you do like that song, text music 3463 and let us know how much you love that jam. Speaking of jams, it's official, whānau, the biggest flyaway ever. Mai is sending you and a mate to New York City to see Chris Brown and Usher live at MetLife Stadium, where you'll become an official, our official, my reporter at the show. And the way you can enter this is, if you hear a Chris Brown song play out, and then right after an Usher song play out, be the first one to call through on 0800 win Mai, and you will go in the draw to win that flyaway with return tickets for two, New York City, 4 nights accommodation, 2 tickets to the R&B tour, and $1,500 spending cash. Vice versa as well. If you hear an Usher song and then a Chris Brown right after, I'll be the first one to call through. So far, we had 2 people on the draw. There's still plenty chances to claim your spot. So keep on listening, whānau. If you gotta sit by your stereo 24/7, I suggest you do so if you're a big

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1: Kia ora, this is Jordan with the Y. I'm from Whangaroa in Samoa. This is mine and Chase Wood's new track, Dancing Gets To. It's a fun one, so get into it. You're listening.

0: Jordan with the Y featuring Chase Woods. That one is Dancing Gets To here on your Maha Tuni after party with Desh hanging out with you. Real quickly, when disaster strikes, staying connected can save lives. That's why Maya is backing New Zealand Red Cross Giving Day on the Thursday, 11th of June. And for 24 hours straight, your donation can actually have a double the impact, helping to equip Pacific Red Cross teams with the tools they need to stay connected, coordinate support, and respond faster when emergencies hit. If you want more info though, whanau, my.rover.nz. Shout out to the team at the Red Cross, man. 11th of June, Thursday. So the entire day, your donations can have doubled the impact. My.rover.nz if you want more info. We are getting straight back into the beats in the next 2 minutes. Make sure to keep it locked on My.
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Chris Brown, Residuals. Hey, on your mind, hearts, when you're at the party with Dish hanging out, bro. How many of you guys are like hard out listening, and then when you hear Chris Brown song, you're like hoping and praying there's an Usher song to come up, and like vice versa, eh? But this one's for the ladies. If you are still out there single and you're looking for, you know, the one. Apparently, Spain has ranked number one for having the most handsome men in the world. That's scientifically proven, apparently. But they've released like the top 20 lists, from Mediterranean charm to Nordic looks and global style icons. These countries are often praised for producing some of the world's most attractive men. Here's the deal. We'll go from number 20 all the way to number 1 real quick, eh? Japan, number 20. Portugal, number 19. Germany, 18. 17, Norway. 16, Uya. Shout out to Kenya, Sale. Number 15, Saha. Nigeria. 14, Denmark. 13, Canada. United Kingdom coming in at number 12. 11, Pakistan. Bro, to the ladies out there, if you're single, listen up. Your top 10 for the most handsome men in the world. France is at number 10. South Korea at number 9, United States at number 8, India, number 7, Turkey, number 6, Lebanon at number 5, Brazil number 4, Italy number 3, Sweden number 2, and Spain coming out on top on number 1. So I just want to put it out there, man, to all my Pacifica Usos out there, don't worry, boys. We weren't a part of the survey. They excluded us on purpose. But to the ladies out there who are single and still looking for their match made in heaven, that list could be for you, man. We're getting back into the beach right now. Here's some Bryson Tiller. It's okay on mine.

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0: Isaiah Huron, Side Slider, here on your Maha Tuni After Party with Desh, hanging out with you. Hey, well, getting into your request in the next 2 minutes, Vanu. If you haven't yet sent any through, 463 is the number to text. And if you want to hear a special song tonight, like a song that is dedicated to someone important to you, let me know on 463. We'll get into it in the next 2 minutes on My.
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classroom. 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If you're thinking about pursuing the career in teaching, discover the different pathways to becoming a teacher in New Zealand and become a real influencer. We got Olivia Dean on the way, Chris Brown also up in the mix right now. Wycliffe John Akon, this one is Sweetest Girl on mic.

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0: YG Marley, that one is fire. Here on your Mahatuni after party with Desh, hanging out with you. We're going to take a quick break from the beats, whanau, getting straight back into your request in the next 2 minutes. 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

Candy, don't think I'm not here on Yamaha Tuning After Party with Desh, hanging out with you up until midnight tonight, playing out all your favorite jams, Vanu. But real quickly, shout out to Storm, man. He's always doing some fun stuff, eh? So Storm from My Days pulled up to Skills Trades Training in Tamaki Makaurau to see if he's got what it takes to become a tradie. From getting his hands on with tools to learning how to plumb a shower with the pros, Storm put his skills to the test. If you want to check out what it looked like, text the keyword skills 3463 and I'll send you the link to the video. It's crack up, man. Like, Storm's just, he's not a handyman, eh? You can go on to watch that video and comment down in the draw to score yourself a toolkit worth of $500. All thanks to Skills Trades Training, pre-trade and apprentice training across plumbing, gas fitting and drain laying. Shout out to the team. You can head along to my.river.nz for more info. We got Shane Walker on the way. Also some Justin Bieber right now. Sean Paul. Yeah,

0: Justin Bieber, Nicki Minaj, Beauty and the Beat. You're here on your Maha Tini after party with Desh hanging out with you. We got one more hour on the show to play out your request, Whanau. If you haven't sent any through, 463 is the number to text. We'll get back into the beats in the next 2 minutes on Mai.
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T-Pain, Young Jock, buy you a drink. Here on your Maha Tuni after party with Dish, hanging out with you now. Bro, this is a pretty cool event, eh? And I only found out about it like a few years ago. Field Days, Whanau, kicks off this Wednesday, and we have a few more passes to give away. 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Just drop in and show them your crack. We are getting straight back into the beats. We got Lloyd on the way. Also some Don Sullivan in the mix right now. Jasmine Sullivan. This one is Pick Up Your Feelings.

brand new, like the whip. 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

0: The latest one by Curdery. That one is Lay Your Head. I love that song, eh? We are taking a quick break from the beats. We got half an hour left on the show, Whanau. If you haven't yet sent through any requests, send them my way, 463. We'll get back into the beats in the next 2 minutes on my...
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1: Look, if you had one shot, or one opportunity, to seize everything you ever wanted, in one moment, would you capture it?

I don't know why, man. Every time that song comes on, it makes me feel like I can walk through a wall, eh? Eminem, Lose Yourself. Here on your Maha Tuni after party with Desh, hanging out with you. Just ticking closer to our last song of the night, our mic drop song for tonight. And if you got one, send it my way, 463. We got Wale on the way, 660 also in the mix right now. Khalid, this one is Talk on my...

Young and Lips, Miss Independent, here on Yamaha, turning after party with Desh, hanging out with you. And it's that time of the night where we play out your last song to wrap up the show with your mic drop song for tonight, Whanau. And shout out to Tane, who texted this to you on 463. Iggy Azalea, wrapping up the show for us with T.I. Change Your Life on Mine.

0: Iggy Azalea and T.I. Bro, any song T.I. is on as a feature? Certified banger. He should have jumped on this song, eh? When I See You by Fantasia. But that is me, Dan and Dustin Fano. I will catch you guys back here tomorrow from 7 p.m. counting down 20 of the hottest hip-hop and R&B tracks from around the world. You guys stay safe, stay blessed, and I'll see you guys tomorrow. Have a good night. Bye, man!
1: After cementing his spot as one of NZ's favourite artists in 2025, he's heading the road to perform all over Aotearoa in 2026.
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2: Rotorua,
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1: My
0: on Rover. 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
2: Ko te tekau mā rua karaka I te ata te wā.
0: 12 a.m.

0: walked into the producer's booth this morning because Aaron's been fighting all morning. Poor yeah. Eats has to deal yeah. with it.
1: And it smells real
0: And now
1: gosh.
0: It smells like Glen 20 in there.
2: And I've just bought him a wrap with egg in it. It's going to be worse.
1: Storm.
2: I'm sorry.
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1: And it smells real
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2: 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It's going to be worse.
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16: Good morning, it's Bridget here with the latest at 6. Emergency officials are on high alert with swells of up to 10 metres expected across Wellington and Wairarapa coastlines this morning. Some coastal residents were asked to leave last night. Spokesperson Daniel Neely says some areas will be hit hard.
17: The Frito Bay Parade area, the Esplanade, the Queen's Drive area around Lyle Bay, Moa Point Road, Breaker Bay Road and the area in Island Bay around the surf club and bait houses.
16: And Cook Strait ferry sailings are canned today and through to early tomorrow due to the severe swell warnings. A 35-year-old man will appear in court today over an assault on a 12-year-old at a BMX park in Havelock North. There's an urgent plea for more plasma donations. The New Zealand Blood Service needs to find 4,000 new donors in the next 12 months. The voice of rugby, Grant Nisbet, is calling for a change to the Super Rugby playoff format. The Blues are through to the semi-finals despite losing last weekend.
0: Yeah, look, it's not ideal, quite clearly. Top four, that would be one way of doing it.
16: And the New York Knicks' quest to find their first NBA championship since 1973 continues today with Game 3 of the final series against the San Antonio Spurs. They've won both games so far. A basic ticket at Madison Square Garden will put you back almost $15,000, with the most expensive and eye-watering $150,000.
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21: 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Tahi.

0: Kia ora.
1: Yeah, what a start to the morning, eh? Tegan had a bit of a mare this morning. Forgot her laptop, eh? Running a little bit late.
2: I was running a bit late. And also,
1: 10 minutes.
2: Yeah, I know, but for me, but that 10 minutes is when I do the weather.
1: Yeah.
2: And I text two different chats saying, can you do the weather? And no one read it. So I was like, sweet. So I was running in to do it.
1: Yeah.
2: I didn't want anyone waiting on me. You know what I mean? That's all.
1: Yeah, we're all good.
0: You're not starting with any negativity today, eh?
2: No, I already shook it off. Remember I started complaining? I went, oh my God, it's not even 6 a.m.
0: And she was sitting there with her arms folded and her legs crossed, shaking. And she goes, yeah, you don't look negative.
2: You look good. Tension! No, I'm fine now, but today's a day where I have to prep for quite some time.
1: You got a podcast today.
2: I probably won't leave work till like 4.
1: Yeah.
2: So I had to have it was like breakfast, but then lunch, but then snacks in between.
1: Yeah.
2: So I've got, this morning, protein bread, cottage cheese, eggs.
1: Ooh. Nice.
2: For snacks, I've got a mandarin, rice cakes that I'll put some jam on, a little pre-workout snack.
1: Yeah.
2: And I've got a little chicken salad, and then I've got Red Bull.
1: Damn. You're good to go today.
2: Sugar free.
0: She's ready to go.
1: She's like she's going on camp.
0: How about Ethan?
2: Like that.
0: What happened to your car, man?
2: Oh, yeah, your car's doing a little disco thing.
3: Well, yeah, I hopped in my car this morning, and it didn't start, but the lights kept flashing. Oh. It was kind of like
0: disco.
3: And then Aaron, he just farted really loud.
2: Oh my God, not while we're on air.
3: Aaron. Yeah.
0: Well, he wouldn't have known if he didn't say anything.
2: He kind of looks like Steve Jobs today.
3: Yeah, I said he's about to tell me about some trees.
0: Yeah.
3: Some National Geographic little zip up. Anyway, sorry. I've got a flat battery.
1: Yeah, okay. You took the longest way to tell us that.
3: I don't have word economy today, okay?
2: We
3: just can't expect that from me.
2: That's okay. So how did you get to work?
3: Work Uber.
2: Yeah, good.
1: Yeah, fair call.
0: And we also just figured out that Aaron's missus does jazz class on Mondays.
4: She does. Yeah, I made a big deal about her missing it last night so we could go to a movie premiere last night.
2: Did you get the date wrong?
4: Sorry?
2: Did you get the date wrong or something?
4: No, I got it right, but the problem was I was talking to this guy on the phone, talking through his content that he wants to do this week, and then I completely forgot what the time was, and then 6 o'clock hit, and you meant to be there at 6, and it starts at 6:30, and I go, oh, shit, and then I'm like, Em, are you there, or are you going to come home first? She's like, no, I'm here already. I was like, oh my God, so.
1: You do the classic man thing.
2: So what'd you do?
4: I got there in time.
0: He made it.
4: Yeah, thankfully.
0: He made it. He's a good boyfriend. God.
1: You do the classic man thing. I'm just around the corner. I can't see you.
0: Where are you? I'm here.
1: All right, man. Let's have some fun today. Big show, man. Heaps going on. We always kickstart the show off with Sexy as Six. What's our theme today, Aaron?
4: Te Kaupapa o Te Ra is aura artists. Artists that have the most aura. Because later on, we're going to be talking about names with the most aura.
0: Yeah. Come on.

0: bit of a throwback this morning. 50 Snoop, that is PIMP right here with the My Morning Crew, Ooh. Teagan Fame Nixon. Round one of sexiness, guys.
1: This is sexy at six.
2: Let's get it on.
3: Alrighty, Stefano, sexy at six for a Tuesday morning this morning. And we do have a theme today. So, Aaron, what is the theme?
4: The theme is aura artists. Artists that give the most aura.
3: Okay. Quite.
0: Very posh.
5: What?
3: Alright, guys, we're all going to put up a song for you to choose from on the buffet today. But if you are the first caller through to vote, we will be hooking you up with a Fresh and Fruity prize pack with $100 hey. Cash as well. Mm-hmm. All cheers to Fresh and Fruity. So make sure you come through and vote. But first, you're going to need to know what songs you can vote for. So text us on 0800-WIN-MY if you hear one you like. But Fame, you're up first.
5: You know, the person that I've gone with this morning, it's a bit of a duo. The male in this, I wouldn't say he's the prototypical role model, but he never wanted to be. But I've gone with this big, massive song from this aura artist, Chris Brown, Keri Hilson, Superhuman.
0: How you're like
3: prototypical is your new word, eh? You said that yesterday and you said it today too.
5: Prototypical.
3: Where's that come from?
0: No,
3: I've never heard it. I quite like it.
0: You did the classic when an all black gets in trouble. It's like, oh, I know they're a role model, but they didn't want to be.
3: It wasn't that true.
0: Shut up. All right, that's option number one. What do you got, Teague?
3: All right, option number two this morning. The song that I have gone with, Fano, when I'm thinking of horror, I have gone with NERD. It's Lap Dance.

0: just hit or for all his or.
1: He really does. Great skin too, man. Guy doesn't age.
2: Black don't crack.
0: He's like
2: man.
0: A vampire.
1: Yeah. Man, I haven't heard that song in ages. All right, that's option number two. Option number three. I'm going old school today because I'm an old kind of guy, man. Aura just comes out of like Sade's mouth like nothing else, man.
2: God.
1: This is Aura to me.
3: Crown you with my heart. Your love is king.
1: This is red wine sitting on the couch, man. Turn the overhead lights off and just leave the lamp on.
0: That part. All right, my whanau. Those are your three options this morning for Sexy at 6. Come through, give us a call. 0800-WIN-MY. That's 0800-946-6242. Votes. And we have CJ on the phone line this morning. Sorry, what was that?
4: Is your phone playing?
0: It is. It's playing.
1: I was like, where's that coming from,
0: thank you,
1: man?
0: Thank you for your ears. Thank you for your ears. It was. I was playing NERD lap dance on my phone.
1: Oh man, it was like 4D.
0: Sorry, guys.
1: It keeps going on.
0: Sorry, I apologise for that. I didn't even hear that, and that just shows my deaf ass. All right, CJ. Good morning.
1: Hey, CJ.
4: Oh shit.
5: Morning,
4: Tate.
0: Morning, Tate. All right, tell us what song are you voting for this morning, my friend.
4: Come on, CJ.
5: Can I vote for the Mayor of Auckland, please?
1: I got you, bro.
0: You can. Bro, and hey, congratulations, CJ. All cheers to Fresh and Fruity. There's three delicious flavours, summer fruits, forest berries and vanilla. Mm. You've scored yourself that Fresh and Fruity prize pack and $100 cash.
1: Nice, CJ.
5: Good. Thank you, guys. Have a good day.
1: You too.
0: What great manners.
4: Bloody hell. Your mother brought you up well.
1: Yeah.
4: I can tell your dad was in prison, though.
1: Here is Bruno Mars. Keep those calls coming through, my whanau. Let's get a winning song on the radio next after Bruno. Is Risk It All. My FM.

0: It is my, the hottest hip-hop and R&B, Bruno Mars, Risk It All, right here with the My Morning Crew, Tegan Fame, Nixon.
1: Hello, how are you?
0: Round two, here we go.
2: This is sexy,
3: let's get it on.
4: All right, my fun is sexy at 6 for a Tuesday morning this morning. The theme is artists with aura, okay? Become whangapa aura. You know what I'm saying? That's what the boys say, baby and the boys say. When they go golf there, they go whangapa aura.
0: Aura.
1: I don't mind that.
0: Yeah.
4: It's good. That. And you go there often. That's where your in-laws are, aren't they?
1: I do, yes. Sleep in the RV. Hey, they've offered that we could use that for a promo if we want to.
4: Don't give anyone ideas on that, please.
1: At Sleep Six.
4: Oh my god.
0: That's all of us and some space, man.
4: Oh my god. All right, Te Whanau. We've all put some songs on the buffet for you this morning. If you haven't heard them, here they are.
0: All right, option number one, Chris Brown, Kerry Hilson. This is Fame's pick this morning. Option number two, a bit of NERD, Lap Dance from Teagues. This was a good era of music.
1: 100%, man.
4: Yeah, I miss that. NERD, no one ever really dies. That's what it stands for.
0: Is it?
4: Yeah.
0: Oh, man. I learned
4: something
0: today.
4: That's a deep cut there.
0: Damn. She'll ride or die. Option number three, I went with Sade, Your Love Is King. Which is already out one vote, thanks to our mate CJ.
1: Yazerski.
0: Leah's here. Hi, Leah.
4: Morena, Leah.
1: Panapa.
5: Hi, morning.
0: Morning.
4: Hi. Out of 10, how you feeling?
5: 10 out of 10.
4: What song do you want to vote for?
5: 100% Fame.
4: 100% Fame.
1: Thanks, Leah.
4: Okay, one vote for Nixon, one vote for Fame. We've got Jay on the phone line. G'day.
0: G'day, Jay.
6: Hey, morning.
0: Morning, Kazi.
4: Out of 10, brother?
5: 10.
4: All right, nice. Cool. And what song would you like to vote for?
1: Yeah, Jay.
6: I'll vote for Nixon, please.
0: Okay,
4: two votes for Nixon. Old Nikki Hanna.
0: Teagues, pick a line between 1 and 10. What do you got?
4: Let's go for 5.
0: And number 5, Dan's here. Hi, Dan.
4: Dan the man from Hamilton.
7: Morena.
4: Out of 10, how are you feeling today, Dan?
7: Number 10.
4: And what song are you going to vote for?
7: Oh, first I'd like to say thank you to my family for my Trade Depot winnings.
0: Oh, nice. Oh, awesome. You're welcome, brother. You're welcome.
1: You're welcome. Oh,
7: thank you very much. And go with a bit of class, eh? I'll go with Nixon.
0: Thank you very much.
1: Damn, he's done it.
4: You read the room, man.
1: Shot Dan the man.
4: You read the play.
0: No, honestly, when you get to my age, sitting at home with a nice glass of red, just with the lamp light on, that is aura to me.
4: Yeah, that's called mood lighting, they say.
0: Don't hold the glass, hold the stem.
4: Yeah, and you don't want any down lighting when you're trying to set the mood.
1: Yeah, no.
4: Yeah, none from the ceiling.
0: No, none from the ceiling.
1: None from, just from the ground.
0: Yeah.
4: Or a lamp. Or a, you know, like a... I don't know. What is it called? A shelf?
0: A shelf?
1: She's just doing these hand gestures.
4: No, the horizontal thing.
0: No, honest to God, I don't have any lights on my ceiling anymore. I turn them all off.
1: What?
4: Yeah, at night we only have the lamp from next to the TV on.
1: That's how you know someone's got money.

0: It is my the hottest hip hop in R&B. Shout outs for the votes, guys. Appreciate you, man. Bit of Sade, your love is king. Someone goes, that's not Aura, that's older.
1: Well, okay.
0: Thank you for your feedback.
2: Is Aura subjective?
0: Yeah, 100%.
2: Yeah.
0: Yeah.
1: Why could I ask like that?
3: Subjective.
0: Because she's putting Aura into her statement.
1: True. Or my her bad. Question.
2: That part.
0: Yeah.
1: My bad.
2: That part.
0: All right, 6:20. Let's check out some headlines.
2: Headlines. Checking out some of your top stories from over the last 24 hours. Now, a police officer was arrested and fired for pulling a gun on a colleague who microwaved fish.
1: So, you do this one more time.
2: This was in South Carolina over in the United States. A former police detective has been arrested after he allegedly pointed his service handgun at a colleague during a dispute over microwave fish. The investigators say the argument began after another officer heated fish in the office microwave, reportedly leaving a strong stench throughout the workplace. And he was placed on administrative leave and is no longer employed by the department, but he has been charged and not yet been convicted.
0: Damn.
2: No, that is, I mean, come on. We don't have to get that mad about it.
1: Now he's going to be like Will Ferrell from Other Guys, walk around with a wooden gun.
2: Oh, yeah, that's right. Oh, my God. Deep cut.
1: He just has a varnished wooden gun.
2: I don't know anyone here who heats up fish in the microwave.
0: Nah, not fish here. I think people know the office rules.
2: I think if you're going to bring fish to work, let it be canned. You know what I mean? Fair. And so you don't have to heat it up.
0: Yeah. And rinse the can after you've used it and
2: always,
0: put it in the bin.
2: Always, always.
1: Why are you reheating fish?
0: Yeah, true.
2: You know, yeah, you just I feel like it's just dry. Yeah, you might as well have it cold.
0: You would assume that would be the worst thing to microwave.
2: Mm.
0: But I went to school with some dude that put tripe in the microwave and honestly it smelled like a dead body.
2: What is tripe?
0: Like stomach lining of an animal.
1: Of a sheep.
0: Ew. Sheep.
1: Yeah, yeah, yeah. You know haggis? That's what haggis is made of. That's
2: I've never had it,
1: onion.
2: But yeah.
0: Oh, it's not the one, eh?
2: I've never had us. No, that was dry. Sorry.
1: It was all right. It was trying something. You didn't have self-belief.
2: I just sort of threw a line out just to see if I got any bites.
1: If he doubled down, I went, like, yeah, that's right. Yeah. That was really good.
2: Oh, man. Just be careful with you microwave guys.
1: Who would you want to shoot here?
2: No one. No one. No one deserves that energy for me.
0: I've never used the microwave here at work, but what's the craziest thing someone's put in the microwave here? Because I don't assume they're very clean.
2: They're not too bad, but then there's people like me. So here's the thing. There's about five different microwaves at work.
1: Crazy.
2: They all have different settings.
0: What do you... Oh.
2: Which I figured out. You end up figuring out. So some are strong, some are not so strong. So for me, I used to sometimes make poached eggs in the microwave, right? Mm. And so with one microwave, I might do like a 30-second, 30-second, 30-second.
1: Mm.
2: But for another microwave, I'll be like, oh, I'm confident in that. 90 seconds is fine. You go put it on for a minute, all the eggs explode.
0: Oh, okay.
2: Because all the settings are different. So, I've had to clean exploded eggs many a time.
0: Yeah, but you clean the microwave. There's people around here that the egg will explode and they'll just leave it.
2: Yeah. Or they'll go, oh, we've got a cleaner here.
1: Yeah.
2: Bloody selfish bastards.
0: Yeah.
1: Does a job sometimes.
2: But anyways, hey, that is all for your headlines. And that is cheers to MJ Home for warm, healthy, quality, long-term rentals. 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
0: Nice. All right, right now, 6:23. News and sports coming up. Bridget's got all the big stories we need to know today as we kickstart off a Tuesday. And then let's play If You Don't Know.
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15: Morning, Bridget here with your 6:30 headlines. People in parts of Wellington are bracing for impact as severe swells are forecast along the coast. Southern and eastern wards are under a state of emergency, with some people in waterfront homes told to evacuate. And Cook Strait ferry sailings are canned today and through to early tomorrow. The death toll from a massive earthquake in the Philippines has risen to more than 30. Researchers at Canterbury Uni are looking to turn leaves into food, namely protein and sugar fit for human consumption. There's been another nightclub incident involving the England cricket team. Captain Ben Stokes and pace bowler Gus Atkinson were in breach of team protocols in the early hours of Monday morning following the first test win over the Black Caps at Lord's. And the Highlanders have retained the services of one of the brightest rugby talents in the country when Caleb Tangitau has re-signed through to the end of the 2028 Super Rugby season.
1: Join the crew.
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14: Thanks to Te Wānanga o Aotearoa.
16: Yeah, kia ora everybody. What's up, man?
0: Kia ora.
17: Don't forget about that scary movie competition that we got going on. So practice your
16: wazza.
17: More details on that. We've got you later on in the show. Plus, you can check out my.rover.nz as well.
0: We actually got a scary movie PR gift today. It is a candle in the shape of a
17: diddle.
0: Love muscle. Yeah.
17: I love muscle.
0: Yeah.
16: Diddle.
0: I was trying to find the...
16: That was good. Love muscle was good. This guy diddle.
0: Not really sure what to do with it.
17: Yeah.
16: Oh, you usually... No.
0: It's caught my attention.
17: Okay, love muscle wins, but what's your favourite out of these two? Willy or diddle?
0: Willy.
17: Yeah, Willy's pretty funny.
0: Because what makes your willy wobble?
16: Oh.
0: Yeah. That's a good one, eh?
16: How about tallywhacker?
17: No.
0: No. How about...
17: Not a fan.
0: Your piece.
16: Yeah. Oh, how about the little fella down below?
17: Yeah, what about the magic wand?
0: Or you say your name and then Junior. Hey, Fame Junior.
16: That was good. That's my favourite.
17: I've seen them shake hands this morning.
0: Yeah,
17: we're going to start with a practice question for our daily quiz called If You Don't Know, Now You Know.
16: No.
17: Name is your buzzer. Here it is today, your practice question, before we do the full quiz next. Yesterday marked 50 years since McDonald's first opened its doors here in Aotearoa.
0: Goddamn.
17: The first restaurant opened in Porirua in 1976.
0: Peter, put it down.
17: Nice one, Porirua. What is Grimace meant to be?
0: Fame.
17: Three.
16: Snot.
17: No.
0: A nugget.
17: No.
16: Oh. Damn.
17: What is Grimace meant to be? This is your practice question.
16: Oh, Grimace, the purple fella.
17: Yeah, the purple guy.
16: Oh, purple boy.
17: Mm.
16: Oh, is he meant to be a little blackcurrant?
17: No.
0: Was I close?
17: No.
0: No. Can you give us a clue?
17: Inside your mouth.
0: Tegan, a tongue.
17: No, close. Tegan is the closest.
16: A uvula.
17: No. Is on your tongue.
16: Come on, come on.
0: Taste buds.
17: Taste buds. Yes. Grimace is supposed to be a taste bud.
0: Oh, okay.
17: That would have gone over so many kids' heads.
0: But he kind of looked like a chicken nugget.
17: Yeah, you're right. Yeah.
0: I was thinking outside the box.
17: Or a gherkin.
0: Well, gherkin's a gherkin.
17: I know, but I think they made him and then tried to figure out afterwards what he was.
0: A purple kumara.
16: yeah, sweet potato.
17: An aubergine.
16: Oh, that's another name for a penis.
17: An eggplant. Okay, full quiz coming up next, man. We'll do it after this.
16: Ooh.
17: Kehlani, Usher. This is a great R&B track. It's called Shoulda Never. It's on my

0: It is my, the hottest hip hop in R&B, Kehlani Usher. That's Shoulda Never right here with the My Morning Crew. I can't wait till that video clip comes out, because that song is fire. It's one of the best R&B songs on the radio at the moment.
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0: Yeah, welcome to it, man. Daily quiz. At Tig and B Fame on the radio. Second day into the working week. These questions put together by our mate producer Aaron, producer A. Aaron, producer Alunga, producer my brother, also known as Producer Kanuka.
4: Hello.
5: He was doing a little shimmy shimmy there.
0: Yeah, nice.
5: A little shimmy shimmy.
0: With a scary movie candle.
1: Disappear.
0: All right. Best of luck. Remember, this is how we play my whānau. Tig and V Fame on the radio. Their name is their buzzer. But if you're listening to the show today, we would love it if you play along.
1: Come on, fans.
0: Come on. All right. Question number one. A Dunedin bus driver who skipped her final stop to drive the bus home and use her own bathroom was awarded a $22,000 compensation after the employee cut her shift.
1: Come on, man. I need to go.
0: Yeah, well.
1: Mother Nature calls, brother.
0: But crazy, like, there's public toilets. You don't have to drive your bus all the way home.
1: Hold on, guys. Just going to make a quick stop.
5: What if it was on the route?
0: True.
1: You'd hope so.
0: True. Yeah. We don't know the details.
1: No.
0: Here's a question. In which country was the famous Bye Bye Driver video filmed?
5: Go.
1: UK.
0: No. Not accepting that.
5: Tegan, England.
0: No.
1: Oh. Still in the UK, though? Fame.
0: Just answer it, man.
1: Scotland.
0: Scotland. Yes, it is Scotland. Yeah.
5: Oh, shit.
6: Bye bye.
0: I don't remember this, but I remember.
5: What do you.
1: This, you we, guys do it,
5: we
1: eh?
5: We used to say it at work all the time.
0: I thought you made it up.
5: No, we'd always go.
6: Bye bye, driver.
7: Bye bye.
8: Bye bye, driver.
9: Bye bye.
8: Bye bye.
9: Bye.
8: Bye bye.
9: Bye.
5: Aaron did that often.
0: How old is that?
1: Yeah.
5: Like, so old, eh?
10: Yeah, probably like 15 years old, maybe.
1: Damn.
10: Yeah.
0: Well, bye-bye, driver.
5: Bye. So, yeah, if people were leaving work, you'd just hear people go, bye.
0: I honestly thought people were just being silly.
1: You're going to say that later, sweetie.
0: All right, question number two. Here we go. Residents in Ponsonby, Greylin and Westmere report a rise in rat sightings, prompting them to advocate for stray cats to handle their pest control.
5: Nice. Ooh.
0: Man, imagine the richest areas in Tamaki Makaurau having rats.
5: Also, I'm laughing that they're like, we need stray cats. I'm like, so who's feeding the cats?
0: True. Or they'll feed on the rats.
5: You just want some cats that you don't have to look after?
0: Yeah.
1: Ponsonby cats, though, would they go hunt those little rats?
0: Probably not. They'll be
5: roaster
0: like,
5: cats.
0: I'll do it after my latte.
1: Yeah.
0: Here's a question. What is the name of the rat from the 2000? Yep.
5: Ratatouille. Is it? Oh, Remy?
0: Remy, yeah.
1: Ooh, two answers.
5: That was a two answer.
1: Nah.
5: Sorry, let's go to a tiebreaker. That feels unfair.
0: We'll go to a tiebreaker, man.
5: Sorry, man.
1: It's okay. It's Tuesday for you, you know?
5: Just let me have one.
0: She had a rough start to the morning. She forgot her laptop at home.
1: Fair.
5: I just turned around.
1: Damn it.
0: All right, for the win, football fans are furious after cans of beer cost up to 30 New Zealand dollars and water is 15 New Zealand dollars during the New Zealand and England warm-up match at the FIFA World Cup. Man, imagine paying $30 for a beer and $15 for water.
1: But you're paying for the experience, though.
5: No hype around this FIFA.
0: It really hasn't, eh?
5: No. Yeah.
0: Who are we backing, though? I'm going England.
1: England all day, baby.
0: Yeah.
1: It's coming home.
0: What'd you say?
5: Brazil.
0: Oh, yeah, Brazil.
5: Why not?
0: Waka waka. Here's a question. Which fictional animated bear has the catchphrase? Catchphrase. Oh, brother.
1: Fame. Oh, now you said your TT.
5: No. I folded.
1: Oh.
0: Oh, bother.
1: Oh, bother.
0: Oh, bother.
1: Brother bear?
0: No.
5: I don't know the
0: bear's
5: name.
0: Wait, let me act it out the best that I can. Oh, bother.
1: Oh, you got that.
5: What's the one starting with P?
1: Yes.
5: Paddington.
0: No.
1: Oh, bother. Fame. Yogi.
0: No.
1: Oh. Oh, bother.
11: I don't have a clue.
5: What's his name? Well, give me a clue.
1: Oh, bother.
0: Hates to wear pants.
5: Tegan, Winnie.
0: Winnie. That is Winnie the Pooh. Congratulations.
5: No, it's a different bear.
0: It was Winnie the Pooh, eh?
10: Yeah, it was, but it was you starting with, oh, brother.
0: Oh, sorry.
1: That's why I said brother bear.
0: Who's brother bear?
5: Oh, bother.
1: The black bear.
0: I have no idea who brother bear is.
5: Brother bear, that's a fantastic movie.
1: Cedric the Entertainer's the voicer. Oh,
5: the voice guy.
0: You guys are really overlooking how good my commitment was to acting out what Winnie the Pooh sounds like.
1: I forgot it. Can you go again?
0: Oh, bother. What was
5: call
0: his,
5: it a day. Call it a day.
0: Call it a day. What was his mental health? Doesn't matter.
1: He was depressed.
5: He was depressed.
1: Yeah.
10: Gluttony.
5: Oh, gluttony. Oh, sorry. Eat all was depressed.
1: Yes.
5: Tigger had ADHD.
1: ADHD.
0: And Piglet had
5: Social anxiety.
0: Social anxiety. That's it.

0: is my the hottest hip hop and R&B. That is Twisted Jeremiah next to you. Before we get into Fame's Diary this morning, just quickly, what have you done, Aaron?
1: So just in the quiz before, you asked the question in the most Nixon way possible with your intonations. Have a listen.
0: Okay. A Dunedin bus driver who skipped her final stop to drive the bus home and use her own bathroom was awarded a $22,000 compensation after the employee
2: Yeah, man, my English is terrible.
3: The way his conversations flow are like in the opposite direction to anyone else's. When we'll go up, he'll go down, you know?
0: Yeah, I think it's my mum's influence on my English.
3: But she's got the most posh accent ever.
0: Yeah, but you haven't heard her like normal home voice.
4: Okay. My favourite thing is when we do ad-libs after the show.
0: Well, I go up and down.
3: And you talk like, I need to read something, you know.
4: Just read your sense of day sheet.
3: Okay, sense of day. Today is meal prep day. Call your doctor. Day pet memorial day. Dark and stormy day. No apologies.
0: See, it just goes up and down.
3: Period day.
0: Here's the thing, my Vanu.
4: Here we go.
0: It's hard to read out loud.
4: It is.
0: It's very hard to read out loud.
4: It's not a normal thing to do.
0: But wait until my audiobook comes out. Man, it's going to take you on a ride.
4: Oh, secrets in this?
0: Yeah, there's
3: no, the expose, more. That's me.
4: Oh, that's you?
3: I'll write that.
0: Ooh. Yeah. My one's just about what you don't see and hear on the radio.
3: He'll do a memoir.
0: Memoir.
4: Oh.
0: Yeah. Expose. But the audiobook, man, you'll be like, oh.
4: This is a roller coaster.
0: All right, let's check out Fame's Diary. Are you ready? All right, over to you.
4: Kia ora, kia ora, kia ora, whānau. Here are some thoughts and feelings from the past 24 hours, dear diary. Now, getting back into the groove of work after having 3 weeks off, 2 proper leave, 1 sick leave, I decided to give Aaron a little call and go, brother, let's have a little brainstorm. Now, during this phone call, which was hoping to be about 10 minutes, lasted for about 50 minutes. So naturally, there are things that the body is going to need to be relieved of. During this phone call, I'm talking to him and it goes quiet. And then I hear what better to describe as a little patero. Okay.
0: Oh my gosh, Aaron.
4: I go to him, gee, that was so loud. Like, what did you do? He goes, so the way I'm sitting on my couch, I'm lying on my back. And I got my legs up in the air spread apart, so I put up on my bum. I'm like, why didn't you lie to me? I didn't need that image in my head. And he does it again throughout this phone call, but I said, it's good to be back. We've got some content prepped. And like Colette once said, you'll do foolish things, but do them with enthusiasm. That's all for today. Good night, dear diary.
0: Do you know the crazy thing? You know, because you use an iPhone.
3: Mm.
0: Is it just me? Like, but it filters out back. Like ambient sounds?
4: Feedback.
0: No, like, so it blocks out all the background sounds.
1: Well, it's not background, it's very forefront.
0: Yeah. Yeah,
3: and he also put his phone by his mum.
0: Oh, okay.
1: Well, Fame's putting a little bit of GST on it, and I think you slightly misunderstood. I was sitting up with my legs spread open, and the coffee table was right between my legs, and the phone was sitting right there on speaker, so it was
4: it was
1: perfectly positioned between my legs. But yeah.
3: Oh, okay.
0: Oh man, honestly, bro,
4: I just imagine him there lying on the couch like he's giving birth.
3: You know? Oh wow.
0: I never want to have a meeting like that ever.
3: Yeah, well, at least he picks up the phone. So
4: what's coming up?
3: If I saw any of you guys.
0: Oh my gosh. Hey, scary movies in cinemas next week. We want to give you all the details on it next and how we can get you hooked up with some free tickets. Stick around, MyFM.
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3: Yeah, kia ora everybody. Good morning. Right Hello. Now it is 6:49.
4: Hey guys, we have the My Morning Crew. What's that? Cash call, and it is celebrating the release of Scary Movie 6. If you are keen to score $1,000 cash and a double pass to the movie, just register you and your mate at my.rover.nz or text SCARY, S-C-A-R-Y to 463. This Friday, we're going to randomly call one registered mate live on air, and if they answer with
5: What's that?
4: You'll score $1,000 cash and that double pass to Scary Movie. And it's all thanks to that movie. It's in cinemas June 11th, which is on Thursday. You can get your tickets now.
3: I'm actually quite excited about it.
5: Yeah, like you said, the Wayans have returned, you know. They're back at the creative helm.
3: Also, there's nothing like it out at the moment like that.
4: No. I'm quite enjoying the press tour too.
3: Yeah, because
4: seeing the Wayne brothers and Anna Faris just doing their thing.
5: It's crazy.
4: Being funny, man.
3: That was the movie where they hotboxed that...
4: They did. Look, that was like an activation they did in Times Square. They hotboxed.
5: Unreal.
4: Yeah. In Times Square. Yeah. Mm. Yeah, man.
5: Yeah, man.
3: Even the soundtrack's quite good. Hey, we got more of the hottest hip hop and R&B coming up next.
4: Yeah, we do.
3: Also, want to tell you why I reckon I live in the best and the nicest, the most wholesome neighborhood in Aotearoa.
4: Okay.
5: PC, baby.
3: PC, man. Police chief. We'll get into it after this. Tyler, Zara Larson, MyFM.

0: It is my, the hottest hip hop in R&B. That right there, Tyler and Zara Larson, right here with the My Morning Crew, Tegan Fame, Nick Samordina. Good morning.
1: Hello.
0: 6:53. Welcome to the show. Happy Tuesday, guys.
2: We here, baby.
1: We here.
0: So over the last, I think we've lived in Point Chevron now for the last month, 4 weeks.
1: Yep. Damn. Yeah, how are you finding it?
0: Oh man, I love it.
1: Yeah.
0: I was a bit hesitant, you know, moving because I love the rural life.
2: But Central City, there's nothing like it.
0: Honestly, Uber Eats, the world is your oyster.
2: It's crazy.
1: Here's the thing about PC. PC is kind of like Auckland. You just got all these different like classes of people all batched into one.
0: Oh no, that's what one I told you, man. So I've got like Kainga Ora and then Taika Waititi and then everyone in between.
2: Yeah.
0: That's crazy. You know, like there's so much going on.
2: It's a real range.
0: Machu from 660 lives in Point Chef. Like there's a lot going on. There's a lot going on.
1: Yeah.
0: Anyway, so I've been going for walks. Me and my mate Tammy Davis, mate
1: TD.
0: Yeah, he's kind of like the unofficial mayor of Point Chef.
2: He is a bit like that.
0: Says hello to, he loves to say hello to solo mums.
2: Yeah,
0: walking their babies,
1: just to check in on them, see how they're doing with the struggle.
0: Yeah, yeah.
1: You know.
0: So here's the thing. So because I've come from rural, my father-in-law is a legit farmer, right? And every time we go on his farm, we carry a stick.
2: Yes.
0: So it's like a nice like branch stick that he's like sanded down and varnished.
1: Okay.
0: It's got like a little bronze thing at the end, like, you know, it's a nice stick.
1: It's like a cane or a wand.
0: So when I entered the family, I got given a stick.
2: Okay.
0: So every time I go to the farm, I take my stick.
1: Yeah.
0: And I used it around when I lived in Kumeu as well. And then Sarah's got her stick as well, and we leave them at the front door.
2: Is it Nixon Stixon?
1: Nixon Stixon.
0: Yeah, that works.
1: Yeah.
0: Yeah, that works. So even though I live central now and there's no farm in sight, I still walk around with my stick. So me and Billy will go for a walk and I'll carry my stick around.
2: Okay.
0: I had to do some grocery shopping the other day. I took my stick. So every time I leave, I go to the front door and I grab my stick and I walk.
1: Yeah.
0: And so I went to New World and then I picked up some groceries and I'm walking back with my stick. It looks like a walking stick, right?
1: Mm-hmm.
0: This is how I know I live in one of the nicest neighborhoods in the whole entire world. A father and his kids saw me walking with the stick carrying the groceries.
2: Yes.
0: He came up to me and he goes, oh my gosh, are you okay? Do you want my kids to carry your groceries?
2: Oh, he thought you were blind.
0: He thought I was either blind or disabled.
1: Son, get over there and ask him if he needs a hand.
0: But that would never happen. You know, Auckland, you know, as much as I love it and I'm going to be your future mayor one day, we're full of assholes.
1: Yeah.
0: You know, Auckland, really, they beat to the sound of their own drum.
1: And if you're in West Auckland and someone asks you to do that, you'd be like, no, you're going to run away with my shopping.
0: Not a Point Chef, though.
2: You don't know how to read the situation. Yeah,
0: because Auckland is a melting pot of different things.
2: I have to say, as someone, I gym Central City.
0: Yeah.
2: And so I'll go after work because we sort of are in the sort of Ponsonby area. Yesterday, I didn't realise, but I went to jump on a machine and someone was using it.
0: Yeah.
2: And I clicked it just as I was about to sit and I went, I'm so sorry. I'm going to go use this one.
0: Okay.
2: And she was like, no, it's fine. And I was like, no. And she's, I've only got one more set. I was like, no, it's so fine. Like, it's neither here nor there which machine I use. And she literally offered us to alternate, like, between
0: sets.
2: But I was like, no, it's fine.
0: See, that would never happen anywhere else.
1: Just a lot happier in Central A.
0: West Auckland.
2: Less worries.
1: There's no struggle.
0: In West Auckland, if that had happened, someone would get off my machine.
1: Yo, let's try and scrape you, 101.
0: Wait your turn.
1: Mm-hmm.
0: And then running with a high vis vest.
1: I still can't get over the cane though. That's crazy.
0: Yeah. I'll bring it in. I told Sarah to send a picture of it so I can show you guys what my cane looks like.
2: CJ's just texting saying, I love that you think Kumeu is rural.
0: It's pretty rural.
2: I mean, it's rural comparatively.
0: Yeah. I mean, in-laws live in Karaka.
2: Yeah, that's rural.
0: Or Kingsley.
1: That's rural, yeah. What constitutes rural? Just farm?
2: Farms.
1: Cows.
2: Yeah. You know, if you live in a place called Dairy Flat, you know, that sounds rural.
0: No, I feel like if you see a dead possum on the road, you're rural.
1: Riding horses.
0: Yeah.
1: Yeah.
0: Or a pukeko trying to have a fight with your car.
1: If there's a tavern there.
0: If there's a tavern.
1: Hey, there's a tavern, she's rural.
0: She's rural.
2: But there's a tavern Northcote.
1: Is there?
2: The Northcote Tav.
1: Oh, well, you're rural then.
2: It's a spot, man. I'm rural.
0: Yo, you're rural.
2: I'm rural.
0: All right, right now, 6:58, news and sports up next. Let's party.

0: 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Usher Raymond, Chris Brown, and you. 1, 2, 3, 4.
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14: Morning, Bridget here with the latest at 7. Cook Strait ferry sailings are canned today and through to early tomorrow due to a severe swell warning. The Wellington and Wairarapa coasts are expected to see swells of up to 10 metres later this morning, with evacuations ordered in some areas. A 35-year-old man will appear in court today over an assault on a 12-year-old at a BMX park in Havelock North. The government is stumping up $30 million to upgrade drinking water supplies. The 58th Field Days at Mystery Creek kicks off tomorrow, with more than 100,000 people expected to attend the massive agricultural event. And the hunt is on for more volunteer donors as the blood service sees a drop in donation numbers. The voice of rugby, Grant Nisbet, is calling for a change to the Super Rugby playoff format. The Blues are through to the semi-finals despite losing last weekend.
8: Yeah, look, it's not ideal, quite clearly. Top four, that would be one way of doing it.
14: And 23-time Grand Slam champ Serena Williams isn't putting pressure on herself as she prepares to return to competitive tennis.
15: I don't need to win. I've won more than most people have in their whole lives.
14: The 44-year-old is playing doubles at the Queen's Club in London this week.
0: Mai and Live Nation are bringing Bryson Tiller back to Aotearoa, performing one show at Auckland Spark Arena, January 27th, 2027, with special guest Mudgett Jordan. Deets at mai.rover.nz.
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16: Tegan, Fame and Nixon.
0: Thanks to Pizza Hut.
17: Yeah, kia ora everybody. Good morning. Right now, 7:04.
18: Hey, hello.
17: I want to say happy birthday to Johnny Depp. He's 63 today. That's Eads' whore pass.
18: Savage.
17: Mm. Natalie Portman's 45 today. Michael J. Fox, 65.
18: Oh my God, wow. Michael J. Remember Spin City?
17: Oh my gosh,
18: what
17: yes.
18: What a great show. Oh. Too young. Back to the Future?
17: Yeah, you remember
19: Back
17: to the Future?
19: Well, yeah, but that was before I was born.
17: Was it Teen Wolf? Was he in Teen Wolf?
18: Yeah.
19: I saw the MTV adaptation of that.
17: Oh, yeah?
19: Yeah.
17: Nice. No.
19: With Tyler Posey.
17: Do you know a fun fact about Back to the Future 1?
19: Yeah.
18: What's that, man?
17: They casted another guy. They filmed the whole movie. It wasn't the one. Critics were like, this is yuck. Mm. They refilmed that whole movie, sacked that dude, and gave Michael J. Fox that role, and then it popped.
19: That's interesting because it's even like Game of Thrones, the first pilot episode.
17: Yeah.
19: They sent it to HBO and HBO went back, this needs some work, and they pretty much recast the whole thing.
17: Wow.
19: And then redid it and then it popped off.
17: Man.
19: Ended up being one of the biggest series of all time.
17: 100%. Yeah. Cult following.
18: Yeah.
17: Right now, 7:05. Coming up next on the show, my whānau, T.
19: I want to talk about Toots. Names with the most aura. Because there is a name of someone I went to high school with and I still don't know what this guy is up to now, but I'll never forget his full name.
18: Oh.
19: And just the way it rolls off the tongue, there's nothing quite like it.
17: Destined for greatness?
19: Yeah. So think about the names you know that just have the most aura. We'll talk about it next.
17: All right. French Montana first. He's Ever Since You Left Me on My... Ever

0: It is my, the hottest hip-hop in R&B, that is French Montana. That Hello. Is ever since you left me right here with my morning crew, Teague and Fame and Nixon. What's up?
1: Hey, friends. Now, I want to talk about names that you know that have the most aura. I feel like sometimes it might be someone who's done really well. Like, we were actually talking about this off-air yesterday. And, you know, someone like Sonny Bill Williams.
0: That is a superstar name.
1: That name was always going to be him.
0: Yeah.
1: It was going to be somebody.
2: He was the first, like, hyphenated name that I can remember that was, like, big time, you know?
0: Like Roger Tuivasa-Sheck.
2: Yeah.
0: That is a superstar name.
1: That's a superstar name.
2: Now you've said it, I can't think of any other hyphenated.
1: You know how Sonny Bill Williams is SBW?
2: Yeah.
1: I think Bailey's initials are, like, BWS, and just the fact that it's kind of similar makes him feel like the man.
2: That's me.
1: Yeah.
2: That's me.
1: Names with the most aura. Now, there is a name of someone I went to high school with that I have no idea what he's up to now. I haven't even looked him up on Facebook, but for some reason, his name is imprinted in my brain because it just feels like he was going to be somebody. He was going to be a superstar. His name was Tawaria Perewetere.
0: Yeah.
2: Yes, the syllables, eh?
1: It just has a nice roll.
0: Off.
1: Has a nice roll in the tongue. Tawaria Perewetere.
0: He would definitely be like a university scholar that has won a Nobel Peace Prize.
2: And something now he's like got that. A tamoko.
0: Yeah.
2: But, face tat.
1: And a puhoro.
2: And a puhu.
0: And about the culture.
1: Yeah. About the culture. But there's something about that name that I've never forgotten.
0: Have you searched him up on Facebook?
1: No, not at all.
0: Mm.
1: I actually don't even know how to spell it.
2: Don't do it. Don't ruin the facade. You know, just keep the facade that you've built in your head.
0: But I think
2: might be disappointed.
1: Yeah.
0: One of the examples we used about like names of aura was like Jacinda Ardern. Whether you agree with her politics or not, you just hear that name and you're like, nah, you're upper society. You know, like you're gonna do something important.
2: Even double names, you know, like alliteration, like Bobby Brown.
1: An alliteration name.
2: You know what I mean?
1: My friend I went to school with, Monique McPherson.
2: See? Double M.
1: It's got power. And she's done great things.
0: She could easily start on shampoo brand. That sounds like a shampoo brand kind of name.
1: Oh my God, yeah.
0: Yeah.
2: Not a real person, but Donald Duck.
1: Hey, funnily enough, in our sense today,
2: there was something
1: there. On this day in 1934, Donald Duck made his first on-screen appearance.
2: See what I mean?
0: Oh my God. Everything is in sync.
2: I felt it.
0: How the universe works, man.
1: Do we have anyone at work with a alliteration name like that?
2: Double name.
1: Nah, no one's got that. No one's got that aura. No one's got that force.
2: JJ Feeney. Oh, no, F.
1: Oh, A.
0: Nah, she doesn't work yet as well.
2: Oh, does she? Where's she work now?
0: You know, yes, I different lane. If you think about people in the office, like,
1: who do you think has the most superstar name in the office?
2: Go say the name.
0: It's got to be Simon Barnett.
3: Okay. No.
2: Here we go.
3: If you didn't know who this person is and you heard this name for the first time, you'd be like, "Whoa!"
2: Okay, I'm gonna close my eyes.
3: Okay, close your eyes. Ready?
0: Yeah.
3: Johnny Strock.
1: Yeah,
0: Johnny from The Office.
1: That's a powerful name.
3: That is a powerful name.
1: Johnny Strock.
0: I love how you use your middle name. Like, so it's always Aaron James Beard. That sounds like, what did you say yesterday?
1: I said yesterday, I think Aaron James Beard sounds like an author.
0: Yeah, you've written a book, bro.
1: Yeah.
2: And then Aaron was like, gay erotica.
1: Oh, no, you didn't say that. Where can I buy it? Like a AJ Beard would be like, you know when the authors, they just use their initials so that people don't know what gender they are?
2: Yeah.
1: Like JK Rowling,
0: Look, I'm really proud of my name, mate, but the aura around it sounds like I'm a car salesman.
1: What, Stephen?
0: No, Nixon Clark.
2: Come on.
0: Anthony, actually.
2: Yeah.
0: Anthony Nixon Clark sounds like he either works at a bank or sells a car.
3: Sounds like it could be a law firm, Nixon and Clark.
0: Nixon. Yeah, I'll take it.
1: Okay, take away all your perceptions you have about me already.
2: Thus far. Hold on.
1: Strip the last 9 years.
2: Give me some time.
1: Okay. I know there's a lot.
0: Yeah, go.
1: Tegan Yoroth. What am I?
0: It's like Ray White. It's a real estate brand.
2: You run a hair salon.
0: I reckon you've done well in property.
1: Thank you.
2: Oh, you don't like hair salon? Oh, you got a thing against hair salonists too?
1: No, hair salonists. No, it's just I've never had much of an interest.
0: No, there are certain names, and I think it's such an important gift that a parent can pass on to their child by giving them a name
1: that sets them
0: up to win. Yeah, mana.
2: But also don't set them up to lose. Like naming your kid after Mercedes. Or Lexus.
0: And then they're driving
2: not the same, you know?
1: I honestly think, and I'm not going to share like my favorite baby names, but like if I have a boy, the name I want to give my boy, it sounds like he's going to be a league player, unfortunately.
0: Yeah.
1: It just has it has an essence of it. I can tell.
0: Yeah. Just thinking now. Oh. I wanted to call my son Snow at one point.
1: No, I thought you were calling your daughter Snow.
0: Oh, well, boy or girl.
1: It's like Snow universal. Allegra.
0: Yeah. Like Snow, because I knew and I was right. My kid would be white.
2: Called it.
0: Called it.
1: Snow.
0: Snow. Like John Snow. With the accent.
2: Winter is coming.
0: All right, coming up next, Fame, what do you got, man?
2: Now, father time catches up with all of us. Okay. Now, I had a moment at the pharmacy the other day where I go, holy shit, father time's knocking on the door.
1: Okay.
2: So I'm going to do a little test coming up next with the help of our resident retiree, Nixon Clark.
1: Keep
2: rocking.
1: Shout out
2: to Tito. Tito. Sorry, that's it. Sorry. Aaron's patching through to my SA retiree.
0: I've got 25 years until I can cash in my KiwiSaver.
1: Okay.
2: It's close.

0: Tip up an R&B, Kerry Hilson, Kanye West, that's Knocks You Down, right here with the My Morning Crew, Tegan Fame, Nixon, morning.
1: Father Time, it's catching up to all of us.
0: You blink in time, just, look, you're nearly 30, you're 30 this month.
2: Next month, sorry. Relax, yeah. It's about 6 weeks away.
0: Oh, yeah,
2: let's take a breather, all right?
1: And the signs
2: this
1: always
2: isn't about me.
1: No. But you can jump in on this one, dude. Because Father Time can knock on the door, whether it be things that happen to your body, whether it be things your body can't be or is not capable of anymore, or maybe certain behavior observed your whole life as old behavior, and then you do it yourself. Now, last week I went to the pharmacy after urgent care, so I had to go get myself some ear drops, some codeine, and I walk into the chemist, get
2: some
1: my prescription.
2: Codeine?
1: Yeah, for the pain.
0: Oh my gosh.
2: No wonder you had the week off.
0: Yeah. But that in a brown paper bag, there'll be seagulls around West Auckland trying to get those.
1: Anyway, so I walk in, give the prescription over to the lady. The lady goes, oh, sweet, that'll be 10 minutes. Now, what do you do when you hand off a prescription to a chemist? Do you just walk around the store? What do you do?
2: No, if there's that single seat, I perch and I sit.
0: Yeah, I sit down.
2: Yeah.
1: That's crazy.
2: Unless someone else who's more worthy of the seat comes in.
1: That's crazy, because my missus is walking around. She goes, oh, we could take this on our next trip. Oh, we could buy this. Oh, we could buy this. I got tired, and I sat down in that seat that you're talking about.
0: You got to take a seat.
2: I'm inherently a percher, though.
1: What's a percher?
2: I'm like a little bird. I must just find a little branch to perch on. Like, I don't like to wander about. Yeah.
1: See, I sat on that chair, and I go, I'm officially old. I've only ever seen old people sit in the seat.
0: Oh, no, I'll sit in the seat, and then I'll read the magazine with the top cut off.
1: So you're perfect for this. So I said to myself, I'm going, I'm officially, Father Time is knocking on the door.
0: Yeah.
1: So I've created a little list of other things that I want to test with you, Nixon, being the resident rangatira. If you've done these things, then Father Time is definitely knocking on the door, okay?
0: Okay.
1: First one is, have you ever turned something down because it was too loud?
0: Yeah, 100%. I literally did that, like, when I left the house this morning.
1: Just frustrate you?
0: Yeah, I turned the dishwasher off because it was driving me up the wall.
1: Okay, that's a tick. Have you ever checked the weather before choosing clothes?
0: No, 100%. I check the weather every day. 100% the perspiration part.
2: Okay.
1: Do you do that?
2: And the feels like.
0: Yeah, it feels like.
2: You just go through the list and I'll let you know where
1: okay.
2: I'm at.
1: Okay. Bragged about how much sleep you got the night before. No?
0: Nah. I don't really sleep a lot.
1: Okay, still young. Next one.

0: I do all of those. Okay. Every single one of those things, which is scary because I'm only just approaching 30, guys.
1: It's not that far to scroll back to 96, though.
0: It's not true. Too bad, but it's getting to the point where it wasn't just like a little whoop. It's like a... You know,
2: it's a couple of finger swipes,
1: yeah,
2: too.
1: Yeah, that will get you.
0: But I do brag about when I have good sleep. It's a big one for me.
2: 8 hours, eh? You start talking about it like it's a drug. Like,
0: oh my God, I had 8 hours last night.
1: Did you grow up in a family where you would mute the ads on TV?
0: No.
2: Oh,
1: I do that still.
0: You know the crossword thing?
1: Yeah.
0: So in the last section of Wānanga.
1: Yeah.
0: In Wāhi, lots of crosswords. And I was absolutely fizzing. Crosswords, word finds. It was like, I was in like those little mismatchy pairs. And I'm like, this, my brain feels so stimulated right now.
1: Oh, I love a word find.
0: It's the best.
1: I carry one in my bag.
0: Yeah.
2: Conditioning the mind.
1: Yeah. Aaron?
3: Well, there's something that you could add to that list, Fame, to check with Nixon. Do you still watch normal TV?
1: Yeah, I love live TV. I love it. No, every night when we're having dinner, I watch The Chase.
0: Oh, that's not my truth.
1: I got an electrician around to make sure we can still get live TV in a new house because no one's got their aerial thing. I had to get them to install one in the house.
2: Ed, you got any young things that can make us young to see if we're still doing?
4: Yeah, look, as the resident only Gen Z on the show, I've got some final ones for all of you, actually. And you can tell me if you do these to see how old we are. Okay. When was the last time you answered a phone call?
2: Yesterday.
1: Yesterday.
4: Yeah. Takes?
0: I do answer them, just not all the time.
4: Yeah. Okay. Yeah. That's a half and half.
1: Okay.
4: How much thought do you put into your email punctuation?
0: Lots.
1: Oh, nah.
2: Nah.
0: Heaps.
1: Nah. Yeah. Tegan Wood. She's good at emails.
2: ChatGPT.
1: Yeah.
4: Oh, okay. Yeah, true. Okay, here's the big test. Here's the main question. Mm. If you're going to make a big purchase, do you do it on a laptop?
0: Yes.
4: Or can you do it on the phone?
0: Laptop's for working.
1: Yeah.
0: It's for proper stuff.
4: Like, say you were going to buy flights somewhere.
0: Laptop.
3: Yeah, on laptop. Yeah.
4: On laptop?
1: Yeah.
4: Does it stress you out to think about doing it on a phone?
1: Yeah, no, I'll do it on a laptop.
0: No, but laptop's just for admin.
1: Yeah. Or I'll go to Flight Centre.
4: That's super analog.
1: Well, you got to keep them working, man. All right, headlines coming up next on the show.
0: Yes, and what we're going to be talking about up next is how men find dating harder if they're more intelligent.
1: Lucky I'm out of the game. Chris Brownlee on Thomas First, my FM.

0: It is my the hottest hip-hop in R&B. Good combo, man. Chris Brown, Leon Thomas, Fallen. Ooh. Now, I know there's ads coming up, but will there be an Usher song after it so we can get you in the draw for that Usher Chris Brown flyaway? New York
1: Keep
0: City,
1: listening.
0: Man.
1: Yeah.
0: We're giving you spending money, flights, accommodation, New York, how good.
2: And all Leon Thomas is on tonight.
0: Oh, yeah, true. Yeah.
3: Is that Town Hall?
2: Town Hall, I believe.
0: Yeah, Town Hall. Oh, good. All right, let's check out some headlines.
4: Headlines.
5: Checking out some of your top stories from over the last 24 hours. And now a new some new psychology research is suggesting the highly intelligent man may actually find dating more challenging despite often being viewed as the more desirable partners. So researchers say traits like overthinking, perfectionism, and constantly analysing potential outcomes that can make it harder to form natural romantic connections. The experts do believe the same analytical mindset that helps derive success in work and study can sometimes get in the way of spontaneity, leaving people stuck in their heads instead of enjoying the moment.
0: Do you know what that sounds like?
5: What?
0: The experts are all sitting there going, do you have a partner?
5: No.
0: Do you have a partner? Should we do a research paper on this and explain why?
5: Get to the bottom of why.
0: Yeah. It's because we're too smart.
5: I mean, that's a better thing than being just undesirable, full stop, you know?
0: I just think your person does exist. I hope it does.
5: I want to be careful when saying that, because yes, you do have a person that exists. I do believe that, but I also think you are a whole person by yourself.
2: Oh, 100%.
5: And you can live a really fulfilling life by yourself. You don't need a partner in order to do that.
0: But some people want a partner.
5: Yeah, like having a partner doesn't fill a void. It can add to what you already have built, I think.
2: Because I think like one of the beauties of having a partner is, you know, being able to celebrate life with them.
0: Yeah.
2: Share moments with them. Like, as much as you can be successful as hell, be a billionaire, you know, your parents aren't going to always be around to tell them about your achievements.
0: Yeah, true.
2: You know, aunties and uncles don't care that much until you just give them some money.
0: But I find it really odd to understand the concept of someone being ultra smart and intelligent and what their conversations are like if they can't find someone on their own level.
5: Yeah.
2: Yeah.
0: Because...
2: is there anyone out there?
0: Because there's very few smart people that are ultra intelligent that also have a sense of humour.
5: But I feel like most comedians are really, really clever and really, really intelligent.
0: Actually,
5: you can't be a
0: point.
5: Comedian without being super intelligent.
0: Yeah, true that.
5: Yeah.
0: True that.
5: Yeah.
0: Yeah, I'm thinking of like a scientist.
5: Oh.
0: You know?
5: Like, you're thinking of like Sheldon from Big Bang Theory.
0: That was exactly what was running through my head. Then he found that girl.
2: Are there intelligent skux people out there?
5: Yeah.
2: Like known people?
5: What do you mean?
0: No, but he's thinking the same lane as me, not like comedians. Yeah. He's thinking more like...
2: like Elon Musk is probably intelligent, right? But he ain't skux.
0: Yeah, he's not skux.
5: But yeah, like, he ain't much at all.
0: Yeah.
2: Mm.
0: But someone that isn't like that, works in like a laboratory or like...
2: you know what I mean?
0: Yeah, or is like a mathematician. Is there any that are skux?
2: Like working at Rocket Lab and is a skux guy.
0: Yeah.
2: Guy there called Brad.
5: Hey, or if anyone works at Rocket Lab and thinks they're skux,
0: let us know.
2: Yeah.
5: But hey, that is all for your headlines. That is cheers to MJ Home, where long-term rentals feel like dream homes.
0: Nice, MJ Homes. 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
5: Bridget here with your headlines at 7:30. People in parts of Wellington are bracing for impact as severe swells are forecast. Southern and eastern wards under a state of emergency, with people in some waterfront homes told to evacuate. Emergency Management's Daniel Neely.
22: Wellington City Council is really urging those folks, as well as their pets, to be out no later than 9 a.m. because after 9 a.m. the window for safe self-evacuation begins to close.
5: Cook Strait ferry sailings are canned today and through to early tomorrow, with swells of up to 10 metres forecast later this morning. Consumer New Zealand has launched a petition demanding the government act on power prices, which have surged 20% in 2 years. The hunt is on for more volunteer donors as the blood service sees a drop in numbers. There's been another nightclub incident involving the England cricket team. Captain Ben Stokes and pace bowler Gus Atkinson were in breach of team protocols in the early hours of Monday morning, following the first test win over the Black Caps at Lord's. And the Highlanders have retained the services of wing Caleb Tangito, who has re-signed through to the end of the 2028 Super Rugby season.
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0: Kia ora everybody, good morning. Chris Brown, Usher. You could be seeing them live in New York City with Spending Money, flights, accommodation. How good.
5: That's right. They're going to be performing at MetLife Stadium, and you could score yourself a double pass. Return flights for two to New York City, 4 nights accommodation, $1,500 Spending Money. Woo. And every time you hear a Chris Brown and Usher track play back to back or vice versa, just call 0800-WIN-MY and be the first caller through to be in the draw. So the rule is the two tracks must be the vocals of Chris Brown or Usher. As soon as you hear the second track playing, call through to 0800-WIN-MY. Now, I definitely encourage you to text RNB to 463. It'll give you all the competition details because there are some moments where it doesn't count.
0: Yeah.
5: All right, so just make sure you're all over the rules so you don't get mad in case you get it wrong. You know?
2: Yeah, don't transfer us.
5: Yeah.
2: You haven't got the money.
5: There's T's and C's. There's T's and C's.
0: But also, it's obviously not our fault.
2: No.
5: Yeah. But text RNB to 463 for all those competition details.
0: Oh man. Hey, MetLife Stadium is in New Jersey.
2: It's in Jersey.
0: Yeah, man. I just Googled it. That's an awesome stadium.
2: Look at Teeks today, New York Knicks.
5: Oh yeah, I'm her. I'm her today.
2: You're her.
5: I'm just going to be a bandwagon fan.
0: Yeah, but that's a mint jacket though. Yeah.
5: Thank you very much. Thank you very much.
0: Andrew Mulligan's going to love that.
5: I know. I was hoping to see him this morning and be like, look, Moles.
0: Nah.
5: Look at this.
2: See my jacket?
5: Yeah.
0: He's got a sick day today, I think.
2: Oh, is he? It's going around, man.
0: Every station's got their bite. All right, Tim's first. What you need? 7:36 right here with the My Morning Crew. It's My FM.

0: It is my, the hottest hip hop and R&B. That is Tim's Jam. What You Need right here with the My Morning Crew. Tegan, Fame, Nixon. What's
1: up?
2: Hello.
0: Hey, can we talk about universal experiences? Now, I know my brain works differently, man. I get called out for it all the time.
1: It's unique, man.
0: It's very unique. I just live my own life.
3: Mm-hmm.
0: Beat to the own. Wait, hold on.
3: Dance to the beat of your own drums.
0: That's the one.
1: Here it is. He's dancing.
0: She came in clutch with that.
3: Mm-hmm.
0: So there's like universal experiences I feel like all human beings experience, but there's some that we just don't talk about. But you're not alone in these experiences.
1: It's not until you bring it up in conversation, someone else goes, bro, I actually do that too.
0: Yeah, hard out. And I was thinking about this yesterday because, you know, man, show's constantly on a journey of, you know, eating healthy and all that sort of jazz and trying to put our best foot forward when it comes to, you know, mental and physical health.
3: Oh, yeah.
0: Yeah. But I know this is a universal experience because I've seen people with my own eyes, but they just don't acknowledge it. And I don't want there to be any shame around it. But, you know, when you're on a diet and you're trying to get your eating under control, you're in a calorie deficit, whatever, you've got your macros all sorted out. I feel like you start the day so good. You've got your protein, you know, you're mixing it up, everything's been weighed. But then by the end of the day, you're having hot chips and a pizza. You start good. You have every intention to be good. But I think there's this internal disappointment where you're like, man, I tried so hard today and here I am. Here I am just sitting in front of the TV on my fat ass eating a pizza and some
3: hot
0: chips.
3: We don't need to yell. We don't need to yell.
1: And then the follow-ups, I'll start again tomorrow.
3: This is me.
1: Next meal.
0: That's me.
3: Yesterday. I'm all like prepped and planned out.
0: Yeah.
3: And then it gets to like 4 p.m. and I'm like starving.
0: Yeah.
3: So hungry. But I was like, what can I even snack right now?
0: Yeah.
3: Because I need to wait for dinner. Because I've got a big protein full dinner ready to go.
0: Yeah.
3: And I didn't know what to do.
0: Wait,
3: and
0: when's dinner? So if that was 4 o'clock, how long would you have had to wait if you started?
3: I would have been fine to have dinner at 5:30.
0: Okay.
3: But I was just like, don't have it too early because then I'll be hungry just before bed.
0: True. Yeah. See, like, this is the universal experience.
3: I was like, what do I do? So I had a lint ball, like a chocolate ball, and I had 3 slices of cheese. And the guilt that I was riddled with guilt for the rest of the night.
0: See?
1: Just eat half of your dinner.
3: And I was just like, why did I do this?
0: See, it's that universal experience.
3: Yeah.
1: I love that your little snack before dinner.
0: A lint ball and 3 slices.
3: Sometimes I'd have other stuff, but I just haven't done a grocery run this week.
1: Yeah.
3: So I was just like, what am I clutching at today?
0: What kind of cheese are you eating?
3: Edam, because it's the last
1: cut. Edam.
0: Oh, so you are here actually slicing it.
3: Yeah, I have a cheese slice.
0: Oh, damn.
3: Yeah, it's actually it's like, and yeah, we don't buy the slices anymore, too expensive.
1: We've all got those little snacks, don't we?
3: Yeah.
1: My little snack at the moment, I'm loving it.
3: What is it? A whole meal? Or?
1: Just like a slice of apples with cinnamon on it.
0: Shut up.
3: You're lying. You're lying. Today, though.
1: Honest to G-O-D.
3: Today, though, I bought mandarins.
1: Slice apple, cinnamon, and then just a drip of honey.
0: So while we're speaking about food, eh? Man, Islanders are like the best at making making a healthy thing unhealthy. Like the other day, I went over to visit my mum. She's eating a sliced apple with salt. Like she's dipping her like green apple in salt.
3: That's crazy.
0: Crazy. What's that universal experience that you're like, man? I know other people, like. Or no, tell us that experience.
3: Okay.
0: And see if other people feel the exact same way.
1: Yeah, okay.
3: I've got one.
0: All right, go. What do you got?
3: This I didn't know was a universal experience.
0: Yeah.
3: But I do feel like most women that have been in heterosexual relationships have been in a relationship where maybe they don't know it yet, but they don't actually like the guy that much anymore. They're in bed with them.
0: Mm.
3: The guy's asleep, snoring really loud. And you can't get to sleep because they're snoring so loud.
0: Mm.
3: And you're sitting there in bed crying to yourself.
1: Oh, wow. Were there other things or was it just the snoring?
3: I thought this was like a unique experience of mine that I'd had once before. And then I found an online community where someone said, girls, remember when you were like just crying next to a guy that was snoring really loud because you couldn't go to sleep? I was like, oh, my God.
1: I found my people. There's more of us.
3: I feel seen. I feel heard. It's not just me.
0: It's not just
3: and
0: you.
3: And you're just sitting there going, like,
0: see, it's because of these experiences people don't talk about them, but other people feel this pain.
3: Mm-hmm.
0: Also, since you've been away, we're trying to tick off vulnerability. So let's all give Tegan a round of applause.
1: Oh, nice. Tick it off.
3: Thank you.
1: Tick the box.
0: Far out.
3: Yeah. You next?
0: I'll think of one. My one was the diet one. But the crying yourself to sleep thing is wild. Yeah. 0800 WinMy 463. What's that universal experience that no one talks about? My FM.

0: It is my, the hottest hip hop in R&B. That is my hitter, YG, GZ, Rich Homie Quan, right here with the My Morning Crew. Tegan, Fame, and Nixon.
1: We're
0: talking about universal experiences that everybody experiences, but no one is brave enough to talk about. I don't want you feeling alone this morning, my whanau. Okay?
1: Okay.
0: I'll wait until you win my 463.
1: I hate that these are the texts that are coming through.
2: What do you got, man?
1: Cuck your pants on sports day.
2: Oh, never done that one.
1: That might be a unique experience to you, Dolls.
0: Yeah, I don't think that's a universal one.
1: I don't know if that's a universal one. This says, smelling your own farts, bro. Come on, if you smell your own farts and you don't like it, you're just lying to yourself.
0: Again, very unique.
2: Well.
1: And look, here's the thing. This is not an, I'm not saying this is an enjoyable experience, but I know it's a universal one. We've all done a wee part then all in the shower, and you realise how potent it is, and you go, boom.
2: Oh yeah,
1: maybe
2: not the same. Maybe not the same words, but definitely a reaction.
1: Oh, you're like,
2: whoa, that was a good one.
0: I think not to go down the poo chat lane, you know, but I think everybody's fart is palatable to themselves, but other people's farts are potent.
1: Yeah.
2: Here's the universal thing that no one talks about when it comes to farts. Okay, when someone goes, "Oh, I've farted," why is it that we all go, "Yeah, you did"? That's universal, and you're lying if you say you haven't.
1: I feel like if you say, "Oh, I farted," I'll just get up and walk away.
0: Yeah.
1: And walk out of the room because I don't know what I'm in for. I don't know what I'm in for. This is my universal thing is getting random mood swings, then being all smiles and giggles the next minute, eh?
2: Nah. That's life, man.
0: It's life.
1: I hear you, sister.
0: See, that's universal. Here's a couple more that I saw on Reddit. Rehearsing an argument in the shower, like the argument never happened in real life or it's about to happen.
1: I'm so ready for so many scraps that haven't happened.
0: Accidentally making eye contact with somebody and not knowing where to look afterwards.
1: Yep.
2: Do I look up? Do I look down?
0: It's like, okay, crazy. Also, a universal experience is when you see someone you know in public and then hiding to avoid them 30 seconds.
2: 100%.
0: Like, for 30 seconds. 100%. Or like to avoid a 30-second conversation.
1: Can't be bothered. Yeah.
0: Can't be bothered.
2: I see it at work every day. I don't want to talk to you in public.
0: But that's, I once saw one of my old co-hosts in Starbucks.
2: Hmm.
0: And I was like, I'll just go sit in the toilet for a bit until she gets her drink and then I'll come back out.
1: You said she. There's about three of us.
0: Yeah. No, not you.
1: And it wasn't me.
0: No, it's a past life. Mm. But I was like, oh, I can't be bothered with the chat, man. I hate seeing work people in the wild.
2: 100%.
0: It's the worst.
1: If I see work people in the wild, it's appropriate to just wave. You don't have to chat.
0: Yeah.
2: Or just a little, hey.
0: Because yeah. I think a universal statement when somebody sees you out in public, they're like, what are you up to? Well, obviously, I'm trying to buy something.
2: Where are we? Supermarket. I'm grocery shopping. It's a redundant question.
0: It's a redundant question.
2: Yeah.
1: Mm-hmm.
0: Yeah. If someone farts, just say, anyone smell a fire? Okay, nice, Ben. Right. We're back on the poo chat again.
1: Cheers, Ben.
2: Yeah, what do you got, Aaron? One.
3: Do you guys ever get it when you're walking and then you feel like your sock lining isn't like on your toes properly and it's really uncomfortable and then you have to stop and like
0: shuffle it around? Yeah, that's
2: rotate it back
3: that
2: to normal.
3: The worst.
2: Yeah.
3: Or, throws me off.
0: What's our thing with no-show socks?
1: No-show socks.
0: You know how they fold in?
2: and they're just hanging off the toe?
0: Because the elastic's kind of broken.
1: That's illegal.
2: Yeah.
1: That's a crime.
0: If you... No, we made a rule on this. If you have ankle, like no-show socks...
1: They have to come off with the shoe.
0: You can't walk
1: they
0: around
1: can't
0: someone's
1: stay on
0: house.
1: Your foot.
2: Oh, interesting.
1: Ankle socks are fine, but a no-show must come off with said shoe.
0: Yes.
2: Okay.
1: Yeah.
0: Okay.
1: That's the rule.
0: All right now, 7:51. Coming up next, Fame, what do you got for
1: us,
0: man?
2: Okay, so... Something happened to me on the plane to Houston, okay, and I want to ask the room, and Fani, you can join in as well, why was this lady specifically just talking to me?
1: Mm.
2: What was it about me that you would think they would be like, oh, okay, he looks like he could deserve this?
0: Okay.
2: Extras, I'll tell you more.
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4: Yeah, nice. Hey, just off the back of those universal experiences that we're talking about before, text, can you read out John's text?
5: So he's saying goodbye to someone and still having to walk with them in the same direction for ages.
4: Yeah, that's
5: when one of you has to make a choice to hold back.
6: Yes.
5: And let them be like 10 metres in front of you.
4: Or cross the road.
5: Yeah.
6: Break it, go, oh, my laces. Even if they're not. If they're not untied, still just
5: must.
6: To fake it.
4: Yeah, man. All right, coming up next on the show. So what, you got hooked up or something on your flight?
5: Yeah,
6: okay, so the air hostess, for some reason, just kept giving me extras on the plane.
5: She saw a man in need.
6: Okay, keep that thought, because I want to know what your thoughts on why. Because it happened. This flight was 13 hours. We had two dinner services and one breakfast.
5: Okay.
4: Is there a, like, do you know why?
6: No.
4: Oh, okay. So we're just, so.
6: So you can just roast me.
4: Okay.
6: Just have a little go of why you think. Because Aaron's got a theory and I'm like, maybe. I don't see it though.
5: I saw a hungry boy.
6: That's it. That's what I'm thinking.
4: All right, Bruno first.
5: Ooh.
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0: It is my, the hottest hip-hop and R&B, Bruno Mars. Dance with me right here with the My Morning Crew, Tegan, Fame and Nixon.
1: Kia ora.
0: Happy Tuesday, my whanau.
2: Morena, morena. Now, privilege to be able to fly overseas, okay? Privilege to be able to fly overseas. And one of my favourite things about flying, I don't know if it's the same for you fellas inside the room, but when it becomes mealtime, you know, they come around, you've been on the plane for about an hour and 10 minutes, and you see them, they get their little tables ready, those little trolleys.
1: Yeah.
2: And once I start hearing that rattle, I'm like, oh, get my table ready.
1: Yeah. Your headphones are off. You've got one on, one out. Yeah.
2: What are the options today? Yeah,
1: just so you're readily available.
0: You tidy yourself up.
2: Straighten out
0: your shirt.
2: You know, we'll hear a beef option and then we'll hear a veg option. I'm like, babe, what are you going to get? She says this, she says that. I'm like, okay, cool. And I always get nervous too because as they approach, I just never want to mess up my words when they come around, you know? So they turn up, this first lady, Māori lady on Air New Zealand to Houston. It's a 13-hour flight. She comes over, she goes, what would you have? I said, oh, I'll get the beef. Sweet. She preps the little tray, gives me the tray, gives me my meal. Sweet. And the trolley hasn't even passed my shoulder. And I feel a little tap. I'm like, oh, little tap to my side. Turn around, and it's another little deal, a meal package, like the dinner package. You know how it comes with the foil on?
3: Yeah.
2: She just taps me and just gives it to me. She goes, here you go. I was like, oh, yo. And of course, my missus is next to me. I go, babe, look, I just got a free meal. She goes, what'd you do? I go, nothing. I just sat here. And then, so that happens. I'm like, oh, okay, they must have had extras. Hours go by. Breakfast rolls around. I think it was like a nice little egg omelette with like cream spinach or something on there.
1: You're
2: I was
1: great.
2: Like, yo,
1: yeah, good.
2: King.
1: Yeah.
2: Mm-hmm. Same thing happens. Charlie rolls up. I go, oh, I got the egg option. Barely pass. Tap on the shoulder. She gives me another little breakfast. I'm like, what's going on?
1: Okay.
2: I have a look around, like next to me on the plane. I'm looking for people that are similar size to me, okay? Yeah. They're all pretty petite. Mm-hmm. So I'm going, oh, maybe she gave it to me just because like I look like I can eat two meals, you know?
0: What do you
1: know what you've discovered, eh?
2: What?
1: It's called the MyFM privilege. I've had this on
2: Oh, you've had this too?
1: Time, okay. If they,
0: Welcome
1: they know
0: to
1: your
0: the party, bro.
1: When they recognize you from my, and I know this is super unrelatable, whanau, but
2: Sorry.
1: It's the truth.
2: Mm.
1: When they recognize you from my, I be getting blankets when there's no one else has blankets.
0: Don't use the blanket,
1: getting
0: though.
1: I be getting extra pillows. Mm. I be getting asked, do you want another meal? Or do you want an extra one of these? Yeah. And I always go, yeah. And I always get extras if the air hostess recognizes me.
0: You're such
1: so I think I don't think it's because she thought, oh, he can eat.
2: Oh, yeah.
1: I actually think she probably knew you from my and thought, oh, I got us back.
2: Because that's what the missus said. I was like, she doesn't look like she's Māori, but her age demo didn't look like she listened to us. But I could be wrong.
1: Nah, I promise. Yeah. Promise.
0: Remember, we're
1: it's happened
0: one
1: so
0: for,
1: many times.
0: For women that grocery shop.
1: Apparently. Allegedly. But yeah, I actually think you've just had your first experience of the MyFM privilege.
2: What's wrong with the blankets?
0: Bro, man, because they're not a new blanket every time. It's not like a rugby jersey.
1: But when you're cold, you're not fussy.
0: Nah, but
1: and
0: I just know.
1: And aircon's never right.
0: I just know that people like Aaron use those blankets too. And then I don't want Mr. Partit or Prince sharing a blanket with me.
2: So they recycle the same pillows too?
0: Yeah, they clean them. But, you know.
2: Okay.
1: Yeah.
0: But one thing I know, and this is probably what I was thinking, Tegan's a very nice human being.
2: Thanks,
1: but that's true. I swear it's true.
0: But they have to dispose of all those meals at the end of the flight, right? So they're probably thinking, "Who we need to get rid of these. Just give it to the biggest man here.
1: Who looks the hungriest?
0: Yeah,
2: he'll eat it.
0: He'll get rid of the rubbish for us.
2: Just a question for Tegan and Nixon, because Eads definitely hasn't been there. But in business class, do you get a pillowcase for the little pillow?
0: No, you get pajamas, though.
1: You get the whole shebang. You get toothpaste.
0: And an eye mask.
1: You even get the socks in premium economy, actually.
0: You also don't have to wait for the plane to take off to eat.
1: Yeah. You know what you get? Ceramics to eat on. Like an actual plate.
0: Actual plates. And hot nuts.
1: Yeah, yeah.
2: Oh.
1: A few hot towels.
2: No, thank you,
1: here
2: sir.
1: And there. Yeah.
2: Hold on the nuts for me, please.
0: And a glass of bubbles.
1: Yeah, like, I've only been once and it was an upgrade.
0: Yeah.
1: But it would change my life.
0: But yeah, once you eat off real ceramic, you never want to go back.
1: Yeah.
2: Well, Singapore Airlines, and this is no disrespect to Air New Zealand, on the way back from the UK to Singapore, we had real forks and knives.
1: Mm. It's a game changer, eh?
2: It is. I was like, oh, we're getting treated nice. And I was like, I swear everyone else had it too.
0: Yeah. They kind of stopped that for a little bit, eh?
1: Yeah.
0: Bloody Osama bin Laden wrecked off everyone.
2: That's fair.
1: Okay.
2: That's fair.
0: Yeah.
1: But you can't eat a linguine with wooden ones.
2: No. You know? I hate that feeling.
1: Yeah. so put it on
2: that
1: the ceramic.
2: So yeah. What a linguine. So we didn't have the option in economy.
0: Beef or chicken. Yeah, beef or chicken. 8:04 news and sports up next on mine.
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1: Morning, Bridget here with the latest to date. A state of emergency is in place for southern and eastern suburbs along Wellington's coast with big swells on the way. Some people in waterfront homes told to evacuate before 9 this morning when the window for safe evacuation begins to close. Cook Strait ferry sailings are also canned today through to early tomorrow. Consumer New Zealand is pointing out big power companies are raking in hundreds of millions in profits while people can't afford to heat their homes. It's launched a four-point plan and a petition demanding action from the government. The 58th Field Days at Mystery Creek kicks off tomorrow with more than 100,000 people expected to attend the massive agricultural event. Spokesperson Brent Begley says they've seen a bump in international involvement.
16: This year we're hosting 73 international exhibitors, which is up from 66 from last year.
7: And researchers at Canterbury Uni are looking to turn leaves into food fit for human consumption. Ben Stokes could be in danger of losing the England Test cricket captaincy. He and bowler Gus Atkinson are being investigated following a nightclub incident in the early hours of Monday morning after the first Test win over the Black Caps at Lords. And the New York Knicks take on the San Antonio Spurs in Game 3 of the final series in the NBA Championship. A basic ticket at Madison Square Garden will put you back almost $15,000, with the most expensive $150,000.
15: 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Deets at my.rover.nz. Yeah. The My Morning Crew. Tegan, Fame and Nixon.
16: Thanks to Pizza Hut.
0: Kia ora, everybody. What's up?
17: What's up?
0: I quite enjoyed doing that in 2026.
2: Bringing it back
0: for a scary movie. Yeah, make sure you check out my.rover.nz if you want to get hooked up with some tickets.
2: Something that's scary, though, is disaster.
0: Yeah, it is.
1: Hey. That part.
2: Mm-hmm. And when disaster strikes, staying connected can save lives. That's why My is back in New Zealand, Red Cross Giving Day, on 11th of Thursday. 11th of Thursday. Shut up. 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
1: Nice.
2: Yeah. I'm not laughing about the cause, just my segue there. I was replaying it in my head there, how you said scary and then I said scariest disaster.
0: Yeah, a segue between the two ideas.
1: That is scary, though. That is scary.
0: But shout out to Red Cross, man. Always helping the Pacific communities, man, and doing it like with no sense of wanting anything in return.
2: They're the one with the red frogs that, like, I love those red frog logs.
0: Yeah, they give them out.
1: Well, you have to go to that tent often.
2: What's that tent for?
1: I think you're a bit too horsey.
2: Oh, is that what it's for? Yeah. Just go there for the lollies. Yeah.
0: All right, coming up next, T.
1: All right, we're going to talk about up next what the name is that you're stuck with, because Aaron is now stuck with a new name after it turns out that someone at our workplace has not known that his name is Aaron, but something else. Okay? We'll talk about it.
0: Bro, you've been here for so long. The disrespect that someone doesn't know your name.
1: He's got a new name now, guys.
2: They all look the same.
0: All right, here's Sun and Water first. Here's Saw.

0: It is my, the hottest hip hop in R&B, Sun and Water, that is Sorv right here with the My Morning Crew, Tegan Fame Nixon.
1: All right, guys.
2: Yo.
1: There is someone in this room or in the producer booth as well that has a name that they're now going to be stuck with for good.
2: Hey.
1: And it's not their real name, and his name is Aaron Beard.
0: Yeah, okay? What's up, Aaron? Because your name's pretty basic, bro.
1: Aaron's
0: other than the
1: a
0: spelling.
1: Pretty easy name.
3: It's an easy name to remember. Obviously, the spelling's a bit, you know, out of whack. It's usually double A-R-O-N. Mine's A-R-U-N.
4: Arun.
3: Yes, but there's someone in the office that has been calling me a different name, and exactly. I didn't realise this.
1: Yes, yeah. So last week, some videos went up for Samoan Language Week.
0: Yeah.
1: And one of the many videos that we got to put together was because your dog, Billy,
0: yeah.
1: only knows commands in Samoan.
0: Yeah, my yes. mum only speaks Samoan to yeah. Billy.
1: So Billy is our little bilingual queen. Okay. Now, Billy was in the office, and to test that theory, Aaron was going through a bunch of words to say to Billy.
0: Yeah.
1: He ran out of Samoan words, in which he then said a Samoan swear word.
0: Yeah.
1: The one starting with K that rhymes with
2: Wefe.
0: Mum yeah, was very much. Disappointed in
1: yes.
0: you.
1: Yes.
3: I'm sorry, Hannah.
1: Yeah. Now, your mum was not the only woman that was disappointed in Aaron, okay?
2: Oh, brother.
1: Now, one of our amazing queens from behind the scenes is Sina.
0: Oh, Sina the cleaner, yeah.
1: Beautiful Samoan lady. She's always invited to Kuanga'i everything.
0: Yeah.
1: Kuanga'i, and so she has commented on said video.
2: Wait, she got Instagram?
1: It was on Facebook.
3: Facebook.
2: Yeah. Oh, yeah, that makes sense. Okay. Facebook.
1: To tell Aaron off for using that Samoan swear word.
0: Yeah.
1: But what she commented below this video was, "Bad boy Alan." So what we've come, the conclusion we've come to is that Sina thinks Aaron's name is Alan.
3: And she says it to me every morning, but I just thought, you know, she was saying Aaron.
2: Go say morning Sina to me. Go.
3: Morning Sina.
2: Morning Alan.
1: To be fair, it sounds like Aaron.
3: Yeah.
1: It sounds like Aaron.
0: You know, Sam, she's a beautiful, beautiful Samoan. Like, she's real Samoan Nana vibes. Yeah. Sina. Beautiful Samoan.
1: Add
0: lady.
1: Another nickname to his intro, because now this guy is Bad Boy Alan.
2: Alan.
1: Bad Boy Alan.
3: Bad and boy I can't Alan. Correct her now.
1: No, you can't. It's too late.
0: Bro, the crazy thing is that Sina's worked here for at least 8 years.
1: Yeah, yeah, yeah. A long time.
0: And you've been here longer than that.
3: Yeah, yeah.
0: So, and you've only just today figured out, or overnight figured out, that that she doesn't know your name.
3: Do I give her a nickname?
0: Nah.
2: Tina.
3: Bad girl Tina.
0: You know she'll give you a hiding.
3: Yeah, true.
1: I also love the best part is we found this out when we were hungover, and it was just like so funny. Bad boy Alan. Oh, bad boy Alan. So text us 463, give us a call, 0800 with my. That's 0800 946 624. What's the name you're stuck with now? Because Aaron's now Alan. He's Bad Boy Alan over here.
0: Bad Boy Alan. Alright, if you got a name, you can't shake it, man. Get in touch. 0800 with my 463 is the text. We'll get you on after this throwback. Mariah Carey is

0: Hey, Kerry, Always Be My Baby, still one of the greatest throwback R&B songs.
1: Easily.
0: Right now, it's 8:22 with My Morning Crew, Tegan, Faye and Nixon.
2: Alrighty, Te Whanau. What we're talking about today is, what is the name that you are stuck with? You can text us on 463, give us a call, 0800-WIN-MY. And this is after we discovered one of our beautiful queens from behind the scenes, Sina, our cleaner, thinks that Aaron's name is Alan. After she commented on a video where he was swearing in Samoan, and she said, bad boy, Alan.
0: Bad boy, Alan. She would too.
1: Yeah,
0: she would. Yeah. Have you seen her go one out with people who don't put their dirty?
3: I have. Yeah.
0: She would. Like, if someone puts a dirty cup in the sink and not in the dishwasher,
2: she'll tell them. She'll go, "Hey."
0: Yeah. And then she'll make them do it.
1: What are you doing?
0: All right.
2: This says, a bartender at my work has been telling everyone I'm rude because I never say hi to him when he says hi. Only to know, for the past year, he has been calling me Cassandra. No wonder he thought I was rude. My name is Anna. Who on earth is Cassandra? No, I'm Cassandra, apparently.
1: It just sticks, eh?
2: Yeah.
1: It just sticks. No, my name is this.
2: This says, my younger cousin's name is Tyler Reese. But when my Nana first met her as a baby and my auntie told Nana what her name was, Nana looks at her and goes, "Oh, Talo Leaves." She's 28 years old and we still call her that.
0: Oh,
1: Talo Leaves.
2: That's funny.
0: Elijah from Hamilton. Hello, Elijah.
1: Here we go.
4: How's it going?
0: Yeah, good.
4: How's it going?
2: Yeah, very good. Very good. What's the name that you're stuck with, Elijah?
4: Oh, so my nephews and nieces, when they were like around 3 and 4, they couldn't say Elijah, so they would say Raicha.
2: Raicha.
4: And that was all right. And then now they're like 10, 11 years old, sort of thing like that. And the other day, one of them asked me, like, "Oh, uncle, does your name come from an Asian country or something like that?" And I'm like, "What?" And he's like, "Raicha, that sounds like Chinese or Japanese or something." And I'm like, "Bro, my real name's Elijah." And the look on his face was like he just discovered the wheel or something like that. <you know? laughs>
1: No, you're not.
5: Raicha. Raicha.
2: Raicha.
0: Why? How are you, Why?
6: Why? Hilda, Atamari.
2: Right, what's the name you've been stuck with, Why?
6: Okay, so my name is Waiwete. I work for an Australian-owned company. I won't drop the name. I've abbreviated my own name to accommodate my fair-skinned colleague for pronunciation, and they've landed at Way. I mean, it's a question mark. Why?
2: Way.
6: What? They landed at Way.
2: Way.
6: So they just way out the gate for me.
0: Oh, man. Oh,
1: that was good.
0: That's far up. Like, Why's not hard.
1: No, that's why they shorten it, man.
0: Mele, what about you? What's the name that you're stuck with?
7: Morning. It's not me. It's my friend Chloe. Mm. My poor friend Chloe. My dad's out morning. He can't get the name Chloe right. So he keeps calling her Glory. But like, in like fob, like Glory. And I'm like, oh my gosh.
2: Glory. Glory.
1: Is your friend coming, Glory?
7: Hi, Glory.
2: Oh my god, I actually love that.
0: Now, some ones are the funniest. Like my grandpa, like my auntie's husband's name is Jonathan.
1: Yeah, yeah.
0: And my grandpa will keep calling him, it's like Jonathan. Like he would try and make it Samoan.
1: Just add all these extra syllables for no reason.
0: It's Samoan dads, they're the worst.
2: I remember my sister told me the story of a New Year's, and we were at Rhythm and Binds or something, and she had met this guy. I think she thought he was a bit alright.
0: Yeah.
2: And she met this guy, and she asked him what his name was.
0: Yeah.
2: And she goes, "Yeah, his name was Gamlet." And we were like, "Oh, hey." But anyways.

0: later in the night, she referred to him as Gimlet, and he goes, "What? My name's Cameron."
1: Remember when your
2: Gimlet.
1: What did that girl call you once?
0: Tamron. She said Nixon, Nate, and Tamron. Don't know. I've actually never heard Tamron before either, so I don't know where that came from.
2: But actuals, though.
1: Tegan and Tamron don't sound anything alike.
0: I think it was a power move.
1: Yeah, true.
0: I think she was trying to act as if she didn't care.
1: And where are they now?
0: I shouldn't feel safe my seat here on the My Morning Crew.
1: There's a girl that works here that gives that's in charge of like all our concert tickets and that, eh? Her name's Georgia. Mm-hmm. But I've been telling all our account managers upstairs that her name's Georgina. So people just keep calling her Georgina.
2: Ticket.
0: You're sad.
2: Some people out there probably go home and cry because of you, eh?
1: Yeah. I've merged two names together. I got Benjamin. Glenjamin.
2: Glenjamin. Great guy.
0: BBL Glenn.
1: Don't like his missus, bro. That's a
0: leave her out of it,
1: that's
0: man.
1: That's a story for another day.
0: Leave her alone.
1: We'll do headlines after 9 o'clock. News and sports up next on My.
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4: Bridget here with your headlines for 8:30. Cook Strait ferry sailings are canned today and through early tomorrow due to a severe swell warning. The Wellington and Wairarapa coasts are expected to see swells of up to 10 metres from later this morning, with evacuations ordered in some areas. A 35-year-old man will appear in court today over an assault on a 12-year-old at a BMX park in Havelock North. The New Zealand Blood Service needs to find 4,000 new plasma donors in the next 12 months. Idris Elba has ruled out a stint as James Bond. The British actor, who was knighted this week, told GQ magazine it's not realistic. Ben Stokes could be in danger of losing the England Test cricket captaincy. He and bowler Gus Atkinson are being investigated following a nightclub incident in the early hours of Monday morning after the first Test win over the Black Caps at Lords. And Beauden Barrett remains in doubt for the Blues Super Rugby semi-final against the Hurricanes in Wellington on Saturday with a quad strain.
8: Like we always do with this town.
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16: Thanks to Te Wānanga o Aotearoa.
1: Yeah, morning, good morning. Man, I told you, it's all Samoan men. Talking about names, you know, like that topic you just brought up,
17: Steve. Nicknames that you just kind of stuck with now because someone's been mistaking it for quite some time.
1: My father-in-law called me Grizzle. My name is Crystal.
2: Oh, is Crystal coming to the barbecue?
17: Sounds similar.
1: It sounds similar, man.
17: Yeah.
1: All right, coming up next on the show.
2: Simple fun, okay? Get amongst us. Growing up here in Aotearoa, you are the one of these two people. Did you go to United Video or Video Easy? Okay, simple.
1: Okay.
2: 463 or give us a call, 0800-WIN-MY. Team United Video or Team Video Easy?
17: Okay.
1: Only those two?
2: Just only those two. If you went to Civic or Blockbuster, you're like... You like Reebok or Asics?
17: I love Asics.
1: Yeah. I love Reebok. I'm wearing Reeboks today.
2: See, so you probably went to Civic then.
1: All right, we'll get you on the

0: It's 8:35. Will and Usher song play next? We want to get you in the draw to send you along to New York City, man.
1: New York!
2: New York!
0: Yeah, that's so good.
2: Yeah.
1: He didn't like that, eh?
0: No, no. I thought you'd supposed to do it together.
1: Ah.
2: Okay, ready?
1: Yeah.
3: New York!
0: Yeah, see?
1: He wanted to hold it the long.
0: So it's a competition.
2: I was like, it's a competition. Who took the biggest spread?
0: If you hear an Usher Chris Brown song or vice versa back to back, that's your cue to call so we can get you in the draw for that trip.
1: Now, I don't know how we got onto this conversation yesterday, but I was talking about a place that was great growing up here in Aotearoa, the video store, okay? Mm-hmm. Now redundant because of things like Netflix and whatnot, DVD players, who even owns one? But there was a time where the magic of going into a video store on a Friday night, going in there, whether you get 5 8-day movies for $20 or you get an overnight game for $8 or you get a new release for $8 and then going home and just knowing your weekend was set, okay? Now that video store, I feel like you're one of two people here in Aotearoa. You're either United Video or Video Easy.
0: It's the one you signed up to first. Because we all know you had late fees and you're trying to, you know, spread your seed.
2: You go to the next one. Yeah. Wait, not in my family of type A's, okay?
0: Okay, yeah.
2: Not in my family of type A's.
0: No, your family would have paid their late fees or got the video back on time.
2: So I'm pretty sure.
1: What do you got, mate?
2: I'm pretty sure we were United Video.
0: You're not, okay.
2: But we did move eventually and we were longer standing members at Civic Video.
1: Oh, you were Civic Girl.
2: Yeah, it was, and that's just because it was closest to our whare.
0: Is that Auckland days?
2: No, Palmerston.
0: Palmerston North.
2: Palmerston North. We used to go hire out the iToy for PlayStation 2.
0: Oh, damn.
2: When my cousins were down.
1: Okay, so United Video, then Civic. You, Nixon?
0: Yeah. I was Video Easy, and then I went Civic. Civic had better selection of consoles. They always had them. I would hate going into the video store and go, has someone bought back the PS2 yet?
1: And just keep ringing or checking in. Because... for me, growing up, United Video all day. And this is how I look at, like, probably no one else has ever thought about it like this, but how I look at video stores is similar to supermarkets, okay? And I mean this with all the respect, okay? Growing up where I grew up, United Video was kind of like Pack and Save. Okay. Video Easy was like Countdown.
2: Okay.
1: Civic Video and Blockbuster was like New World.
2: Oh, I'm glad to know I graduated.
0: Yeah. Oh. Yeah.
2: Looking at the text though, I would say it's pretty even Stevens between Video Easy and United Actuals? Video. Yeah, I would say so.
0: I can't even tell you where a United Video is in Auckland.
1: Are you serious?
2: What do you mean? There wouldn't be
0: one. Not anymore. Now. Yeah. Like growing up, I couldn't even tell you where a United Video was. Aaron?
4: Someone texted and saying Video Magic. Do you guys remember that?
2: So it says,
1: what is Video Magic?
2: This is Video Easy, but we actually had a Video Magic, and it was the ghost. It had upstairs room that was dark, and it had those glitter shapes sprinkled all over the black, the back door, back floor.
1: Are you sure that's a video store?
2: Sorry, the black floor. So there was the glitter on the black floor. It said it had arts and crafts and a lady that was a fairy and would read us stories and do crafts with us. Video Magic.
1: I've never heard of
0: someone
1: that.
0: Said, yeah, see, Video Magic was way better. We had $1 Tuesdays.
2: Yeah.
4: Aaron? We had United Video and we had Video Easy and Blender.
1: Yeah,
4: we
1: boy.
4: We also had like this random spin-off called Oscars. So it was like our own like Timu version of it.
1: That's like, you know, growing up in West Auckland.
2: Yeah.
1: So it's taken, there's a street which is where I stay, Roberts Road.
2: Yeah. Yes.
1: I learnt this morning that they had their own video store called Robertson's.
0: Yeah, and then they turned it into a dairy.
1: So what, you go there, get a movie and a lotto?
0: Yeah. Oh my God. And some milk.
2: One-stop shop.
1: One-stop shop.
2: Mm-hmm.
0: Man, that's crazy.
1: So that's a good point to jump off to like talk about this next. Because you've got like other places, Aaron, that you've mentioned overseas where there's like Temu versions of like corporations out there, eh? So 460 on a text line, I'll give us a call. 0800 win my... Let us know, what was the Temu stores in your town?
2: Oh, the Temu version of a store.
1: Temu version of your store, okay?
0: Like
1: Oscars.
0: Movie Magic.
1: What's a video? I've never heard of Video Magic.
2: I've never heard of Video Magic.
1: Where did they say it was? In Auckland?
2: It didn't actually say.
1: Mm.
0: Sounds
1: like imagination if you're asking me.
0: You make that up.
1: At your uncle's house.
0: All right, get in touch, man. The Temu version of stores that you grew up with. Here's Nicki Minaj, Lil Wayne.

0: Lil Wayne, it's High School right here with the My Morning Crew, Tegan, Faye, and Nixon on a Tuesday morning.
1: Whanau, kia ora. What are those Temu stores from the town that you grew up in, okay? You could reside in Auckland now, but you grew up in a little place called Huntley. Mm-hmm. Or you could have grew up in a little place called Carterton. But what are those Temu names for little stores inside your town? For example, Aaron said he had a United Video, Video Easy, but Oscar's video store.
2: Oscar's,
0: yeah.
1: Like, how does that work? Do you just have your own direct contract to get the movies and whatnot? Are you getting the new releases or are you showing old movies?
0: Yeah, I don't know.
1: You know? I don't know. Asking the wrong people, eh?
3: The 60s says, in Nui, there was a K-Mark instead of K-Mark.
1: So you want to go K-Mark?
3: Yeah. This says, Video Magic was in Orewa only. It was, they said they were a part of that era.
0: Oh, true.
3: We've got Brother Fusion and Panmure. Hey, they had the best blank t-shirts.
1: Oh, okay. Just your staple tees.
0: So that was the Temu version of an AS colour.
3: Mm-hmm. In Northcote in the late 90s, which is here in Auckland, it said they had a Source video shop.
1: A Source video shop?
3: S-O-U-R-C-E, Source.
1: Oh, okay.
3: Okay. Oh, there was apparently a Rainbow video. Oh. Used to be on the corner of Williams Ave and Surrey Crescent and Granlin. Me and my two schoolmates, instead of going to church on Sunday, we used to go there because the store opened same time as church started, and our money for offer, we'd pool it together and get a candy, popcorn and lollies and sit there and watch video until the church bells went off. It says then we'd go home until we got caught by my dad, and that lasted a month.
1: Not the candy popcorn.
3: Yeah.
0: There was two where I grew up. There was one, like, obviously in Te Aratu we had dads.
1: Yes.
0: The Temu version of that is Lil Abner's.
1: Oh, the Papa Toy one.
3: Or is that just your beef with Lil Abner's and Head Dads?
0: Probably just beef.
3: Yeah.
0: And the other one is that there was a Chinese takeaway and it's called Double Happy. That one there stood the test of time. That's probably one of the greatest Chinese takeaways in West Auckland. Double Happy.
1: It's still going.
0: In Te Aratu North, their brother or cousin created one in Te Aratu Peninsula or Tat North, and it was something fung. But it was like lots of fun, kind of, instead of Double Happy.
3: I like that.
0: It was lots of fun.
3: Hey, there's another one to talk about, is like the names of the stores that are like little, like fun little puns.
0: Yeah, fun little puns. Mm-hmm. Like Holy Sheet, that used to sell bed sheets.
1: Actuals?
0: Yeah, Holy Sheet. Dan, what do you got? What was the Temu version of your stores and wherever you're from?
3: Yeah.
4: I'm from Hamilton.
1: Yo.
4: Back in the 90s, Harvey used to have a van. And it was called Video Mecca, and he used to deliver videos and games and all that stuff.
0: Oh, man.
3: Video Mecca.
0: So it was a video store on wheels.
1: That sounds dodgy.
0: But are those trucks still going around trying to sell people furniture and clothes?
1: 100%.
3: Wow.
1: Furniture Direct.
3: Oh, my God.
0: Dakin, Temu version of an iconic store. What do you got?
5: So we used to have a Blockbuster, and then we used to have a United Video, but the company kept on changing consistently, and the one person that worked there, his name was called Charlie.
1: Hmm.
5: So everyone just started calling it Charlie's.
3: Charlie's.
1: Do you call Charlie, see if they got a PS2? Yeah. Any memory cards?
0: Let's go to Vinny from Wellington. What's up, Vinny?
1: Hello, Vinny.
6: Hey, what's up?
0: What's up?
3: All right, what was the Temu version of the store?
6: We had an amalgamated video in Lower Hutt.
0: Amalgamated?
3: That's a bit of a mouthful.
1: Too many syllables.
3: That's a bit of a mouthful, man.
1: Too many syllables. What, were they quite expensive, bro? Like, did they have a good range or whatnot?
6: Wide range, and they had all the little candy machines as well. You know, all the little arcade games.
3: Yeah.
1: Aaron just patched through to my ear. Did they have an R18 section?
6: Of course. But I just walked straight past it.
0: Oh, yeah, you were. Because you're on your way to Churchill's.
3: Never went in.
1: Always hit the saloon doors.
3: Of course.
0: I kind of feel like, you know, movie cinemas went through an era where there was Temu versions of them until, like, events bought them all up.
3: Oh.
0: You know, there was only Hoyts and, like, Village 8.
1: Yeah.
0: And then it turned into events and Hoyts.
3: And now there's the Silky Otter.
0: Silky Otter.
1: I'm pretty sure the first movie cinema they used to have, what do you call it, intermission in Kaikoura was called Hoyippers. No lies. Hoyippers.
0: Man.
3: I love that.
1: With koru patterns on the sign.
3: Yeah.
0: That's how I know that I'm old, eh? Because I remember going to a movie where there was an intermission. Dick Tracy. I remember going to watch Dick Tracy in cinemas.
3: Never been.
0: And then they would have a halftime break so you could go to the toilet, refill your popcorn, and then they would start the part two.
1: They have to change the film.
0: Yeah.
1: You know, real quick, because you worked in a movie theater.
0: Yeah.
1: What's the point? You know, when a movie starts, trailers go, maybe the movie just starts like 2 minutes in. Why is it always the staff have to walk in and then walk out that exit door?
0: You're not supposed to walk through that exit. You're supposed to do a loop.
1: Is it to check, I go to?
0: It's to check that no one's at the front getting up to silly business. Because some people would sit in there while you're cleaning, thinking that they're clever hiding.
3: Yeah.
0: Then they would watch the next session.
3: Ah.
0: And so you'd do a quick walk around, make sure people haven't got their feet up on the chairs and all that sort of
3: thing. Fair enough.
1: A little bit of silly business down the front.
0: Just so you know, the trailers and the ads at the start of a movie will always be 15 minutes.
3: 15?
0: They're always 15 minutes.
3: Is that that's enough? So long.
0: Yeah, it is long. So that's why you got heaps of time. When they're like, the movie started, they've shut the door. Now you got 15 minutes, bro. Yeah.
1: Are you a get there and watch trailers or get there just as the movie starts? Man.
3: I'm type A. Yes, of course.
1: You're there from the beginning.
2: I'm there 5 minutes before the trailer starts.
0: She's there when the house lights are on.
1: Yeah, the loading music.
0: I'm there. 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
7: No, I'm lost for words.
8: Why?
7: So this morning we said that Eads had a flat battery, had to work Uber to work.
8: Yeah, their car was doing little disco lights.
9: You know? Yeah, disco.
8: Yeah. They were all going off.
7: One of my friends, good guy, his name's David, sorted Eads out with a new battery for their car.
8: Fantastic. Right?
9: Oh, wow.
7: He's my car dealer, mate.
8: That's like $200 you just saved.
7: Yeah. Anyway. Eads goes, they might come and put in the battery. I was like, I can do it. Like, just get it. Just get it and I'll put it in. They're like, do you know how to put a battery in the car? I was like,
9: What do you mean?
10: That's shouldn't be shocking. You need like special trait. That's why we have mechanics.
11: It's not a battery. Nah. It's like changing your wiper blades or your tire.
8: Water fluid. Like, to be fair, like I can't say I've done it, but that's because my dad's a mechanic. But like, You most people can do it.
7: Negative to negative, positive to positive.
10: What, you just take it out, put it in?
7: Yeah.
10: Big bang.
8: Yeah.
9: First thing you should do, though, the two cables that go to the battery, touch them together.
10: Yes, I've heard that's the first step.
9: Your ponytails will naturally stand up.
10: Yeah, cool.
8: Awesome.
7: All right, hey, coming up next on the show, how do you know you grew up different to your partner?
9: Mm.
7: Okay, like there's definitely signs because we all live with our partners,
9: yes.
7: Right?
8: Yeah.
7: You live with your mans now, you live with your Mrs. Nicola.
9: Fiance.
7: Fiance, sorry.
9: Thank you, sir.
7: Sorry. But when you live with somebody, you notice

0: It is Mai, the hottest hip hop in R&B. Bryson Tiller, it's okay right here with the Mai Morning Crew. And you know what? Being in a relationship where things are different, man, it's okay.
1: Yin and yang. That's what I like.
0: And I'm the first to admit that, you know, with my relationship with my wife, like, we're the true definition of how opposites attract.
1: Yeah.
2: Right.
0: Like, we're very, very different people, grew up different. But we find a common ground in morals.
1: Yeah, I mean, she's nice, you're not, you know.
2: It's the way the household operates, eh?
0: Yeah.
2: Because that's the first space that you share, and you're taking your life before you guys got together and living together of how you operate at a household.
1: Mm.
0: So now that we've moved, we don't have a cleaner anymore. Okay.
1: Okay. Oh my god.
0: Well, we'll get one soon, but we're just trying to settle in.
2: What's Jaradich doing now?
0: Her name was Kita. Anyway, Kita would like sort out the bathrooms and all that sort of stuff. At the moment, while Sarah's looking after baby and I get home, I'll do a quick tidy up around the house. I don't like mess.
1: Yeah.
0: Like, I need to have things tidy. I've only just figured out that Sarah hates to change the toilet roll, eh?
1: Oh my god.
0: Hates to change the toilet roll. So I'm being like, you know, mopping her bathroom and all that sort of stuff and like cleaning up a few things.
2: Her bathroom?
0: Yeah, she's got her own bathroom, and then I got mine.
2: That's it.
1: His and hers.
0: Man. And so I walked in, and then I just see the toilet rolls just like pyramided on top of the where you flush.
2: Sarah, you're not flatting anymore. Sarah, you're not trying to build the lifestyle.
0: She's like, I'm looking after your son. And I was like, I get it.
2: You win.
1: Fair enough.
0: But to the left of that toilet is a rubbish bin. She'll put the new roll on, but you know the cardboard roll?
2: Yeah.
0: She'll just put it on top of the
1: toilet. It's like when you used to flat and there would be the cardboard roll on the roller, the handle, and then someone would put the toilet roll on top of it. And you're like, hello.
2: Yeah, my missus does a similar. She doesn't change it, but she'll just grab a new toilet paper and put it on the kitchen sink, the bathroom sink. So you're sitting on the toilet.
0: And you have to reach out.
2: There's a beautifully new roll there. Yeah. Why don't just put it there, put that in the bin?
1: I'm trying to think what the differences would be. I don't know. Like, I feel like we're pretty in line with how a lot of things are. Oh, but like one thing that it's not even worth bringing up.
0: Yeah.
1: Is like, I actually,
0: it's not a bad thing. It's just how you grew up different.
1: Yeah. I like, and this is what my mum's always taught me.
0: Yeah.
1: And I don't mean seat fully up. Like, toilet seat is closed when you leave the bathroom.
0: Yeah.
1: And like fully closed.
2: Factuals.
1: And I'm not saying it's one of those things, you know, when boys lift it all up. Bailey doesn't do that. But I keep asking him, can you close it? I just think it looks tidier. I just think it's nicer.
0: I agree with that.
1: Yeah. And I've told him so many times and he just doesn't do it. And I'm just like, you know, but it's not worth being like angry about because it's not that big of a deal. Yeah.
2: But it's also the thought of like your toothbrush and whatnot's inside there, your shower.
1: I'm just like, close all that poo, you know, here.
2: Exactly.
1: There.
0: Exactly.
2: Here's a text I can relate to. This one goes, bruh, my missus' family must have been rich as leaving all the lights on. At my house, if we ain't in the room, we don't have the light on.
0: Even if
2: it's dark, but we can still see, we don't use the light.
0: Guys, times are so tough at the moment. I've turned off all our overhead lights.
2: This blows my mind.
0: I don't.
1: Or like, do you have a thing where when you leave the house, if there is a window that is like, not necessarily street view, but people down your driveway could see it, you close those ones?
2: 100%.
0: Yes, close
1: windows. We have everything open except that there's like two windows upstairs and downstairs that someone could maybe see.
0: Yeah.
1: If they came down our driveway, and we always have those closed, the blinds closed.
2: Yeah.
1: But everything else stays open.
0: Oh, I don't, close the window, but I never pull the blinds in it.
1: Oh, I always pull the blinds of where someone could see from the front.
0: Yeah.
2: I get it. It's the same thing to like people that have cars. You don't leave like expensive things lying out on your seat.
0: You always hide it.
2: Put it under the seat.
1: Exactly.
2: Blanket on it.
1: Exactly.
0: Yeah. But the lights thing. If you're not in the room, turn the lights off.
1: Yep.
2: She loves leaving a light on, man.
1: Yeah.
2: We're inside the lounge, the kitchen light's on.
0: Well, we've talked about this before as well, but like, I think a lot of people, like Maori Pacific Islanders, grew up like this. If you're not using the appliance, you've got to switch it off at the wall.
1: Yeah.
0: Sarah, when I had to explain that to Sarah, because she was like, the wireless charger's broken.
1: Switch it on.
0: I've just switched it off at the wall.
2: Is it a proven thing that it's not using power if it's turned off at the wall?
0: I don't think it is using power. Or it will be minimal.
1: Yeah.
0: It'll be minimal. Yeah.
1: Technology these days, you see.
0: Yeah.
2: We've come a long way.
1: Yeah, man.
2: Yeah.
0: All right. Hey, it's 8:59. We got more of the hottest hip hop and R&B coming up, and then we'll do some headlines next as
2: Beauty.
0: Well. On Mai.
1: That's good.
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0: It is my, the hottest hip hop in R&B, YG, Ty Dolla $ign, and teach you how to love me right here with my morning crew.
1: Headlines. Checking out some of your top stories from over the last 24 hours. Now, this is quite an interesting one when it comes to how sometimes illicit narcotics, drugs, all that stuff. But in like a micro dosage has helped people.
2: Oh, hundreds.
0: Oh, what do you mean?
1: So
0: you
1: this
0: mean?
1: Story Managing here pain. Is about a woman with Alzheimer's. Mm. She took magic mushrooms and started speaking again. Crazy, eh?
0: Damn.
1: So it was an 80-year-old woman with late-stage Alzheimer's disease, and she reportedly regained the ability to speak and recognize family members. Oh, actually, it wasn't a microdose, guys. It says after taking a high dose of, I don't know how to say the medical term for it, psilocybin or something?
2: Yeah.
1: The psychedelic compound which is found in magic mushrooms. Family members described the change as remarkable, saying she appeared more present and communicative during the experience than she had in years. And the researchers are saying the case is intriguing but stress it is a single anecdotal report and does not prove that psychedelic component can treat or reverse Alzheimer's.
0: They don't have to do so much testing.
1: Yeah. It's larger clinical studies are still needed. Mm. I've heard of the like research they've done before where if you microdose something like, I think it's MDMA, how it can help with like really severe depression. Sure I've read it. I've watched a doco on that.
2: Just a little spike of endorphins or something.
1: I hope I'm not completely misquoting that.
0: Yeah, and remember, guys, we ain't doctors.
1: No. But it is interesting. But and I'm sure if there was enough studies that they could do with that, but it's still unsafe.
0: Yeah. Mm. And because also a lot of people.
1: It's still illegal too.
0: And you don't know where it's coming from.
1: Yeah.
2: Yeah.
0: You don't know what sometimes you're taking, man. It could be Janola tablets. But I heard that the mushrooms are quite good for anxiety.
1: But they technically, like, mushrooms are natural, right?
2: Yeah, you can get blue bottle.
0: So is weed, though. Yeah. And there's still people.
1: You don't want to be taking too much of that.
0: Yeah, some people still hating on that.
1: Hey, you do what you got to do. I ain't judging. It is legal, but I ain't judging.
0: Yeah.
1: You know?
0: The medicinal stuff's actually really taking off now.
1: But that has
2: CBD.
1: That has no THC in it, eh?
0: Yeah, so you don't get high off it.
2: Just CBD in it.
0: CBD, And it saved a lot of people's lives too.
2: Hell yeah.
1: I actually had a friend who had, she had chronic pain and used to use CBD products.
0: Yeah.
1: Because the only other option in hospital for what she had was to be on opioids, which is so addictive.
0: Oh, yeah.
1: And obviously not good for your body long term.
0: Look at all those docos about it.
1: Yeah, so she was a very, very big... I mean, here in New Zealand, it's a lot more regulated and safer, but still, it's like you don't want your... Because you can gain a tolerance to it, all sorts. So I think something like a CBD product was really, really helpful for someone like her. So many people it's helpful for.
0: Is she doing good now? Or
1: she's going great. Yeah, nice. And that is all for your headlines. Whanau, that is cheers to MJ Home. If you're searching for a house to rent long term, check out MJ Home.
0: Nice. Here's Sammy J.
2: Ooh.
0: It's my FM.

0: It is my, the hottest hip hop in R&B, Janice, STFU, man, it's Drake. Oh, who's he saying? Who's Janice?
1: Rumors are a lot of people could be Janice.
0: Oh, really?
1: He's always talking about former girlfriends, former missuses.
0: Damn. Oh, this might be another Becky with the good hair, eh?
2: Maybe.
1: See, he dropped these three albums.
2: Kiki,
1: see?
2: Do you love me?
0: True.
1: What a moment. Yeah. What a bloody moment.
0: What'd you say? He dropped what?
1: So he dropped those. He kind of did a Frank Ocean. He dropped all three albums at once so he can get out of his contract.
3: Yeah.
1: He's not happy with Universal Music.
3: Yeah, he's like, later, ball.
1: Because they supply Kendrick.
0: Yeah.
1: Wow.
0: That was the drama, right? Because he was like, why is the record company pushing the beef tracks for Kendrick, but not me?
3: So what is he, an independent artist now?
1: Maybe. Because they took off Not Like Us, or like one of the diss tracks on Spotify, they took off leading up to Drake's album release, Universal. They're like, nah, it's his turn now.
0: Wow.
3: Oh my God.
0: Politics, do you reckon in this current climate anyone would sign Drake?
3: He doesn't need to be signed.
0: Yeah,
3: he can afford to just do it on his own.
0: Yeah, true that. Yeah, he's already opened the door.
3: You only need to be signed when you're a struggling artist that has no money to get studio time, right?
0: Yeah, and to get the promo. To get the promo.
3: Yeah.
1: Struggling artist. That's the best way to put it.
3: Yeah, you know what I mean.
0: Man.
1: The artist is going,
0: I'm thinking about the A&R people. You know, the people that go out to like concerts and little showcases to sign people?
3: Yeah.
0: They're like, I am your savior. I can see you're struggling. Come to me.
1: Give us two albums after that, you're on your own.
3: And we won't pay you for 3 years, but it's okay.
0: Yeah, hard out. Yeah. But make sure you give us a Christmas album.
1: That's when you know you're at your end of your career, eh?
0: Christmas album or a best of.
1: Yeah.
0: That's it. All right, more of the hottest hip hop and R&B next on My.
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0: It is my, the hottest hip-hop at R&B, that is Burning Blue, Mariah the Scientist, Ooh. Right here with the My Morning Crew, Tegan, Fame, Nixon.
1: And hey, Fano, Field Days is kicking off tomorrow. We still have a few more passes to give away. So if you want to go on the draw to win a double pass for tomorrow, just text FIELD, F-I-E-L-D to 463 with your name and you go on the draw. And if you're heading down, make sure you go find Storm. 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
0: Nice.
1: 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You can just drop in and show them your crack.
0: How good, man. I'm so jealous of Stormy. That's the first time I've really been jealous of somebody getting the
1: hookup. Doing an OB?
0: Yeah.
1: No, I wouldn't have minded doing a surf one in Whangaroa.
0: Oh, yeah, that's a bit of you.
1: That would have been cool.
0: But Field Days is like my Disneyland.
2: What are the... What's the whole appeal of Field Days?
0: Oh, that's a chance, bro. You know,
2: I don't know.
0: Farming is like the backbone of our economy.
2: Oh, farming, there you go.
1: Yeah. It's, you know, tractors, livestock.
0: Chance to get my job balls a bit dirty.
1: Everyone's wearing a swanny.
0: Yeah,
1: you know?
0: Swanny.
2: I just love hearing you. Tractors.
1: Yeah.
2: Livestock. Swannies.
1: Like, my whānau were all like Field Days people, you know.
0: You know, one of the best hacks, if you're looking for a new car, you always get a good deal at Field Days.
2: Oh, really?
1: Should I just go get a ute?
0: Go get a ute.
2: Go. Four-wheel, though, four-wheel.
1: Too busy tomorrow.
0: Dare you.
1: I'm too busy tomorrow.
0: You would suit a ute, though.
1: I would, but my dad just is not about it.
2: Why? Oh, it's not practical.
0: What do you need a ute for?
2: Yeah.
1: I said, to look cool. That's all it is.
0: Everyone's got their own why.
2: That's it, man.
0: Everyone's got their own why.
1: And make sure it's an auto. Two-wheel drive.
0: No, God.
2: Just get a bike.
0: Yeah. You're sounding like Brooke Roscoe.
1: Yeah.
0: All right, right now, here's Outkast. Here's a throwback. This is Roses, My FM.

0: It is my, the hottest hip hop in R&B. That's Fire, YG Marley. That is the last song we're playing today, guys. And that brings us to the end of the show.
1: We are done.
2: Marlo, Sianas.
0: You got a big day today. You got podcasts today.
2: Potty. Yeah,
1: it's an afternoon today. Go to the gym in between.
0: Nice.
1: Do it all.
2: Productive, man.
1: Get home.
0: You've got all your packed
1: lunch. Got to do my study.
0: Oh, yeah. One on Wednesday tomorrow.
1: Yeah. So
2: you
1: it's
2: got
1: full
2: a test
1: noise.
2: Tomorrow.
1: No. We finished the test last week. We're into a new what's it called? Section. It is time. We're doing wah.
0: Oh.
1: So we're learning, you know, all of that stuff. How to say what the time is, how to say what the day is, the month is, you know, the seasons.
0: Oh, that's cool.
1: What they all mean, though, which I think has been really interesting.
0: The origin behind them.
1: Yeah. It's more than just the name of something, it's the whole meaning. Yeah.
0: Yeah, nice.
1: Oh, is this the Muppets, is it?
0: Yeah.
1: Bunch of Muppets here, eh? Am I right, guys?
0: Oh, no, I was just acknowledging them walking into work this morning.
2: Oh, the Mickey Mouse show.
1: Oh, okay.
2: Welcome.
0: All right, that's us. Have the best day, guys. We'll see you
1: guys.
0: Tomorrow.
2: Bye.

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0: No, I feel really bad because we played a Usher song. Well, Usher featured on Kehlani's Shoulda Never. People thinking, oh my God, Chris Brown's about to play, which means I could be in the draw to win flights, Acom, tickets, spending money, New York to the R&B tour to see Chris Brown and Usher throw it down live. Apparently not. We did not play a Chris Brown track, which means we are back on the waiting game. The waiting list is crazy. There's only two people that have been registered. John, you thought we were going to play a Chris Brown track, didn't you?
2: Yeah, I think so.
0: Yeah, not this time, my friend, but keep listening, okay?
2: Sweet, thank you.
0: See you, brother. So, if you hear Chris Brown, Usher, back-to-back, in any order, be the first one to call through 0800-WIN-MY, and we shall get you into the draw to win all the goodies to set you off to New York to see the R&B tour. There's only been two people that have registered so far, so still plenty more spots to get hooked up with as well. On the way, Kendrick Lamar, French Montana as well. Here is Tawihi performing in Kirikiriroa, Hamilton, this Friday night. This one's

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1: My Days.
0: There is something about the fact that Leon Thomas is currently probably in the country. He's performing here in Tamaki Makaurau tonight. That I'm just at a whim trying to shoot my shot here. Leon, if you're out there and you're listening, pop in. Say hello. The Mind Finder would love to chat with you. 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It's cool. 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Coming up after the break, we got Nicki Minaj, Snoop Dogg, and Neo in 3.5 minutes. And Chris Brown could be coming as well. Who knows, my man?
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0: Beautiful here on my, your home of the hottest of pop and R&B. I had a lot of people call through because obviously they were hoping to get Usher after Nicki Minaj and Chris Brown, but it wasn't. It was Snoop Dogg and Pharrell Williams, which means for you, Therese, unfortunately, no chance to get registered, at least at this point.
1: All right.
0: You sound so disappointed, but we're going to give you another chance, okay? More chances coming up, hopefully, out in the show, okay?
1: Thanks.
0: You're welcome. Oh, I just feel so bad. I'm just picking up the phone and there's been a lot of disappointed people. But keep your eyes or ears peeled to my, because we could have back-to-back Chris Brown Usher tracks coming up within the next 15. Half hour, you never know. Here's D-Child for your Throwback 30s to skill here on my...

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Chingy and Tyrese pulling me back here on my your home with the hottest of pop and R&B. It is my day. Yeah, we're still giving you a chance to win yourself a $50 KFC voucher today. 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Just $4.99. 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It's looking around the country like some weather might be quite nice, but that being said, it feels like the kind of day where the sky's blue, but the temperature's cool, so you want a little bit of hot KFC, which is the perfect environment for. So make sure you get yourself into the draw. We'll give that away at midday today, all right? 12 o'clock, just in time for the KFC lunchtime mix. We'll get you into the draw. Also, most importantly, please pick up your phone. Yesterday, the amount of people I had to call because no one wanted to pick up their phone, which really sucks for you to find out that you just missed out on free KFC. Here's Kehlani, Lil Wayne. This is the, I want to say maybe the first or second track of Kehlani's brand new album. It's called

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1: Disclaimer, all research was conducted by Stormy Toa, presenter of My Days, and he only studied one person, and it was himself, though.

0: fed you that time? Look at those phone lines. But that's not Chris Brown. So don't call Mai, because you can't get in the draw to see Chris Brown and Usher live in New York until they actually play back to back.
1: Keep it locked.
2: Mai.
3: Frank.
2: Headshot.
3: Frank.
2: Sit down.
3: Frank.
2: Stand up.
3: Frank.
2: Pass out.
3: Frank.
2: Wake up.
3: Frank.
2: Fade it.
3: Frank.
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1: Frank.
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1: Frank.
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0: I'm a Brent Faiyaz that has need a pad here on my your home of the hottest of pop and R&B. I'm so sorry, everybody.
1: See Chris Brown and Usher live in New York City, only with my.
0: Now look, the really promising thing is that everybody is on the waka. Use a calling through when you need to. The unfortunate bit was we got you again. Alright, it's basically just another episode of like, I don't know, not Jackass, but what's the punked. We punked you. That wasn't a full Chris Brown song. That is the caveat, is if we're getting back-to-back Usher Chris Brown songs, they've got to be the ones performing it. Unfortunately, Tegan decided to jump in on that track. So, still only two people registered. More chances, more time for you to listen through for the back-to-back Chris Brown Usher tracks, okay? To send you up to New York, coming up after the break. Sun and Water, Black Eyed Peas, and Nelly here on my...
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7: Oh, I was just overtaking someone, officer. Could have only been a couple of K's over. But just for a second to get round them, you know? You're not going to ping me for that, are you? Surely just a warning. I've never even had a
8: 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Reported speeding vehicle collided with an SUV at an intersection. Two victims, stat one. We've lost the driver. We've heard it all. We've seen it all. Slow down.
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0: My on Rover.

Psy Dolla Sign and YG, that is X here on Maya, your home of the hottest hip-hop and R&B. We had almost had back-to-back Chris Brown Usher tracks, except there was us playing a little bit of Silly Buggers because you would have heard this.

0: The task. Everyone called through. I felt so bad because we had Gracie call through and I basically had to break the bad news to Gracie because she was like, first time I got through for anything. And then I said it doesn't count.
1: Really? Oh no, why not?
0: Because if you listened long enough, it was actually Tegan that started singing at the start of the verse, doing Chris Brown's.
1: Well, I couldn't be listening and calling at the same time, that, can I?
0: No, you couldn't, Gracie.
1: Oh, you guys.
0: Oh my God, no, the first time. I know. No, it's the fact that it's the first time you've gotten through for a cue to call and it doesn't count.
1: It's the first cue to call I've actually even heard with back-to-back songs in like the week.
0: Oh,
1: I'm at the office with my mate and we're like, oh my God.
0: Look, Gracie.
1: It's all right, broken heart.
0: Oh, no.
1: I'm listening.
0: Gracie. Right.
1: Just you wait when I call through again and get in the door.
0: Oh, my gosh.
1: Then I'll be the one laughing.
0: Yeah, so Gracie, looking forward to your name being added to the only two that are currently registered to be winning flights, Akon, spending money, and tickets to see Chris Brown and Usher in New York. Text R&B to 463 for all the deets. This is going to be a long day. We're going to be playing this game. I guarantee it. Here's Almeen. This one's Honor here on my...

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0: So you're on my, your home of the hottest hip hop and R&B. In about 3.5 minutes, we'll be giving away a $50 KFC voucher. That one, I can tell you, is guaranteed to be given away in the next 3.5 minutes, okay? So make sure you're into the draw. We've got the KFC lunchtime mix as well, straight after the break here on my.
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8: 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Naomi, join us on the phone line. How you doing, Naomi?
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9: Woo-hoo!
8: It, okay?
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8: 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You definitely are still breathing, aren't you?
9: Awesome.
8: I love you, Naomi. Alrighty, here is your KFC lunchtime mix. I genuinely need a recovery.